0: Kiss 102.3, good morning. You are here with Ben and Liam, hanging out on your Tuesday, giving you Adelaide's greatest workday variety. Also, Adelaide's biggest cash prizes.
1: Secret stain.
2: Yeah, it's not the secret sound. That's boring. This is the secret stain, okay? There's something on a couch. You can see it with your own eyes. Ben and Liam on Instagram. Kirsty in Clovelly Park. You've had a bit of a look. Have you heard the two clues? Three clues, sorry?
3: I have, yeah.
0: All right, well, for those that haven't.
2: What are you thinking for $5,000?
3: I think it might be WD-40.
0: Bit of WD-40. Liam showed me a good video the other day about WD-40. It was a guy and he was fixing this motorbike and he showed it to me because I love WD-40. I always use it. So it would make sense if there was a stain on the couch because if I'm using it all the time, maybe I brought it to work.
2: Yeah. And what? How does that tie in?
3: Well, I'm not great with cryptic clues, but, you know, if you're trying to get a nut and a bolt undone, it could be a troublemaker.
0: You
3: could be having a sook because you can't get it undone. And the clip that you're playing of the music is 1, 2, 3, and it's called Mumbo Number 5, so I figured the 4, the 40.
0: Big brain, Kirsty.
3: Oh, no, not really.
2: No, that's good. It's a very good guess. Unfortunately, not right, though. So we can rule out WD-40. Sorry to get your hopes up. It was a good guess, and it was very clever how you got to that. But look, bit of advice for you. Make sure you go to the Ben and Liam podcast feed, wherever you get your pods from today. There's a link in our Instagram bio, or you can just look on Spotify, Apple Podcasts. We're going to put up all the guesses we've had so far that are incorrect.
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0: Kiss 102.3, Adelaide's greatest workday variety. You are here with Ben and Liam. That was Oasis, Don't Look Back in Anger. And if you want to hear Liam singing Oasis this morning in the shower, you can check it out on our OnlyFans, on our podcast. Just search Ben and Liam, wherever you get your pods from. Liam's in the shower this morning, had a work shower.
1: Yeah, I was a bit late, so I had to shower here. Also, Don't Look Back in Anger is the name of the Oasis film, which has just come out. Hoping to see it this weekend, actually. It's all about their big reunion concert.
0: Still together, right? They haven't broken up yet?
1: Yeah, no, they're still... I think they're just about to announce a bunch of new shows, I think. That's certainly teasing a lot of stuff on their
0: They
1: socials.
0: Did a world tour, didn't they?
1: Yeah, they went everywhere, yeah. But I think maybe they're just filling in the gaps, a few of the places they didn't get to last time.
0: Because it does feel like now that they've done the reunion tour, a bit of the air's come out of it and they're not.
1: It's yeah.
0: Because half, I think... Half of the excitement, obviously they're one of the biggest bands in the world, but half the excitement was that they had broken up and then got back together.
1: Oh, I was there, brother. Cardiff, very first show they came back on the 4th of July last year.
0: But now they're touring again, I'm saying. If they were coming to Adelaide next month, you wouldn't be as excited.
1: I would go.
0: I know you would, but you wouldn't be as excited.
1: I get you. A little bit of air's been let out of the Oasis balloon.
0: You wouldn't be as excited as you would be knowing that Burjo is coming up next, though, Liam. He has got tickets to the Royal Adelaide Show, so keep it on Kiss 102.3.
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8: Adelaide's greatest workday variety. Good morning, Adelaide. Hello, Birdjo with you. It's another beautiful Royal Adelaide show day, isn't it? Heading for a top of 18 degrees. And that variety, oh, yeah. Sounds like this. Sounds like Teddy Swims next to Europe. We got that alongside the birthday girl. Pink, she's 47 today-ish, but tomorrow officially American time. 8th of September though. We got her coming up, and we've also got your Royal Adelaide Show family passes and access to Ben and Liam's Haunted House presented by Hollywood Horrors. Let's do that in about 30 minutes. Ben and Liam's boarding call. When you hear it, it gets you in the running for the iHeartRadio Music Festival as well as the Royal Adelaide Show Instant Wins. 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
2: When I was 17, I had a crappy little boyfriend and he definitely was having an affair. And I went to his house one day and, yep, there was all the evidence in his bedroom. 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
0: Oh.
2: Gave it one nice puncher. Out the door I went. He returned home to a nice flooded bedroom. That was it.
3: You had a waterbed as well. What a stud.
4: And Sam's your right for having a darned waterbed, I got to say. That's a crime in itself.
0: I agree. All right, the boys are back tomorrow at 6. Then from 7, they've got free Royal Adelaide show tickets. And I've got them here too if you want them in about 20 minutes at Kiss 102.3.

0: 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And then you've gone, oh gee, it must be so fun working in radio. Like every day would be different and you hear all these cool songs. And I just want to let you know, there's a lot of repetitiveness about this job too.
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0: 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We are home of your free Royal Adelaide Show tickets and Adelaide's greatest workday variety. Get you Olivia Dean next to Lenny Kravitz. Fly away. On the way. It's showtime. You could be flying away over to Vegas for the iHeartRadio Music Festival after we get you in the Royal Adelaide Show for free, of course. 13 1065. We're doing this all day, day. Tamara in Woodchester, what are you doing out there in the sunshine?
1: I'm working today. I'm an aged care cleaner, so I'm on the way to my next client.
0: Oh, nice. And you're going to be a little bit late because you've got priorities.
1: That's right. I've only been doing this for the week and a half, so hopefully today.
0: Oh, as in calling for a week and a half?
1: Yeah.
0: I thought you meant you've only been cleaning for a week and a half. And I was like, all right, well, let's be quick so you can get to your job and try.
1: No, 4 years I'm going strong.
0: All right, well, they can wait. Let's tell you that you've won Royal Adelaide Show tickets.
1: Woohoo!
0: And you are going through Ben and Liam's Haunted House presented by Hollywood Horrors.
1: Wonderful. Thank you.
0: Yeah, and you know what else it means?
1: Can I go see Snoop Dogg?
0: Well, you're in the running for the iHeartRadio Music Festival in Vegas.
1: Wonderful. Fantastic.
0: I'm guessing Snoop Dogg's the one you want to see out of that lineup.
1: Yeah, I do. He's really good.
0: Well, red carpet and backstage access on that one as well. Good luck.
1: Wonderful. Thank you so much. Have a great day.
0: Let United Airlines take you on your next adventure to Vegas and beyond. 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Hey, Adelaide, in about 15 minutes, I'll get you closer to our next win after 11, all right? Just stay here. I'll tell you what you need to do at Kiss 102.3.
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0: 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And Ben and Liam's Haunted House, presented by Hollywood Horrors. 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Megan, you want to go to the show? What are we doing?
2: So I've got three kids. It will be my daughter's first time to be able to go. So she's just one. And I've got two boys, a 9 and a 6-year-old. So we just want to really go.
0: Yeah, nice. Imagine the one-year-old, first time at the Royal Show, first taste of like a little cinnamon donut. Ooh.
2: Oh, yes. Definitely a nice hot one too.
0: Now, I actually cannot think of anything apart from a cinnamon donut. I don't even know what I was going to say. Something about free Royal Adelaide show too. Oh, yeah, in 4 minutes, I'll tell you exactly when you have to call 13 106.5 and get those free tickets at Kiss.
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12: 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Good morning, Adelaide. Hey, Bircher with you. We've got a great playlist lined up this hour for you. Big one for the Gold Coast producer Josh Fawaz. It's Like a Prayer next to this one. Tony Basil, Mickey. That's Variety and one of my favourite songs. We never would have played this when we were Mix 102.3. I love that we're playing it now, though. Linkin Park's Numb on 13 1065. Hey, Kat in Golden Grove, what are you thinking of KISS?
13: Yeah, I'm loving it. I have it on in the car and all of that. Love it. It's all my style of music. Like, I stay tuned. I don't flick over, actually. I don't wonder what's on the other stations. I just kind of stay on it.
12: Why would you? You don't need to wonder. 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
12: 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Just keep it KISS. 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Olivia Rodrigo.
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1: The Mad Mouse.
0: Still paying for it in the neck, though, do you reckon, all these years later?
1: Oh, yeah. We are, yeah. Definitely.
0: But you'd do it all over again, wouldn't you?
1: Oh, shit, yeah.
0: All right.

0: It's coming up at 11:34.
1: Okay, no worries then. Thank you.
0: That's when you call 131065. I've got Taylor on the way in a couple of minutes. Natalie and Brulia now with that variety. Ooh, it's good. Kiss 102.

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0: 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It means we go from Heart Alone into this one. From Getta, Teddy Swims, Tones and I. Gone, Gone, Gone is coming up. Oh, yeah. Anastasia's on the way.
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0: We can get you to all the shows. The Royal Adelaide Show, it's on now. We got great weather for it. And the big show in Vegas, our iHeartRadio Music Festival. Kristen in Hawthorne, Dean, what are you doing right now?
2: Just left work.
0: You left work already?
2: I've got to go for a doctor's appointment, but yeah.
0: Oh, okay, right. So yeah, okay.
2: I know, not very exciting.
0: No, yeah. But, you know, it gets you out of work, whatever. Royal Adelaide Show, it's here. It's officially here. And look outside. Look at this weather.
2: It is beautiful today.
0: I know. It just makes you want to go there and shove a milkshake down your gullet, doesn't it?
2: A milkshake, yeah. Sounds good.
0: Or a cheese toastie or the CWA scones or a Dagwood dog. Anyway, I could go on, but let's get you there for free. You're going along.
2: Oh, thank you so much. That's awesome.
0: You're welcome. We'll send you through Ben and Liam's Haunted House presented by Hollywood Horrors as well.
2: Oh, yay. Thank you.
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0: You are welcome. 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Red carpet and backstage access. Good luck on that one.
1: 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Thank you so much.
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4: 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Come out and
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History on Kiss 102.3 is coming up next. It's where we play the biggest songs from the 80s and 90s. And I like to look at the year the song came out, then look at what happened in that year in Adelaide. And INXS is Need You Tonight. Any idea what year that came out? It was 1987, and not much happened in 1987 in Adelaide, apparently. I mean, it was the year I was born. Apparently doesn't count to Google. 1993, though. This one's coming up in history. A little bit more interesting. One of the interesting things.

0: pokies, poker machines, arrived in South Australia for the very first time in pubs, clubs, and other venues. Wow, they've been here a long time. All right, look, next we're walking down memory lane together. I have found some audio from 7 News in 1987 that's going to blow you away. 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
24: Afternoon, I'm Marie Igban. A dramatic turn in the feud between the coroner's office and SA police. There's calls for a watchdog after a probe into alleged bullying that contributed to an officer's suicide. But Police Commissioner Grant Stevens has told the

0: ABC. The watchdog already exists.
1: That's an excellent idea. And it's actually in place, and it's called the Office of Public Integrity, which oversees all investigations into complaints made against police.
0: Flight prices between Adelaide and Brisbane have soared ahead of this weekend's AFL semi-final between the Crows and Lions at the Gabba. The cost for a return trip is now 10 times more than usual. A woman has been reported for drink driving after crashing her car at Salisbury, her vehicle slamming into a tree on Smith Road. Nepal has observed a national day of mourning for victims of the country's flood disaster. 5,000 people are still missing, including 36 Australians. And in Kiss Celebrity News, a new Inbetweeners movie in the works. More on that next.
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0: Netflix has released a new teaser for the new Inbetweeners movie. It's more than 12 years since the last one, which was actually filmed here in Australia. Your sport check next.
3: 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The Largs Pier Hotel. 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
0: Norwood's Nick Rokar has won the 2026 McGarry Medal at last night's gala event, the 31-year-old finishing with 38 votes from 18 games. And Aaron Phillips and Bruce McAvaney were among four South Aussie footy greats inducted into the SA Football Hall of Fame last night. Neil Button and Tony Bergen were also inducted. The Kiss cast is next.
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0: Partly cloudy and 19 today and becoming cloudy 17 tomorrow. Right now it's 16 degrees. 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
6: Hey, good afternoon, Adelaide. Bircho with you. Nice blue skies out there here from North Adelaide, at least. I hope you're having a good day. We have got your free Royal Adelaide Show tickets with Ben and Liam's United Airlines boarding call. It also gets you in the running for that iHeartRadio Music Festival over in Las Vegas. You are listening out for that one in about 30 minutes' time. Call when you hear it. Now, let's throw it back with the bigger songs from the 80s and 90s. 1987, I'm about to play a huge In Excess song. But you know, I mean, they still do it these days. You know the TV news promos like, Brenton Ragless brings you the biggest news, whatever they say. This was a 7 News one from 1987. This brings back all the memes.
7: Adelaide's most trusted news team is back in town. Kevin Creese, Anne Fullwood and Keith Martin. And that's not all. Seven Sport takes on a new look when Peter Marker wraps up all the latest sporting news. A complete news, a complete team. That's Seven National News. 6:30 weeknights on Seven.
6: Oh, yeah. I remember all those names. Do you? All right, look, we're doing it. History, the biggest songs from the 80s and 90s.

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0: Live Kiss 102.3 with all your free Royal Adelaide Show tickets in Homer, Ben and Liam in the morning. The boys this morning talking about petty revenge. Here's the moment you might have missed.
1: When I was 17, I had a crappy little boyfriend and he definitely was having an affair. And I went to his house one day and, yep, there was all the evidence in his bedroom. So I took a corn skewer, like the little holdy things you hold your corn with, and I took it to his waterbed.
2: Oh.
1: Gave it one nice puncher. Out the door I went. He returned home to a nice flooded bedroom. That was it.
3: He had a waterbed as well. What a stud.
2: And serves you right for having a darned waterbed, I've got to say. That's a crime in itself.
0: All right. Ben and Liam back tomorrow at 6 a.m. Then from 7, they've got your Royal Adelaide Show tickets. Or I've got them in 20 minutes. We'll get you through Ben and Liam's Haunted House presented by Hollywood Horrors as well. And in the running for Vegas, it's Kiss 102.3.

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0: from Osher to Haven, Caitlin Aragon. I Run coming up soon. And look, if you are having a bit of a Tuesday, I have a song from the 80s that is going to pump you up so hard.
1: It's showtime.
0: That's on the way in minutes. But right now it is ticket time. Royal Adelaide Show, it's here. The weather's looking real good. And also we can get you to Vegas for our iHeartRadio Music Festival. Let's go on 13 1065 to Leanne in Seacombe Gardens.
2: Yay! I've been trying for weeks and weeks and weeks.
0: You have gotten through.
2: Yay. But have I got the ticket?
0: Yes, you have.

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1: You are going to the Royal Adelaide Show for free.
0: Yay, I'm so happy. My kids will be so excited. I've been trying for weeks to get through, and it was either win tickets and go or don't win tickets and don't go.
1: Yeah, well, I'm glad that you're now going because the weather, yay. I mean, you don't want to miss out, right? The show is on this
0: week. Definitely not.
1: The weather is so good. We'll send you through Ben and Liam's Haunted House presented by Hollywood Horrors as well. And Leanne.
0: And I love that.
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0: Woohoo! That'll be amazing.
1: Oh, I know. Good luck and have fun at the show.
0: Thank you so much.
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0: Just over 15 minutes ago, Leanne in Seacombe Gardens won her family some free Royal Adelaide show tickets here on Kiss 102.3. She's also in the running for that iHeartRadio Music Festival over in Vegas. But I did detect a little accent, Leanne, so I'm wondering if you and the fam have been to the Royal Adelaide show before.
2: Never.
0: You've never been?
2: Never been.
0: Oh, how long have you been in Adelaide for?
2: Just over 3.5 years now. We're from South Africa. Yes.
0: Yeah, I can hear that.
2: We've never been. I owe you some biltong.
0: I love that. I love that you're going for your first time. Have fun.
2: Oh, we're going to have the best time. Thank you so, so much.
0: You're welcome. And also, don't forget to get a Dagwood dog, all right? You have to.
2: I will definitely get one.
0: It's a staple. It's a must. All right, Adelaide, maybe it's your 50th Royal Adelaide show. Maybe it's your third or maybe it's your first. Well, we've got the tickets to get you in for free. Coming up, all right? In 4 minutes, I'll tell you exactly when you have to call me on 131065 to get your free Royal Adelaide show tickets and in the running for that iHeartRadio Music Festival in Vegas at Kiss 102.3.
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8: 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Good afternoon. Hey, Adelaide Berger with you. All right, we have got a great playlist lined up for you. Songs you're loving that your kids are also loving, maybe. Like this one that my daughter can't stop singing. Taylor's Opalite. And what about this one? Jimmy Buns. Next up, Tal Bachman. We've got some Pink in there as well because 8th of September is her birthday. Happy 47th birthday, Pink. Carly on 131065 in Birkenhead. You liking KISS?
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0: All right, they've got a secret, not the secret sound. This is the secret stain with Automasters. 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

0: 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Plus, in Vegas, you know it's going to be good. 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
1: 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Lee and Seaford on 13 1065. Who are we going with, ma'am?
2: The family.
1: Yeah.
2: Kids.
1: Yeah. Be a good dad, good husband. Some good old brownie points there, mate.
2: Ah, it's always a great time, that's for sure.
1: Get you out of the doghouse.
2: Nah, never in the doghouse. Oh, can't go there.
1: Oh, that's nice. I might marry your wife then. mate, I'm going to give you Royal Adelaide Show tickets.
2: Awesome. Thanks, mate.
1: No worries, man. The weather this week is impeccable as well, so you guys are going to have the best
2: probably
1: time.
2: Probably the best show weather we've had, I reckon.
1: I reckon so too. And we'll send you through Bedlam's Haunted House presented by Hollywood Horrors.
2: Excellent.
1: And what else? Oh, yeah, you're in the running for our iHeartRadio Music Festival in Vegas.
2: Sounds good. Sounds great. Thanks, mate.
1: Mate, so the kids have a ball at the show, then you go over to the big show in Vegas and have an even bigger ball.
2: That would sound like a plan.
1: Because you have to leave them behind. You know that, right?
2: Yeah, I know.
1: Yeah. Sorry about that.
2: Can't take them everywhere.
1: Nah. Good luck, man.
2: Thanks, mate.
1: Adelaide, we've got another chance to get this to you after two. More show tickets, more chances to get in the running for Vegas. Let United Airlines take you on your next adventure to Vegas and beyond. Book now at united.com. In 15 minutes, I'll tell you when and how. Let's get you closer to that win at Kiss.
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1: Hi, I was hoping to see if I could go in the running for the Adelaide show tickets.
0: Rhiannon, not the right time.
1: No, that's okay. I'm so sorry.
0: Why? No, Lee, why? I'm sorry.
1: It's all good.
0: Should we have a sorry off?
1: Yeah, absolutely.
0: No, Rhiannon, I'm sorry.
1: No, I'm sorry.
0: Rhiannon, no, please, I'm sorry.
1: No, I'm really sorry.
0: No, I'm even sorrier.
1: I think I'm actually even more sorry.
0: You couldn't be sorrier than me because I actually am restricting you from not being able to go to the Royal Adelaide Show, and that is like the worst thing that anyone could ever do.
1: It's so fine. I can definitely try again.
0: I break hearts by telling you it's the wrong time. Some people get angry. Some people hang up. Some people go, ugh. And then some people say sorry to me. You're very sweet. I have got your tickets, and in 4 minutes, I'll tell you when is the right time to call 13 1065 to win your free Royal Adelaide Show tickets and get in the running for our iHeartRadio Music Festival over in Vegas at Kiss 102.3.
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0: We play Adelaide's greatest workday variety. Hey, good afternoon. It's Burjo here. I've got Royal Adelaide show tickets. The weather for the rest of this week, the show week, is looking so good pretty much every day. No rain in sight. We'll get you there in 30 minutes. When you hear Ben Elliams United Airlines boarding call, 13 1065. Why a United Airlines boarding call? Because you also get yourself in the running for our iHeartRadio Music Festival over in Las Vegas. How good's that? The world's biggest stars on one stage and you right there, front and center. That great workday variety we talk about is Bebe Rexha, New Religion, next to Tonic. On the way very soon. Chapel Road, The Cardigans coming up. It's a good playlist for you, Adelaide. And keep that number nice and handy, 131065. It's your ticket into the Royal Adelaide Show for free in minutes. 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
0: Ben and Liam in the morning. The boys have their new home here at Kiss. They were talking about petty revenge. Here's that moment you missed, Adelaide.
2: When I was 17, I had a crappy little boyfriend and he definitely was having an affair. And I went to his house one day and, yep, there was all the evidence in his bedroom. 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
3: Oh.
2: Gave it one nice puncher. Out the door I went. He returned home to a nice flooded bedroom. That was it.
3: He had a waterbed as well. What a stud.
4: And serves you right for having a darned waterbed, I got to say. That's a crime in itself.
0: Does anyone have a waterbed in 2026? I really hope not, for your back and your neck and your spine and all that. Ben and Liam, the boys are back 6 a.m. tomorrow. Then at 7... they have got more Royal Adelaide Show tickets up for grabs. 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Royal Adelaide Show tickets, access through Ben and Liam's Haunted House, presented by Hollywood Horrors. Keep it Kiss 102.3, home of Ben and Liam in the morning. Oh.

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2: Too early.
0: Too early.
2: Okay.
0: You got to try.
2: Thanks, Bejo.
0: You're welcome. I didn't do anything. But if you're keen, you're going to hear Ben and Liam's United Airlines boarding call at 2:36. Yeah, somber now. This is Kiss 102.3.

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0: 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Sonny Federa, DOD, Poppy Bascom. One of, well, arguably Robbie Williams' greatest songs. He'll be here in November at Adelaide Oval, and I think it's about, I think I'd say it's a ballad. Robbie's big, big ballad is coming up in a couple of minutes here at Kiss.
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0: We've got your show tickets and we can get you to the big show in Vegas, our iHeartRadio Music Festival. Lauren and Felix, though. Hey, what are you up to?
2: Oh, just waiting eagerly by the phone.
0: You sound excited. You sound happy.
2: Yes, I've got my fingers crossed.
0: Well, you can uncross your fingers. You're going to the Royal Adelaide Show.
2: Thank you so much.
0: You're welcome. You're going through
2: Bentley. I've been trying every day.
0: You are also going through Ben and Liam's Haunted House presented by Hollywood Horrors.
2: Oh, I can't wait.
0: And you're also in the running for Vegas, our iHeartRadio Music Festival.
2: Woo! Best day ever. Thank you so much.
0: Lauren, what do we want to do at the show?
2: Oh, I haven't been in so long, over 5 years. So I've been hanging to thank my 12-year-old daughter and, hopefully go in the haunted house. Well, I will be now, so lots of show bags and rides. And
0: have the best time, all right?
2: Thank you so much.
0: Ben and Liam have more tickets from 7 a.m. tomorrow. Then we'll do this again all day while we work. 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
0: G'day, there is Whitey live from the Kiss Traffic Centre. Flinders Park, Bruce Waterman, Grange Road at Franklin Avenue. Bruce Waterman at Surrey Downs, Hancock Road near Jane Street. And the Royal Show continues today. 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Right now it is 16. That's Kiss Traffic and Weather together on Kiss 102.3, the home of all your free Royal Show tickets.
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31: Oh, it does. Hello, everybody. 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
31: I don't want to sound like, you know when you get to the age where you realise you start saying things like your parents say, which is like, this year's gone by so quick.
32: But like, it has.
31: No, it, I know. How are you, G, in the phone room? You good today, girl?
33: I'm good, thank you.
31: Lovely to see you. Oh, you're going to have a fun afternoon. Guess what? We're cooking on a One Direction reunion.
33: Are we really?
31: There's word out today, and we're going to cover it off in the hot minute coming up in just a second. But apparently there's a One Direction reunion.

0: R.I.P. Liam, but the other four, Zayn included, could be getting back together.
1: I was about to...
0: What?
1: ...reveal the real tea about it, but yes, we'll wait till the hot minute.
0: What's the real tea?
1: That it's this week.
0: Okay, well, that you've given it all away. There's no... Why is anyone going to keep listening when you... Okay, also coming up this afternoon, do we have more Bruno Mars tickets up for grabs?
1: Yes.
0: Oh, this show. This... He is breaking stadium records. Bruno Mars, tickets to go. I'm going to say before 4 o'clock, but before 3:45. When you hear the Bruno Mars kiss and it sounds like this, that's not it. That's just that's what it sounds like. When Bruno goes, mwah, you get calling. When he kisses, you call. 13:1065. What else are we going to do today?
1: Oh, we got some drama about Kris Jenner's will. It's been leaked.
0: Oh.
1: We're going to talk wills.
0: Are we? Have you ever been left out of a will?
1: Well,
0: You know what they say about wills? Is like you really learn who your family are when someone dies and they don't feel like they get left the right amount of money and they start stealing from the family or they start suing the family. We'll do family will chat as well, because that's fun. Right now, let's go on Teddy Swims, Mr. Know-It-All. Smallsy Show is on, and when Bruno Mars kisses, you're calling for tickets to his stadium tour. Here a kiss.

0: Ariana. That is Into You in the Smallsy Show. Right here on Kiss, now on Kiss, thanks to Chemist Warehouse. If you want to win those double passes to Bruno Mars and his romantic tour, you're listening out for the Bruno Kiss when you hear it. 131065 is the number. We should get you across the hot minute, right? Let's do the big celeb stories of the day because there's a One Direction reunion in the works.
1: Smallsies, hot minute.
2: I got breaking news.
0: And I, in the phone room there, I know you're eagerly awaiting the news. Are you ready? Are you sitting down?
3: No, I've been waiting for 10 years.
0: Okay.
3: I'm a bit nervous.
0: We've got another story to get to before we go to that, though.
4: Harry and Meghan.
5: Harry and Meghan.
6: Meghan Markle has opened up about Prince Harry.
7: We're just happy.
0: All right. Royal family update. King Charles has confirmed... Meghan Markle's going to hate this. Has confirmed Harry and Meghan won't be taking up royal duties despite their shock return to the UK. You just know they were hoping to... They set that family on fire. They burnt them to the ground. They ran out of money in America. They've gone back home. They just were hoping they'd slip back in.
8: 100%.
0: In an unprecedented letter to the senior royal representatives, government and military officials, Charles has put the Sussexes firmly in their place. He's told more than 100 senior stakeholders that his son and daughter-in-law aren't...

0: according to the latest rumors, a One Direction reunion after 10 years this week. How are you feeling?
1: I'll believe it when I see it.
0: Okay.
1: But I'm also, my palms are sweating.
0: Okay. Harry Styles has been teasing that it's something new with mysterious posters that have been popping up around the world featuring a smiley face logo from his website. One Direction fans have gone full detective mode and they've clocked the logo he's using is very similar or could be the same logo One Direction used on their final world tour back in 2015. He's also been sending out letters and WhatsApp messages to fans saying, here we go again with all of our friends. And that is reference to a One Direction song from the album 4, which was their last album, called Clouds, where the lyrics are, here we go again, another go round for all our friends. Harry's posters are also pointing to September 10, which is Thursday. Will be Friday our time. September 10 also marks the anniversary of their first ever public performance of What Makes You Beautiful. That's all we know.
1: That's a lot.
0: We went. I don't know if we've gone too hard there on One Direction reunion, but that's the current working theory on the Reddit boards. So watch this space. If there's a 1D reunion, you know where you heard it. If it doesn't happen,
1: pretend this didn't happen.
0: Whatever. You know, you got to shoot your shot. And if you, because you know what? If it does turn out to be a reunion, if there was a radio awards, we should clip that up and then send that in and submit as my best music personality. And then quickly,
2: Hollywood. Hi guys, I'm Kris Jenner.
0: Well, is it going to be quick? Because we have to talk about wills. And like when someone dies, who gets left their fortune? How do you agree that kids, if a parent dies, each kid should get an equal share in the parent's will? What do you reckon? I'll come to my hot take in a second. The reason we're talking about this is that Kris Jenner is making headlines after she has signed a new will at 2 a.m. in the morning and the kids are no longer split equally. Her estate's worth $200 million. Apparently, Kim is going to get the largest share at $45 million, then Kylie, then Kendall, then Chloe, then Courtney. Poor old Rob, Fat Rob, we've got nothing going on. He's the one with no career. He gets left the least.
1: But in fairness, I think she's just ranking them and giving them what money they've made her and the family over the years through, obviously, the products, the TV show.
0: Do you think that's how it should be split? Okay, hang on, let me just play this. Kris Jenner has talked about in the past publicly, though, that she can't wait for her to die and for her kids to fight over her will because she knows they're going to fight over her money.
3: When I'm gone, I'll be up in heaven watching you guys argue, having a martini and enjoying the show. You know what I mean?
0: I can't believe, though, that she would give the kids each different money. Let's do Olivia Dean, baby steps. When we come back in a second, we're going to talk about wills. Do you think each kid should get the same amount of money, or does each kid deserve a different amount of money when the parent dies? 13 1065. We're going to talk more after Olivia Dean, baby steps here at Kiss.

0: All right, there's Olivia Dean here on Kiss. Thanks to Chemist Warehouse, the Smallsy Show is alive. All right, we're talking about wills, which is always fun. Talking about when you die, who gets your money. That's what we're talking about, because Kris Jenner apparently has signed a new will at 2 a.m. in the morning, and now all of her six children will receive a different amount of inheritance. And I've got personal experience with this, right? A very close family member had an issue with their parents and their will. And what we later learnt was that person had taken their mum to a solicitor and got her to change her will by force to give a different split of the money and cut another sibling completely out of the estate, and did this all in secret when mum had kind of lost her marbles a little bit and didn't know what she was doing. And so now people are saying at 71, has Kris Jenner lost her marbles? And like, is she being forcibly signed? Is Kim Kardashian orchestrating a new will?
1: And why is she doing it at 2 a.m.? That feels
0: no, suspicious. It's the 2 a.m. part. Anyway, so the kids are getting different money. Kim Kardashian, who you would think needs it the least, gets $45 million. Kylie Jenner set to get $40 million. Kendall, $35 million. Chloe, $25 million. Kourtney, $20 million. And again, poor old Big Rob, who has got nothing going on for him, who needs it the most, has basically been cut out of the will for $15 million.
1: I'm sure he'll survive on 15.
0: 131065, have you ever been cut out of a will? Did you find out that someone had a family member had moved against you? Because this happens more than you realise it. Hey, Bree, quick question for you.
2: Yes.
0: Do you reckon kids deserve the same amount of money from mum and dad?
2: 100% they do. I'm the oldest of seven.
0: Wow. And so each of you and the seven siblings are going to get the same amount of money in the will, or did get it?
2: Look, I'm actually not too sure about that, but I've recently learned that my brother is the attorney for now.
0: Oh, do you mean, not the attorney, you mean the executor? Okay, so the executor, that obviously this is a bit shady, because the executor can do sneaky
2: shit. Yeah, so recently learned that, yeah.
0: Do you trust your brother? Do you have how is your relationship with your siblings? Because I think this can sort of depend.
2: I have a good bond with each of them. It's all, yeah.
0: Yeah.
2: I do, but we're not on talking terms at the moment. That's why I'm like, oh.
0: Oh.
1: Oh.
0: Did someone pass away or?
2: My cousin did, who was on it.
0: Okay. See, this is what happens, right? Everyone is like, seems happy families when people are alive, but then money does this thing where it changes people. And as I said to you, I got this, a family member in my family, she literally took her mum to the lawyers to change her

0: her will in the cover of darkness to steal money from her siblings.
1: Yeah, no.
0: Which is just truly, she's the most despicable human being ever. And I hope she's listening because karma going to come bite her in the ass. Anyway, so
1: it always does.
0: Does it? No, it actually does. It actually does.
1: It does.
0: You know, we're going to check traffic, but we're going to talk. We have to talk more about this. Did you get cut out of a will? Do you think each kid deserves the same? 131065. More calls next. The phone's going nuts.
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3: G'day, there is Whitey live from the KISS Traffic Centre. Flinders Park at Bruce Watermain, Grange Road at Franklin Avenue. Bruce Watermain at Surrey Downs this afternoon. Hancock Road near Jane Streets. 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Right now it is 16. 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

0: Potato John. 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Thanks to Chemist Warehouse. You are listening out for the Bruno Mars Kiss for the tickets to Bruno Mars. Meantime, we're talking wills. Does each kid deserve the same amount of money in the will? Kris Jenner says no. You know, and the more I think about it, the more I start to think, I don't know if every kid deserves the same in the will. Because, like, what have you got your jaw on the floor out there for, right?
1: I think that's awful.
0: Do you think?
1: I think they should be treated equally.
0: But what if you have one

0: sibling, right, who has an estranged relationship with mum or dad, right, hasn't seen mum or dad for 20 years, do they deserve... Why do they want...
1: I thought it was just, you know, that's different to me.
0: Yeah.
1: But if it's like...
0: No, because I know you think it's different, but what I'm telling you is that there are people who are estranged from... One sibling might be estranged from the family. They hear mum or dad dies. They're around like a snake in the grass with the money, claiming they deserve a share because that's their parents.
1: Yeah, that's gross. I don't like that.
0: Lisa, what's your hot take?
2: All kids getting an equal share.
0: Say that again.
2: No way.
0: No way? No way? Why?
2: No way.
0: Why?
2: Oh, look, I've got two kids. They're awesome. They're getting pretty much 45%. I've got another child that comes and goes as he pleases. He'll get like 5%. I've got another one that has refused to speak to me for years.
0: Yeah.
2: Treats me like absolute garbage. No way is he or his girlfriend getting any part of my money. No way.
0: So now... Well, how does it make you feel that, like, you can... This is what is crazy, right? Is that you can have that will and then not want to give any money to one kid, but then they can challenge it after you die and then they can basically drain any money you have trying to fight for this, because this is what this family member has done, basically drained half of the estate in legal fees after she took her mum on her dying deathbed to change her will in the middle of the night. How disgraceful, right?
2: Well, for me, with the child that's getting nothing, there'll be a nice long letter in there explaining
0: why
2: he gets not a thing from me.
0: Yeah.
2: He gets what he gave me at the end of the day.
0: Yeah.
2: He deserves what he gave me, which is absolutely nothing.
0: Now, what would you say to people who go, hey, it's your kid, though? You know, your job as a parent is to, like, even through thick and thin, be there for the kid. I'm not judging. I'm just asking.
2: Hey, I'm his mum, but he doesn't see me that way, so why should I see him that way?
0: Yep. Hey, Lisa, I appreciate you. Appreciate your honesty. Fiona, you were cut out of a will.
3: Yes. My brother and I were both cut out.
0: By who?
3: Well, my auntie took my great auntie to the solicitor.
0: Yeah.
3: And got her to change her will, get her put in the will, and take my brother and I out.
0: Oh, God. God.
3: My great auntie is still alive.
0: Yeah.
3: But my auntie had nothing to do with her for over 20 years.
0: Mm. I can hear that you're really... this really is... This is so unnecessarily, like... It sounds like it breaks you.
3: Breaking me because I couldn't care less about the money.
0: Yeah.
3: It's the principle of it.
0: Yeah. How did you find out you'd been cut out of the will?
3: My mum actually told me.
0: Oh, God.
3: After it happened.
0: Oh,
3: but
0: God.
3: My great auntie's still alive.
0: Yeah.
3: But, yeah, it's just ridiculous.
0: Totally. All right, and Sharon says here, you have a wild story.
4: I do have a wild story. So... My grandfather, who was worth about $10 million...
0: Ooh, okay. I'm interested. I'm paying attention. Okay, go.
4: ...was five children left.
0: Yeah.
4: And they were all supposed to get about $2 million each.
0: Yeah.
4: And unbeknownst to us, his only daughter and youngest son, who were the executives of the will, got him to change it, and they ended up stealing $8 million of that $10 million. And you want to know if karma is real?
0: Yeah.
4: She ends up getting cancer and dies.
0: No.
4: After taking the $5 million.
0: Not laughing.
4: Doesn't get to enjoy the $5 million. And we find out about this at her funeral.
0: No. Not laughing at the big C. I'm just like, I'm listening to your story. Okay. Because this is what happened in my family. We had someone take the parent to change the will, and only found out because someone asked a question. It was like, hey, what's happened there? I didn't know it changed. And then found out they got cut out. And then the sister got cancer, couldn't spend the $5 mil. Is that right?
4: No. And it went to basically her husband and they only had one child.
0: Yeah.
4: None of us could stand anyway. So now they've got $5 million of my family's money.
0: Damn.
4: And don't really deserve it. So am I still a little bit bitter? Of course.
0: Yeah.
4: I

0: Yeah, no, I can sense the bitterness. I'm not going to lie to you, Sharon. I can hear just a little bit.
1: It's
0: you know what though?
1: It's what people will do for money.
0: No, this is the thing, right? It does. You never know someone really until it comes mm-hmm. to money, and it changes even the people that you would used to think would be completely loyal to you.
1: So it's not that my parents, I'm lucky enough that they actually didn't need the money.
0: Yeah.
1: It was probably more of being betrayed by your own family.
0: Oh, yeah.
1: And...
0: Well, you know what they say, you can't choose your family. And also, too, because if you could, I wouldn't choose half of mine. Love them, but wouldn't choose them. Thank you very much, Sharon. Olivia Rodrigo. Wow. Will's man, that stuff is nuts.

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2: With this old school anthem on Kiss.
3: You had one shot, or one opportunity to seize everything you ever wanted in one moment. Did you capture it?

0: old school anthem history in the Smallsy Show this afternoon. Hey, that was a... people were popping off. I've not seen the phones ring on something like that in, like, ages. Turns out a lot of people have will drama when it comes...
1: Very invested.
0: Yeah. Well, someone rang up and gave legal... We had that mum ring up and go, she basically hates one of her kids and is not going to give one kid any money.
2: Yeah, Lionel called up to give some advice to Lisa and basically said she can give him the son she hates 10%, but it could be 10% of anything, you know, like it could be a patch of dirt or...
0: Yeah.
2: Which, and I don't know.
0: And what does that mean? Like, so that the kid can't contest that in the will? Like,
2: he said it's actually a legal thing to not look up.
0: Oh.
2: So if she really wants to go low, she could go lower.
0: No, I get it. You know, there's two things right now. Number one, don't have kids. Personally, this is why I don't have kids. I don't want them fighting over, picking at my bones when I'm dying, when I'm dead in a coffin and they're just only interested in my money. Number two, if you do have kids and one day I do have a kid, guess what I'm going to do? I'm going to spend every single cent I have before I die and leave them with nothing. They can fight over something else. They get so greedy over things that aren't theirs.
1: I do agree. It's the greed.
0: It's so greedy. It's so gross. Also, too, what's that old saying? Easy come, easy go.
1: Yep.
0: The money comes. You don't know how to... You don't respect it. You don't value it. You're just going to spend it anyway. Hey, you know what's not easy come, easy go? Bruno Mars tickets. You know what that is. You know what you need to do.
3: We're back in minutes.
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2: G'day there, it's Whitey live from the Kiss Traffic Centre. Flinders Park, a burst water main, Grange Road at Franklin Avenue. A burst water main at Surrey Downs to look out for, Hancock Road near Jane Street. And the Royal Show continuing today with speeds reduced in Greenhill, Good Roads and lots of folks. So take it easy through this afternoon and tonight. Canberra Port, Wakefield Road, Mawson Lakes. 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Low tonight at 10, tomorrow 16, right now it is 16. That's Kiss Traffic and Weather together on Kiss 1023, the home of all your free Royal Show tickets.
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0: This year, Western Star is proudly celebrating its 100th birthday, marking a century of helping Australians cook, bake, and celebrate life's special moments.
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7: This is gonna be the show of the summer. 12 big stadium shows playing Perth, Melbourne, Brisbane, and Sydney. Mr. Bruno Mars is on his way to Australia, and I can give the show 5 out of 5.
8: Oh, yeah.
7: It was incredible. Should we go to the phones right now and give some tickets away? You heard the Bruno Mars kiss. Line 7, Charlotte. Hello, Charlotte.
9: Hello, sorry, I was on mute.
7: Hi.
9: Are we going to win Bruno Mars tickets?
7: Who's that?
9: That's my mom.
7: Wait, Charlotte and your mum. What's your mum's name?
9: Wendy.
7: Hello, Wendy. Hey, Wendy. Question for you.
9: Yeah.
7: Question for you. Do all your kids have equal split in the will, or are you got a favourite?
9: There's always a favourite, but no, they have equal split.
7: Wow. And Charlotte, you'd have to be the favourite if you're on the phone with mum right now.
9: Definitely.
7: Well, you know what? You two, I'm going to give you tickets to Bruno Mars. You guys are going to have such a fun night. The show is incredible. Two tickets, Bruno Mars. Tyler is going to be doing the supports, as well as Anderson .Paak as DJ Pee-wee. And then there's also in the tour, a Silk Sonic, like, little part of the show where they do the Silk Sonic album. Anderson .Paak and Bruno do. It's very good.
9: Thank you so much.
7: Thank you, Charlotte. Thank you, Wendy. Thanks for listening to the show. Now, for everyone who missed out on tickets, we got more coming up 7 o'clock tonight.
8: Yes.
7: More Bruno Mars tickets. Keep it kiss to win. We have the most tickets for you to see the hottest show this summer live. Sabrina Carpenter now at Kiss.

0: G-Flip, Bed on Fire here at Kiss. All right, the Smallsy Show now on Kiss. I am now finished. We have that show blew by. There's so many other things that I wanted to talk about today that I didn't get to.
1: Like?
0: Put it back on the whiteboard for tomorrow. The mushroom killer woman.
1: Oh.
0: Who gets Ozempic, the fat jab for free. What? I don't know if you saw this story. Quickly, sorry, Will and Woody coming up after 4 o'clock. They're trying to get Joe Jonas on the show. We'll see if there's any movement there. But how crazy is this? It's enough to make you angry, I'm telling you. So the mushroom killer woman, she's getting the fat jab in jail, right? But then we are the taxpayer. We're paying for her to get the fat jab.
1: She's
0: the killer. Convicted. She did the mushrooms. There's that. And then the other thing I wanted to tee off on, do you reckon Albo is like the worst prime minister we've ever had? So now he's doing something today where he wants to sue the social media companies to like take out the algorithm, remove the algorithm from our Instagram and our Facebooks and our Twitters. And it's like, we can already do that.
1: There is a button to turn off the algorithm.
0: No,
1: I'll refresh it.
0: Yeah, like if you go to TikTok, there's the algorithm for you page. And if you don't want the For You page, you just go to the following page. It's like, does someone want to tell him that we already can do that? And then why we make... Anyway.
1: There was my way.
0: No, he said that. No, he literally said Albo said today, my feed, my way. It's enough to make you hate the man, seriously. Anyway, we're out of time. We can't talk about any of it. Will and Woody, coming up for you next. I'll be back 7 o'clock with more tickets to Bruno Mars. More tickets to Bruno. Keep it Kiss to win.
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7: G'day, there is Whitey live from the KISS Traffic Centre at Evanston South. A crash lookout for Main North Road near Tibber Road. Flinders Park, a burst water main, Grange Road at Franklin Avenue, a burst water main at Surrey Downs, Hancock Road near James Street, the Savo, and a Cameron lookout for James Street at Campbelltown. 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Lights tonight at 10, tomorrow 16, right now 16. That's KISS Traffic and Weather together on KISS 1823, the home of all your free Royal Show tickets.
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10: Adelaide's latest info.
11: Now.
10: Hey, I'm Erin Roan. An early learning centre in Port Augusta has been forced to close its doors for 2 weeks after a child was hospitalised. The Education Standards Board finding the provider contravened its responsibility by giving a child with allergies a food they shouldn't have been served. Education Minister Lucy Hood says about 100 children are enrolled there. They'll be forced to find alternative care.
12: Now, that might be a multiple number of families each choosing to go either every day or 1 to 2 days per week. I understand there is a long daycare service in the community that does have vacancies.
10: An investigation is underway into an alleged sexual assault in Adelaide's West. A 29-year-old man has been arrested and charged. He's been bailed to front Adelaide Magistrates Court in November. Investigations are continuing. Social media is the hot topic in Canberra today, with the federal government unveiling its proposed digital duty of care legislation. Under the proposed new law, social media giants like TikTok, Instagram and Facebook would have to allow users to opt out of targeted material or be hit with massive fines. And in KISS celebrity news, a new role for one of America's sweethearts, Morena Sek.
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10: Well, the name on everyone's lips is going to be Reese Weaver, the Dallas Cowboy cheerleader, stealing the show in the Netflix series. She's traded the sidelines for the bright lights of New York, though. Bringing thunder to the stage in her Broadway debut, she is set to star as Roxy Hart in Chicago. The DCC squad making the trip to the Big Apple to cheer her on. Your sports check up in a sec.
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10: The KISSCast staying cloudy tonight. We're heading for an overnight low of 10 degrees. Cloudy tomorrow, tops of 16. Right now, 16 degrees in the city. 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

0: Woodrow, you and I are going to the NFL on Friday with the sole intention of getting Joe Jonas's attention.
1: It's all business for us. There's no fun for us.
0: No.
1: He made us a promise 2 years ago.
0: Yeah.
1: He said this.
2: Will and Woody will be opening up for the Jonas Brothers when we perform in Australia. Two songs of my choosing and Wardrobe of my choosing. And I'll just say you don't want to miss that show.
1: Well, everyone missed that show, Joe, because it never happened. The invitation never happened.
0: Yeah.
1: He's going to be at that stadium, Wilbur, where we are. Yes. We have secured tickets.
0: Yes.
1: All we've got to do is get his attention.
0: Yes.
1: And then I think he's a good human being. Once we get his attention, we can... I mean, we're not going to be part of the show.
0: It's going to require a lot. Like, you've got to get his attention, then he's got to remember it, and then he's got to actually, like, re-follow us and then reach out and then go, hey, guys, would you like to do this? And, I mean, now I think about it.
1: No, it's easy. That's like, it's just a great seven-step plan. Simple.
0: We're going to need your help with that later.
1: As to how to get his attention. Because that's step one. Get his attention. We'll worry about the other six steps.
0: I think the hope is here that he's just forgotten. He's a busy boy. He and the other bros are doing things. You know, he's got to get, you know, custody of his kids and all that sort of stuff. He's going through a rough time.
1: He's going through a rough time.
0: So
1: exactly.
0: I think he's getting a little bit of time out. He'll reach out to us. We're confident.
1: I'm confident. Pumped.
0: It's going to be a great day. Friday.
1: Yes, I mean,
0: just work. Only
1: absolutely.
0: Work, obviously.
1: Yeah, of course. Of course.
0: Yes.
1: But that's later in the show. Right up next, Wilbur. This is going to sound pretty crazy.
0: Mm-hmm.
1: It's going to sound a bit crazy, but just stay with me, Australia. Up next, we've been inspired by the San Francisco 49ers coach.
0: Yeah.
1: To go to the future. I know that sounds crazy. Just trust me. I think we can do it up next.
0: We can definitely do it.
1: Yeah. Like we're capable.
0: Absolutely we are. It's a foolproof plan.
1: Yeah.
0: On the other side of this, Will and Woody.

0: Comedy for Western Star, Battle of the Gens. Junior producer Annalise defending Gen Z very, very shortly. I know everyone looks forward to that on a Tuesday. Woods.
1: We're going to go to the future. Like, straight up, this is going to be pretty wild. And, I know that sounds ridiculous because time travel hasn't necessarily been invented yet, but just because of the way the radio show is and time difference is, this is possible, and I'm going to explain it to you.
0: I think it has been proven to be possible, by the way.
1: Time travel?
0: Theoretically.
1: Well, bloody hell. I didn't know that.

0: my family's time, and it says the time, but it says yesterday. I don't even get how that's possible. So I feel like I'm in the future.
1: That's crazy. 20 minutes later, Will, he was still going.
0: So I called today Tuesday. I called today Wednesday, which is the first day we put in a game plan. But I think it's Monday. However, though, it's Sunday in the present. So, like, I'm going to mess that up all week if you guys ask me. But
1: okay, so my brain does hurt.
2: God, it really does sound like someone who's never left America or totally. Thinks that America is the center of the world, doesn't
1: it? Yeah, no doubt about it. To be fair, though, I also get a little bit confused with time difference.
2: It's rattling. It is completely rattling.
1: Yes. Now, Button Pusher Tommy is going to be able to help us out here because, Tommy, we do think there is a way, though, based on time differences that happen within Australia, that using this radio show, we are going to be able to go to the future.
3: Correct. Well, you actually time travel every single day.
2: Yeah, here we go.
3: On the radio, Woody.
1: I love hearing that.
3: So this show,
1: yeah,
3: currently in different parts of Australia is aired at a different time.
1: Yeah.
3: You with
1: me? So, yeah. Because
2: Adelaide's half an hour behind us.
3: Adelaide is half an hour
1: so
3: behind
1: us. So they will
3: us.
1: Hear this in half an hour.
3: Yeah.
1: But they're listening
2: so
1: to
2: So we're
1: it.
2: In the future.
1: So we yeah. For it
2: currently.
1: In Adelaide right now, they're still looking forward to the start of our show.
2: Haven't heard us yet.
1: Yeah. But I don't know what's happened yet.
3: But
1: yeah,
3: if they're hearing this now, they are still in the present.
1: Oh, God.
2: Excuse me?
1: Yeah, so because when they hear this,
2: yeah,
3: it's still now.
1: But we're in the future.
2: Oh, yeah, we'll be in the future. So when it's 4 o'clock there, it'll be 4:30 here.
1: But it's 4:14 now.
2: Yes.
1: So.
2: Yes.
1: What I'm saying is if you're in Adelaide right now, we're no longer here.
2: Oh, God. No, don't do that.
1: But we're not. We're not here.
2: We're in the future.
1: We're in the future.
2: Yes.
1: So.
2: Yes.
1: If you want to talk to someone who is in the future.
2: Yes.
1: You can call now on 13 1065.
2: Only Adelaide people?
1: Only Adelaide.
2: The Perth thing is 3 hours. There's a lot going on there. Or 2 hours.
1: I'll be in bed.
2: Much. Yeah.
1: You don't want to talk to me in bed.
2: Too late.
1: Adelaide's perfect.
2: Yeah.
1: So if you're in Adelaide right now and you are hearing this right now.
2: Yeah.
1: Call on 13 1065. And the men you will be talking to will be in the future. I'm going to say this is a radio first. Like, because...
2: What do they get out of talking to us in the future?
1: They could ask us, hey, do you have any wisdom for me?
2: Oh,
1: from
2: yeah.
1: From the future.
2: What's happened? What happens in the next half hour?
1: What's happened in the news? What's broken for you guys that hasn't broken in Adelaide yet?
2: Yeah.
1: Who won race 7? Of Cranbourne. All these kinds of things. You can ask us anything.
2: So exclusively if you're from Adelaide, you call us on 13 1065 and then we'll pick this up in half an hour. Is that right?
1: Yeah.
3: I'm just telling Siri to set a timer for half an hour.
1: Oh, right. It's important to do with time travel. Very important to
2: do.
1: I don't want to get lost in any time warps.
2: No. Okay, so in warps.
1: Warps.
2: So in half an hour's time, we're going to hear from someone from Adelaide. They will be in the past, we'll be in the future, and we'll reveal all the secrets of the future to them.
1: It's a great opportunity for people in Adelaide.
2: Okay, stay with us if you're in your cars. That's happening in half an hour's time. Right up next, though.
1: Bloody hell.
2: They are a stone's throw away. I wish I could talk to someone in the future about this because it looks like they've decided the new James Bond.
1: Whoa.
2: Yeah.
1: Locked in? Confirmed?
2: Apparently it has been.
1: Is it Aaron Taylor-Johnson?
2: I'll tell you. Right up next. Well, Will and Woody.

0: Hey, it's Phil and Woody. Hope you guys are having a wonderful Tuesday. This is always hot news. Woods, the next James Bond has been chosen.
1: Jacob Elordi. Is it our boy Jacob?
0: Not Jacob Elordi.
1: So hang on, are we saying this is 100% confirmed by Barbara Broccoli?
0: So they've been chosen. They've been chosen. Gary Oldman just did an interview with Canada's Global News, and he said that we're going to find out very soon. He said they've picked them, they've made their choice, but they haven't announced it yet.
1: Okay, so
0: now the reason he said that is because he wants it to be Jack Lowden from Slow Horses.
1: I know.
0: Have you ever seen Slow Horses?
1: I love Slow Horses.
0: He's the Scottish guy, the red-haired guy, who's like the main guy.
1: Strawberry blonde guy.
0: Yes.
1: Oh yeah.
0: So he wants it to be Jack. He might have been hinting at it that was Jack. The others in the mix, though, are, as you said before, Aaron Taylor Johnson. I think he's gone a bit off the boil. I don't know if that's. I mean, you're a big Aaron Taylor, an ATJ fan, Annalise.
2: Yeah, well, I know him, and yes, he's the Bond-esque.
1: He's Bond-esque, I would say. Okay.
2: Yep.
1: He had that great that commercial. I think it was a fragrance commercial where
2: he's got that like kind of like sit and stare vibe.
0: I don't know a lot of these guys. Going to be honest, Martin Compston is he's in the running? Apparently, no, I'm not across Compston.
1: Is the Lordy still in the running?
0: No, I don't think so.
1: Really?
0: Generally speaking, they've got to be British. Like, they're going to go down the British. I was always a big fan of the Idris Elba train, but I think he's probably a little bit too old.
1: Yeah.
0: I can Theo James is apparently in the mix, old Chompers.
2: Oh, that would be good.
0: He's hot.
1: Yeah, he's hot.
2: Great.
0: He's hot. When you say great, you mean hot.
2: No, no, really good actor.
1: What's his best role?
0: The other one.
2: White Lotus. Divergent.
0: Oh, yeah, he's in Divergent. The other one that I really like is Callum Taylor.
2: Callum Turner.
0: Could be. That's actually a typo in the article.
1: Damn it. Callum Turner would be good as well.
0: Callum Taylor's a Welsh cricketer. He might be pivoting. Who knows? No, Callum Turner, I think, would be really,
1: really good. Dua Lipa's husband.
0: I think he's a good actor, more importantly.
1: Yeah.
0: Now, what I would like to try right now, though, Woods.
1: Yes?
0: Because I think the James Bond auditioning process would be stringent.
1: No doubt.
0: It'd be tough.
1: Yeah, absolutely.
0: And I think James Bond might be out of your reach, but I'd like you to try a James Bond audition process.
1: Oh, yeah? Far away.
0: So if you want to just walk back in through the door here, we're going to run the audition process. Okay. Annalise, you might be needed here. I mean, you're fresh out of acting school.
1: I love this. So hang on. So I'm me? I'm being me?
0: Well, when you come in, we'll probably just kick off as Bond.
1: Right.
0: Yeah.
1: So I'm Bond when I walk in.
0: As soon as you walk in. Okay. Good luck.
2: Bye, Woody.
0: Okay. All right. Here we go. He's got a bit of swagger.
1: Righto, who's dealing? I assume we're playing blackjack.
0: Nice, James.
1: Who are you and who do you work for? Who do you work for?
0: So, James,
1: Do I have to keep up the accent?
0: I'd prefer if you didn't.
1: Oh, thank you.
0: But occasionally when we... That was good.
1: Yeah.
0: Nice bit of swagger about you.
1: Yeah.
0: Okay.
1: Yeah.
0: Now, James often has witty lines when he kills people.
1: Oh, no doubt.
0: Okay, so in this instance, you've just shot someone with an arrow.
1: Yeah, amazing.
0: What do you say?
1: Bullseye.
0: Oh, don't mind it. Don't mind it. The line that I was actually going from is it's a Sean Connery line. He says this.
3: I think you got the point.
1: Oh, good one.
0: Very good.
1: Yeah, nice.
0: I don't mind Bullseye,
1: Sean,
0: though.

0: balls. It came to me straight away.
1: I don't mind that. Okay, another one here. Someone strangling you from behind in a jet.
0: Someone strangling me.
1: Yeah, you're flying a jet. Behind. Someone strangling you from behind in a jet.
0: Yep.
1: Okay? You manage to hit the eject button on that person, and then they fly out of the jet.
0: Yep.
1: And they die. What do you say?
2: I guess he had to get off at that stop.
1: Not bad. Not bad. This is what Pierce Brosnan said.
3: Backseat driver.
0: What did he say then?
1: Backseat driver.
0: I think mine was better.
1: Yeah, I didn't mind yours. I didn't mind yours. Yeah, okay, next test for Bond is obviously how he is with women. We've got our stand-in Bond girl, Annalise.
0: Yes. Yes, am I?
4: Hello.
0: My scene partner.
1: Sounding
0: good.
1: Sounding soft, as ever.
0: Yeah.
1: Okay, guys. So the scene is you're at a casino.
0: Yeah.
1: Okay, you're both undercover. Okay? You've just acknowledged each other, but you're surrounded by villains. What do you say to each other to acknowledge that you're undercover?
0: What do we say to each other?
1: Yes.
0: Because we haven't, have we met before?
1: No.
0: Or we have never met before.
4: And we're at a table? Is it? Cool. Yeah. Sorry. All right, cool.
0: And villains are everywhere.
1: Villains are everywhere. But you're the only two undercover.
0: Okay, no worries.
1: How do you check to see if Annalise is undercover? Annalise, how do you check if James is undercover?
2: I find when I play poker that I like to cover.
4: Roll the dice.
0: What?
2: Perfect. Absolutely perfect.
1: Nice, guys. Absolutely no. Perfect.
4: That's me saying yes. Roll the dice, yes.
0: Roll the dice. I got it.
1: Roll the dice. Okay.
4: I'm a third.
1: Another one here.
0: I like it.
1: You go over to the card table. James. Yeah. James, you get a blackjack on the first hand.
0: Boom.
1: Trying to impress your Bond girl, you turn to her with a witty line and say...
0: I've just got blackjack.
1: Yeah.
0: And I turn to her.
1: Yeah, and you say...
0: And I say...
1: You're trying to impress her.
2: Okay. Not my first rodeo, love.
4: You went from, like, British to Western.
0: Because of rodeo, sorry.
1: Okay, final bit here. Okay, in classic James Bond style, Annalise wants to keep up her cover. So she's like, I'm going to have to leave now. I've got to go and follow the guy that I'm following. But James, you try and lure her back to your room. What do you say?
0: Oh. Okay, so sorry. He's going. Villain is going. She wants to follow villain.
1: Yep.
0: I want her to come to my room.
1: That's right. Yep.
2: I think we can give him a day head start, can't we? Wink.
1: Oh, not bad.
2: Not bad at all.
1: Mate, you to be a shoo-in for James Bond.
0: Battle
1: of the Gens is right up next. It's Will and Woody.
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8: G'day, there is Whitey live from the KISS Traffic Centre, Evanston South, the crash, Main North Road near Tibble Road. Flinders Park, a burst water main, Claines Road at Franklin Avenue, and another burst at Surrey Downs, Hancock Road near James Street, Sarvo. Busy South Road, Edwardstown, slow Main North Road, Enfield, with the camera, James Street, Campbelltown. 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Right now it is 16. That's KISS Traffic and Weather together on KISS 1023, the home of all your free Royal Show tickets.
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12: Will and Woody, hope you're having a wonderful drive home. Woods, our time travel plan is still in full swing.
13: I don't want to give too much context here because I get a bit lost, but all you need to know if you're hearing this for the first time,
12: yeah,
13: is that we are going to be in the future. Mm. In about 15 minutes, talking to people in the past.
12: Yeah, it's going to be special.
13: I promise you that's what's going to happen.
12: Yes, it's going to be special. Do I ruin it if I say it's people from Adelaide?
13: A little bit, but you've done it now.
12: Go.
13: Still cool, though.
12: Hey, right up next, which generation cheats the most and who do they cheat with?
13: As in, which generation do they cheat with?
12: No, as in, which type of person do they cheat with when they cheat?
13: Oh.
12: Yes. Yes. And we'll roll that straight into Battle of the Gens. Producer Annalise to defend Gen Z up next.

0: Joe Jonas on Will and Woody, or Jonas Brothers on Will and Woody, one of them being Joe. And he's in our line of sight, Woods. This Friday, you and I make a big play to redeem our debt from Joe.
1: Mm-hmm.
0: We'll explain more about that in about 20 minutes' time. Right now, though, it's Battle of the Gents. So we're millennials. Producer Annalise is a Gen Zer. She comes in here and defends the honour of Gen Z.
2: Hey.
0: The flailing, phone obsessed.
2: Not phone obsessed.
0: Borderline redundant generation.
2: I know. We're with nature. We're
1: no, you are not.
2: We're clean girl aesthetic. No, yeah, we are.
0: Ruining,
2: yeah, we are.
0: You're ruining
2: we
0: the internet brick. And the planet. You don't.
2: Anyway, I do.
1: You don't stick to your brick, though.
2: I did this morning.
1: You tell people on social media that you're bricking.
2: Yeah, and then we don't go on it for the day, and then we go back and see how many people liked it.
1: Now, Will, before the song, though, you said which generation cheats the most.
0: Yes.
1: Is it us or is it them?
0: Gen Z.
1: Oh.
2: That's rude. What do you mean?
0: That's a study. So there was a study online that said Gen Z cheat the most.
2: In like math or like...
0: Oh, very good. Very good. No, apparently you guys are cheating. So Gen Z, so everyone knows, is 14 to 29 years of age. And apparently you guys cheat the most. And apparently that is associated to the rise in social media has made it way easier for people to cheat.
2: Wow.
0: Yes.
2: I feel like this is a wider conversation though than what is cheating. Because like is liking, if you're in a relationship...
0: They're talking about having sex with someone.
2: Okay, well, yeah. That's cheating, I guess.
1: Yeah. So are you saying
0: we all know what that is?
1: Easier because they just slide into DMs and just like...
0: Yes, I think so. And also you get to window shop a little bit.
2: Wow.
0: So to speak.
2: Well, yes.
0: So you can get
1: a lot of window shopping in the air lot going on, isn't there? A lot of window shopping out there.
3: A Darcy? Yeah.
0: Oh, shots fired.
4: I was catching blanks.
0: Shots fired. You guys are all Gen Z, which is terrifying because the number one place that Gen Z is cheat with other people is at work.
2: Oh, no, you're kidding.
0: Yes, work colleague is 37%.
1: Whoa.
0: Yes, totally wild. There you go. So that doesn't change much.
2: Well, we don't claim that energy.
0: Who's we?
2: The team.
0: Oh, our team. Yeah, obviously.
1: Woody and I are
0: the only ones in relationship. Oh, Tommy's in a relationship.
2: Yeah.
1: He's open.
0: Oh, yeah, that is true.
4: I'm open.
0: Did you hook up with Darcy?
4: No, but Joe and Dar spent Friday night
0: together. That is true. Here we go. Well, open up a can of worms.
1: Those after work beers went pretty late, you guys.

0: I'm also Darcy's boss.
1: Oh, boss actually comes in at 29%.
0: Yeah.
1: Gen Z is.
2: Whoa.
1: All right. Well, let's not
2: put that one down.
1: Yeah,
2: that's
0: crazy.
1: That felt a little bit real. All right. Let's
2: well, all of a sudden got very uncomfortable outside.
1: Let's move on.
0: That's misogynistic.
1: Now, Annalise, in the true unfair duality of this segment, I'm happy to blame Gen Z for being the biggest cheaters in the world. But then I'm also outraged that you guys are claiming cheating, because that's obviously something that us millennials invented, because we invented everything.
3: Yeah, you guys did.
1: So thank you so much. So what we're going to do right up next is we are going to go through some of the biggest millennial cheating scandals.
3: Oh, I'm pretty across those
1: of
3: too.
1: All time.
3: Oh. Yeah, I love the tea from these.
1: These are the definition of tea. This is where tea originated from, from things like this.
3: Have you got Kirsten Stewart in there? Kristen Stewart with Rob Pattinson.
2: That's not a big one. Not big enough.
3: Charles and Diana.
1: Never confirmed.
3: Yeah.
2: Never confirmed.
3: Back off, Diana.
1: It's real. It's really weird.

0: Will and Woody, we're time traveling in 4 minutes and 30 seconds, which is very, very exciting stuff. We're on the countdown now. Explain more about that when the time travel actually happens. Mm-hmm. Right now, though, junior producer Annalise in the studio. She's a Gen Zer. Woods and I are millennials. And we're going to try and find out which generation is most out of touch. Okay, Annalise, these are the greatest cheating scandals of, I'm going to say ever.
1: Let's spill the tea.
0: I think anything before the millennials is redundant. After the millennials, it's probably to do with a YouTuber that no one cares about. So let's get into it.
1: Okay.
2: First, and there's too much of it happening now as well. It's just like everyone's cheating on everyone. These were iconic.
0: These were iconic.
2: They were rare.
0: These are proper tea. These are proper tea. The reason we're talking about it is there was a survey today that said Gen Z cheating the most, but just to prove that we invented cheating like everything else. Let's go through them.
1: Sure.
0: This, I'm about to play you some audio. I want you to see who said it and who is it about.
1: Okay.
3: Cool. I did not have sexual relations with that woman.

0: Oh, gosh. It's a press conference because I can hear the cameras.
1: Nice. Well
0: I
1: done.
0: Did not have sexual relations with that woman. Okay.
1: Who said it? Wow. And who's
0: can
1: it
0: Can you
1: about?
0: Play it one more time?
2: I did not have sexual relations with that woman.
0: Southern accent. It's American. Gosh, nice. I don't know.
1: Who's having a press conference talking about
0: oh,
1: an affair?
0: Oh, sorry. JFK.
3: JFK? And what was your
0: referring
3: to?
0: No, he wasn't Southern. Press conference.
1: Yeah.
0: Press conference. I'd say president. Someone presidential.
1: Right.
3: Mm-hmm.
0: Who had a massive affair and was a president?
1: Oh God.
3: Did JFK have an affair?
0: No, I don't think he did.
1: Allegedly with Marilyn Monroe. Mm.
0: Oh yes, happy birthday, Mr. President.
3: There you go. There you go.
0: Okay. Geez, I don't know. Can you give me
1: name another president?
0: George Bush.
1: No,
3: wasn't Bush. Wasn't Bush.
0: It wasn't. It wasn't Biden. Wasn't Obama?
1: It wasn't Biden.
3: No, it definitely wasn't Smokey Joe.
1: No, and it wasn't Obama.
2: Have sexual relations with that woman.
1: Who's the big president in the 90s? Who's the most famous scandal in the White House ever, arguably? It was bigger than Watergate because it was, like, so public.
0: Really?
1: Yes.
3: Should we give the second name involved here?
0: Yeah,
3: see
0: can
3: if that
0: you
3: helps?
0: Me? Yes, yes.
1: Clinton.
0: Clinton. Hillary Clinton.
3: Yeah, it was Hillary Clinton.
1: No. Who's the guy?
0: Yeah, I know it.
1: Her husband.
0: Clinton.
1: Yes, great. Okay, cool.
0: I can't remember his first name.
1: What about the other? What about the woman? What about the woman?
0: The woman? Again, I don't know. I actually don't know the scandal.
3: Monica.
0: Lewinsky.
1: Yeah, oh, no. There we go.
0: Monica Lewinsky with Bill Clinton.
1: Yeah. No. You are
0: memory
1: well
0: unlocked.
1: Done. We got there. Wow, people were screaming at their radios.
0: Okay. I'm embarrassed.
1: Name three celebrities that have cheated with the nanny.
0: Whoa, I didn't know she was in that. Okay.
3: Hang on, sorry. And when we say cheated with the nanny, we don't mean Fran Drescher.
0: Oh.
3: We mean... We,
1: that's confusing.
3: That was
1: in
3: confusing.
1: Hindsight, that was confusing. Sorry
3: we're saying,
1: that.
3: Like, which celebrities cheated with their house nannies?
0: Oh, yes. Sure. Okay. There's
1: Fran Drescher, I think, not clean, as far as we know. Yeah. Although Mr. Sheffield and her in the end, probably, there you go.
3: But was that cheating, though? I think Mr. Sheffield
1: he was a
3: single.
1: Bachelor, was he?
3: Yeah, he was single.
1: There you go. Okay.
3: Anyway, there are three very famous cases of, won't surprise you, men.
0: Mm.
3: Cheating with the house nanny.
0: Oh, and you know what? They'll come to me when you say them.
1: No, oh, don't.
0: They
1: you,
0: will.
1: You, from the queen of the tea.
0: I know.
1: You're
0: I thought you were going to do a few more basic ones. Okay. I want to say someone like Brad Pitt, but...
1: No, okay. No. So you know we're here. No, okay, no, so Pitt. Arnold Schwarzenegger cheated with the
0: That's
1: nanny.
0: That's right. And then he had the some babies with her.
3: One,
1: he's got
3: one
1: a,
3: kid,
1: he's got
3: yeah,
1: a kid
3: one,
1: with,
3: one
1: with
3: kid.
1: The nanny. Yeah. Maybe just stop talking for this bit. Jude Law. Hooked up with
0: really?
1: Nanny while he was with Sienna Miller.
0: Oh, wow, that's sad.
1: Ben Affleck allegedly.
0: Allegedly.
1: While he was with Jennifer Garner.
0: Yeah, I heard that one.
1: Hey, iconic song from the 90s.
0: Yes.
1: Is Shaggy's It Wasn't Me.
0: Yes, I
1: okay.
0: love that song.
1: Love that song.
0: Butt naked.
1: What were they wearing and where were they?
0: Mm-hmm. Mm-hmm. Forget that I had given her an extra key. Dun, dun, dun,
1: dun, dun. You're already gone
3: right
1: past
3: there. You were right there. You were in
1: picture
3: it.
1: Picture this.
0: Oh, butt naked. They were wearing nothing.
3: And where were
1: and
3: they?
1: And where were they?
0: In the bathroom floor.
1: Yeah! She gets one.
0: Wow, I didn't want to say that because
1: well
0: I thought it was a bit rude
1: done.
0: For radio.
1: Okay, final one here. The adult film star Stormy Daniels.
0: Donald Trump.
1: Allegedly had an affair with Donald Trump.
0: Yes.
1: What does this iconic 90s audio have to do with that?
4: Woo! Here we go! Yeah! Okay! Oh, whoa, whoa, whoa, whoa, whoa, whoa, whoa! Yahoo! I'm the best!
0: Oh, wow, I don't know.
1: Who's that?
3: Do you know who that is? Yeah.
0: No, I don't know who that is.
3: Do you know what they're from?
0: Oh, sorry, it's the toad because he has a... You know.
1: Yeah, very good.
3: Well done, AB.
1: Nice work, AB.
3: Allegedly, of course.
1: Allegedly. Very good work. She got there, I can't believe it. Right, up next, we're time traveling, and then we're going to get on to Joe Jonas.

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4: G'day there, it's Whitey live from the KISS Traffic Centre. Evanston South, the crash there, Main North Road near Tibble Road. Flinders Park, a burst watermain, Grange Road at Franklin Avenue, and a burst watermain at Surrey Down to look out for Hancock Road near Chain Street. Busy Main North Road, Enfield slow, the Porter Expressway at Port Adelaide with a camera grave street news. 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Low tonight at 10, tomorrow at 16 degrees. Right now sitting on 14. That's KISS Traffic and Weather together on KISS 1823, the home of all your free Royal Show tickets.
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8: What?
7: 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We had about half an hour to go and I went, no.
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7: 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Honestly, I was like, why am I doing this? 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
7: 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We were watching it in bed on the laptop and I said to her, I think I'm done. Come out
6: 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Ben and Liam in the morning. 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

0: Rosanna Mangiarelli here on 7 News. A new scandal for an embattled SA childcare chain. 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And Crow's travel hack, how to get to Brisbane for a lot less.
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3: Will and Woody, hope you're having a wonderful drive home here for Western Star Woods.
4: Okay, we're about to travel into the future, Australia. It's going to be wild. What you need to know is that half an hour ago, this played. What I'm saying is, if you're in Adelaide...
5: Wait. I've thrown it wrong. Half an hour ago...
3: Why are you in charge of this?
4: What, Tom?
5: No, okay, so... So we're about to speak to people in the past.
4: Yes.
5: Because we're currently in the future for them.
4: Yes.
5: We're in the present for us now.
6: Oh, God. I think that goes without saying.
5: In Adelaide...
4: Yes.
5: This just played.
4: What I'm saying is, if you're in Adelaide right now... We're no longer here.
6: Oh, God. No,
4: Oh, my God. But we're not. We're not here.
6: We're in the future.
4: We're in the future. Yeah. So if you're on our time zone, you heard that half an hour ago. Am I making it more confusing?
6: The people in Adelaide just heard that.
4: Yes. So up next, Australia.
6: Yes.
4: We will be speaking to people from the past.
6: Yeah.
4: And we've got a wealth of knowledge to share with
6: these
4: people.
6: Well, what has happened
4: in the
6: last half hour? I probably need to go online and see if there's anything newsworthy to reveal to these past peasants.
4: Get the greyhounds up. Get them.
6: No, I don't think we need it. I think that shows to me that you don't know what you're talking about. And B, that's illegal.

0: Will and Woody, we're holding Joe Jonas to his promise to us this Friday. Going to need your help with that as well. So stay with us. That's in 10 minutes time after your chance at $1,000. Right now, though, Woodrow.
1: We are about to execute time travel, which personally I'm pumped about. I've never done it before, but we're about to do it. We've been inspired by the San Francisco 49ers coach, whose name is Kyle Shanahan. He did a press conference today or yesterday.
0: Yeah.
1: And he was just confused about the time difference between here and the US.
2: Like I said, we're a little confused with when I look at my clock and it says the time, and then I try to see my family's time and it says the time, but it says yesterday. I don't even get how that's possible. So I feel like I'm in the future.
1: Actually, little fun fact, his defensive coordinator, Raheem, he missed his 50th birthday because he took off on September 2, landed September 3, birthday September 3. Unbelievable stuff. Completely missed it. So,
0: put your helmets out for Raheem.
1: No doubt. Apparently he's a great defensive coordinator. Anyway, let's focus on our time travel.
0: Yeah.
1: Half an hour ago, we said to Adelaide, call now if you want to talk to us in the future.
0: Is that the Back to the Future thing? Love that.
1: So good.
0: Yeah.
1: It's appropriate.
0: Yeah.
1: Okay? So if you're listening to this on the east coast of Australia, you all heard that half an hour ago. Adelaide have just heard it.
0: Yep.
1: But they're in the past.
0: Yeah, we get it.
1: So we are currently in the future. We've got Debbie here. Debbie, you're from the past.
3: Hello, Woody.
1: Hi. Will's here as well, obviously.
0: Hi, Deb.
1: He's here in the future with me.
3: Hi, Will.
1: So, Deb. I mean, far away, you must have a lot of questions. What would you like to know about the future?
3: Well, had it been a few days ago, I would have asked you if Carlton were going to win.
1: That ship sailed for both of us, Deb. We've only got half an hour to work
0: with
1: you.
0: We've only got half an hour ahead of you, Deb.
3: Okay, so fast forward to the weekend. Is my daughter going to win her prelim final?
0: No, I think you misunderstood, Deb. We're only half an hour in front.
1: Half an hour ahead. But, well, no. Deb, what I can tell you, is this your daughter?
3: Yes.
1: She does not get injured in the next half an hour. So rest assured, she's a good chance to play this weekend.
3: Right. I'm really happy to hear that because she's just had an injury.
1: You're kidding. Well, Deb, I've got to tell you, in half an hour, she has a miraculous recovery. Okay. She is going to be half an hour.
0: I'm going to get you out of here. Love it to hear from you, Deb.
1: Chances of that. Bit of a miss. Let's go to Jess. Jess, how's the past?
4: Oh, it's riveting.
1: Okay, cool. Well, it only gets more exciting.
0: It gets
1: over
0: better.
1: The next half an
0: it gets
1: hour,
0: better,
1: Jess.
0: Jess.
1: Trust me.
4: Thank God.
0: Yeah.
1: What question have you got about the future?
4: I need you to tell me what my next 30 minutes is going to be like.
1: Okay, no worries. Would you mind telling us where you are right now in the past? Someone's get confused as to where everyone is in time. What are you doing right now?
4: Stuck in traffic.
1: Okay, look, what I can tell you.
0: You might go down by a degree.
1: Did you hear that, Jess?
4: I did, thank you.
1: Just a degree.
0: I'll let you know that.
1: So I know that I'm seeing... I know that half an hour ago it was bumper to bumper.
4: Yeah.
1: Things clear up ever so slightly over the next half an hour.
4: Thank God. Thank you.
0: We don't know that.
1: No, I know that for sure. I've been monitoring Adelaide traffic for the last half an hour in the future.
0: Yes, some other stuff from the future. Thanks so much, Jess. And maybe we can go to Kerry as well. Just in the next half hour, the Premier will defend Aaron Patterson's taxpayer-funded weight loss jabs.
1: Whoa, Adelaide doesn't... Kerry, did you hear that?
4: Yeah, I did.
1: Yeah, you'll get that in half, but you've got it now. Tell your friends. They'll think you're Nostradamus.
0: Apparently she's getting a Zempic in jail.
1: Yeah.
0: Aaron Patterson, the mushroom killer.
1: Kerry, tell your friends. Call anyone and just say this is about to break.
0: If you can find a market for it.
1: Ooh.
0: What are the odds that Aaron Patterson gets a Zempic in jail? Yeah. Someone give you crazy odds for that.
1: If you can make some cash off it, Kerry, go nuts. Go nuts. Do you have any other questions about the future there, Kerry? I just want to mention as well, try not to make money off that. I realise we can't condone gambling. Kerry, any other questions about the future?
5: I don't have any questions, but I do have a really important shout-out, if I can, to my daughter, who's 25 today.
1: Okay, now this gets complicated. So she's 25 today.
5: Yep.
1: Make sure, you're going to have to make sure she's listening to the radio in the future.
5: I know.
0: It's going to make the quiz up next.
1: Wait,
0: we can do it.
1: What's your daughter's name, Kerry?
5: Her name is Kiara.
1: Kiara, happy birthday from the future. But now you are here because you're hearing this.
0: Also, Kiara, Aaron Patterson, the mushroom killer, gets Ozempic in jail.
1: Yeah. Yeah.
5: I'm sure she'll be riveted.
6: Yeah. Up next on Women Footy, it's Australia's easiest quiz. The only way we could make it easier is if we just gave it away. Maybe I got you. We can't do that anymore. Call now on 131065.

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3: G'day there, it's Whitey live from the KISS Traffic Centre. Branhill Creek, really big delays due to a single car smash on the freeway heading outbound just before the Mount Osmond turnoff. Delays a couple of k's long at the moment. Evanston South, another crash there. Main North Road near Tibble Road and a burst water main causing headaches at Flinders Park, Grange Road and Franklin Avenue. Canberra, Judd Road at Elizabeth.

0: Till the Zufar boxing action on Paramount Plus. 09:30 a.m. Sunday, it's Garcia versus Ben. 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Low tonight at 10, tomorrow 16, right now 13. That's Kiss Traffic and Weather together on Kiss 102.3, the home of all your free Roto tickets.
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4: Hey, I'm Erin Roan. More than 100 children will need to find alternative care with an early learning centre in Port Augusta closing for 2 weeks. It comes after a child with allergies was hospitalised after being given a food they shouldn't have been served at the Edge Early Learning Centre. Police have launched an investigation following an alleged sexual assault in Adelaide's West. A 29-year-old man has been arrested and charged. He's been bailed to front Adelaide Magistrates Court in November. The PM says new digital duty of care laws will hand control back to social media users. Under the draft law, platforms like TikTok, Facebook and Instagram would be required to let users opt out of targeted material or face penalties worth more than $100 million. Albo says we should be able to decide what we see.
6: My feed, my way. This is not about giving government control. It's about giving people control. It's about putting choice back into the hands of Australians online.
4: 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It's called in liquidators. In Kiss Celebrity News, Katie Holmes, Italian Love Fest. 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
4: Well, Katie Holmes is turning up the heat on her romance in Italy just 1 week after going Instagram official. The former Dawson's Creek star has been spotted piling on the PDAs with new boyfriend Jason Bard-Yarmoski during a loved-up getaway in Lake Como. The pair sharing kisses, yacht rides and sunset snaps with fans declaring Katie looks absolutely glowing in her new romance. Your sports check up in a sec.
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4: In sports, Zach Bailey has rebuffed Adelaide's $10 million lure, re-signing instead with the Brisbane Lions. 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He's apparently been wrestling with the decision for months. The Kiss Cast next.
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4: Staying cloudy for the rest of the day today, an overnight low of 10, cloudy again for us tomorrow, tops of 16. Right now, 15 degrees in the city, and win United flights to Vegas for our iHeartRadio Music Festival and see BTS, Benson Boone and Zara Larsson from 10 a.m. tomorrow on KISS.

0: play. Playing the quiz today, we've got Ree. G'day, Ree.
1: Hi, how you going?
0: I'm outstanding, Ree. I want to make your day by giving you $1,000. So yes. What you're going to have to do is answer 10 questions correctly in 30 seconds. You can pass. Have to take your first answer. Ree, best of luck.
1: Oh, thank you.
2: Okay, Ree.
1: Okay.
2: Let me just pad for a second while I find the quiz.
0: Perfect professional sorry, pad. Couldn't even tell you were padding. You filled in the space so well. That's amazing, Will. God, you're good on your feet.
1: Yeah.
2: Okay, Ree, what's 8 times 4?
1: 32.
2: Name something you can make with butter.
1: Toast.
2: What does the VMAs stand for?
1: Video Music Awards.
2: How do you like to listen to music?
1: Through speakers.
2: Name a Scarlett Johansson movie.
1: We bought a zoo.
2: In which country is the Great Wall?
1: In China.
2: What's your phone battery on right now?
1: 68%.
2: Name an Australian tree.
1: Eucalyptus.
2: Something that has a timer on it.
1: My phone.
2: A sugar-free drink.
1: Coke.
2: Ooh, now, wait a second. I stumbled, so I'm going to give you the time.
0: Yeah.
1: Okay.
2: I think that has to be...
0: Yeah.
2: And you got all questions in within the time.
0: Okay. So the question now...

0: Anyway, are there any other questions that you're worried about?
1: What'd she say? Name something you can make with butter. She said toast. Yeah. We would have accepted cake, given that we're celebrating Western Star's 100th birthday by popping out of a cake.
2: Fairy bread, yeah.
0: Western Star butter's great on toast as well, though. I mean, it's very versatile. Exactly.
1: Great Wall of China. She got that one right.
0: Yeah.
1: Phone battery. What'd you say for the Australian tree? I can't remember that.
2: I think eucalyptus.
0: You said eucalyptus? That's a tick. What did you say for naturally sugar-free drink?
1: I could be a real stickler here and say that eucalypts are found all over the world.
0: Yeah, but it's Australia too.
1: It says uniquely Australian.
2: Yeah.
1: Oh, did I not? I said name an Australian tree.
3: Yeah, you didn't say that. You just said name an Australian
1: tree. Is that right? Oh, in that case, Ree, you've won $1,000. Ree?
2: Yes?
1: You've won $1,000.
2: Holy crap.
0: What are we spending the money on there, Ree?
2: Well, my name's Marie, by the way. I didn't want to correct you.
1: It's Marie. I'm so sorry.
0: Marie.
1: I'm sorry.
0: We've shortened your name.
1: I'm so sorry.
0: Sorry, Marie.
1: Marie.
0: What are we spending?
2: I'll take it. Look, I'm not gonna complain. I got my daughter right next to me, and it's her birthday in how many days? She's been counting down. 28. 28 days.
1: Oh, cute.
0: So what does she want for her birthday? You can tell us, daughter.
2: Go on.
4: I want special dumplings.
2: Oh, great.
0: Some dumplings?
4: No. I want baby brother.
2: Oh, great.
0: Oh,
1: a baby brother.
0: That might take a while, but we'll leave that with you, Marie.
2: Thank you.
0: Congratulations, Marie. That's awesome.
2: Thank you.
1: No worries at all, mate. Wowee, $1,000 in Australia's easiest cruise. We'll be back again tomorrow at the same time.
0: Up next, our mission to get Joe Jonas's attention. We need your help. He owes us big time. It's up next on Will and Woody.

0: Yes, it's Will and Woody for Western Star this afternoon. Yes. Hope you're having a wonderful drive home. Woodrow.
1: I think we are a genuine chance to get Joe Jonas in this studio on Friday's show. And here is why.
0: Do we need to explain who Joey is? No, probably not. Everyone knows.
1: Everyone knows the Jonas Brothers.
0: Yeah, I think everyone knows.
1: I think there's Nick, there's Kevin, there's Joe. I think I've nailed the three. There's another one. There's a fourth.
2: Frankie.
1: Frankie boy.
2: Yep. Big age difference.
0: I thought you were going to say big Asian. I was like, what?
2: No, big age difference. Big He's the younger one.
0: They're all Caucasian, which would have surprised me.
1: Yes.
2: Same parents.
1: Yeah. Yes.
2: I believe.
1: Anyway, 2 years ago, if we could get back on track, 2 years ago, Joe Jonas was on this radio show and he made us a promise.
3: Will and Woody will be opening up for the Jonas Brothers when we perform in Australia, two songs of my choosing and wardrobe of my choosing. And I'll just say you don't want to miss that show.
1: Okay, that never happened, obviously. He never invited us on stage with his bros for that tour. Will, he is going to be performing with his brothers about a kilometre that way for the NFL exhibition match halftime show.
0: Yep.
1: You and me have tickets to that NFL exhibition match.
0: We do.
1: Which means we're going to be within...
0: Thanks to...
1: Oh, can we drop that one in there?
2: Y-Wines.
0: Oh, God.
1: Y-Series Wines.
2: That's what I meant.
1: We love Y-Series wines. We only drink the Y-Series when we're drinking wine. It is the best and everything
0: they
1: offer.
0: It's very good.
1: Everything they offer is great.
0: Absolutely.
1: So anyway, we're going to be in a stadium.
0: Yes.
1: And I'm going to say, you dig up that credit, mate.
0: I'm trying.
1: I'm going to say.
0: Don't put the credit in my screen, otherwise we're going to lose these tickets.
1: Someone find the credit. We're going to be, let's say, 50 metres away from Joe Jonas, right? Roughly.
0: 50, I feel like the security, it's important that you're honest about this bit because.
1: I'm being honest.
0: No, you're not.
1: I am.
0: The security barrier will be 50 metres from Joe Jonas. He's going to be on a stage. There's going to be the end of the stage and then the security barrier and they're probably going to have a mosh pit in front of him and then he's going to be in the middle of the MCG.
1: 100. But the.
0: Where do we don't even know where we're sitting yet.
1: That is all good points. Let's say we're 100 metres away from Joe Jonas. But at the end of the day, we're in the stadium. What I need your help with right now on 131065, I really need people's creative ideas here. How should we get Joe's attention when he is performing the halftime show?
0: Yeah, so another way of saying that is if you went to go and watch someone in a stadium and they were performing, how would you get their attention?
1: Yeah. And let's think outside the box here because we've already thrown around the idea of like laser pointer.
0: No one threw that around.
1: I've thrown it around a couple of times and
0: I reminded you it was illegal.
1: Yeah, but I wouldn't point it in his eyes.
0: Where would you put it then?
1: It's just like on
0: he thinks he's getting shot.
1: No. I'd put it at his feet. My cat loves it. Laser pointer at the feet. And then he'll go, whoop, whoop, or try and catch the dot like a cat. And then I'll be like, look at where that's coming. Anyway, I don't have to go down that road. But what I'm saying is...
0: have you got a laser pointer?
1: Yeah, mate, I love it. The cat
0: Why
1: loves
0: do you
1: it.
0: Get they're illegal?
1: Oh, no, I don't. I don't have one. Did I say laser pointer? I meant torch. Anyway, another idea is to like bring in a whole bunch of like letters, individual letters, and get other people in the crowd.
0: For me, that's for the win. You print out A1 pieces of paper and it says something.
1: Yeah. The other one would be like start a chant. Like if we can get enough people like saying,
0: Joey. Yeah.
1: Or just because even I think he will remember Will and Woody as well. Like he's been on the show. He's played our famous game, Can You Hear It? He actually reached out to us to play our game. So he knows of us.
0: Yeah.
1: So I think it's like getting his attention and somehow getting him thinking of Will and Woody. That's the goal.
0: They're the instructions. The number's 131065. Please text us 0429 131065. We love the text line. It's all thanks to the limited edition Y Series NFL wines. The Aussie wine putting you right at the center of the action. How do we get Joe Jonas's attention from the crowd at the MCG on Friday? Take your calls up next, Will and Woody.

0: Will and Woody for Western Star. Hope you guys are having a wonderful Tuesday. Woods, you and I plan on getting Joe Jonas's attention this Friday at the season opener of the NFL in Melbourne at the MCG. He owes us, guys. Long story short, he owes us.
1: Yes, I'm going to play the audio one more time just so you can hear it. This is Joe and what he said to us.
2: Will and Woody will be opening up for the Jonas Brothers when we perform in Australia. Two songs of my choosing and wardrobe of my choosing. And I'll just say you don't want to miss that show.
1: Hey, that never happened, all right? I just feel like the way for him to fulfill his promise, I don't expect to get involved in the halftime show. I think that's too much. Willing to put that down. But I think he owes us an in-studio performance of Waffle House.
0: Yeah, yeah. We just take a chat at this stage because we thought we had a bit of a thing going on with him. He unfollowed us and, you know, we haven't spoken since.
1: Hey, just on that, because he only ever followed us on TikTok.
0: Yes.
1: Now, our digital producer, who has been informing us that he doesn't follow us anymore, was looking at the wrong platform. He never followed us on Instagram, Sexy D.
3: That is correct.
1: Have you messaged him on TikTok?
3: I just did then.
1: Oh, my God.
0: Darcy.
1: We've been doing this for 3.5 weeks.
0: Darcy.
1: What did you say?
3: I'll read it to you. Wait, hang on. How do you do this? Okay, here we go.
1: Oh, my God.
3: Hey, brother. Heard from a little bird you were coming to Melbourne. I have a memory of a few promises being made after you won. Can you hear it?
1: Love that. That sounded cool.
0: Lots of birds and brothers in there.
1: I like
0: what,
1: that.
0: It
1: sounds cool.
0: Does he follow us on TikTok?
3: Let me check.
0: This
1: should have been done. Anyway, while you get that, let's take some suggestions because we'll also be in the stadium for this NFL game. I know, he's dropped the ball.
0: Was the original comms with Joe on TikTok?
4: Yes.
3: I looked and there's no messages, so maybe they've been deleted or something. I don't know. They're not there, though.
1: Maybe do they evaporate after a while? Is that a thing on TikTok?
3: No, I don't think so.
1: Like Snapchat?
3: No, I don't think so.
0: Darcy.
3: Guys, don't worry. We're coming up with a master plan.
1: And when he says master plan...
0: We wouldn't need the master plan if you had just DM'd him on the right platform, you ding-dong.
3: Guys, don't worry about it.
1: He's done it now. He's making amends. He's written a very cool message with brothers and birdies and all that stuff that he was using. But just in case Joe doesn't see that...
0: Disaster.
1: It's not a disaster. Come on, get positive. We're going to be in the stadium. How do we get Joe's attention? That's the other way of getting him, right? So 131065, want to hear your suggestions. Kelly, how do you reckon we should get Joe's attention?
5: Hi, guys. I think you need permanent marker, write a nice big message on the back and wear some budgie smugglers with his face on it rip it off and just go for it.
1: So, sorry, his
5: and
1: name...
5: Try and run and
1: his name, his name written no, on it on our backs...
5: Yeah, or just a message or something, but definitely get a pair of budgie smugglers.
1: Oh, you really want that one?
5: Photo.
1: Yeah.
5: Or

0: really, on the back.
1: You've doubled down on the budgie smugglers.
2: Feels like a producer planted call, that one. I'll tell you what. Get the boys in the budgie smugglers.
1: Because at least if we're in budgie smugglers, right, let's just go with it for a second here. Like, people around us are probably looking at us a bit funny, and maybe he notices that there's a bit of a commotion in the crowd. Men are undressing.
2: Do you reckon?
1: Just saying, it causes a commotion.
2: I'm sticking with the fact that he's going to be a very, very long way from us. And then he's not going to see people in budgie smugglers. He's so far away.
1: What if we've got Joe written on?
2: He's so far away. He's playing music. That's what I'm saying. For me, in the lead at the moment, is write on each individual piece of paper, Joe, DM Will and Woody over like 20 odd pieces of paper, and give it to 20 people in it who are sitting in a row. That'll make the biggest amount of visual noise.
1: That's pretty good. Hold on to that.
2: How else do we get, or t-shirts, like print, you know, different t-shirts to say different things.
1: Yeah, I like it. Or just write on t-shirts. Let's go to John here. John, how do you reckon we should get Joe Jonas's attention?
3: Boys, I think you got to stand out from the crowd. I'm thinking full pink body suits with pink face paint as well.
1: I don't mind this as well. Okay, because once again, it's a commotion.
2: Don't like it. But you're on the right path.
1: Because if we're in pink, you're right, body suits is different to the budgie smugglers.
2: Yeah.
1: Because you'd think it's bright pink as well.
2: Yeah.
1: And then do we write Joe on our pink suits? John, I like it. As far as standing out goes,
2: I'm starting to think in the right direction.
1: Let's go to Bree here. Actually, before we go to Bree, what about, because you know, the other part of this is getting our supplies into the stadium, and not to say
2: supplies.
1: The things to like the signs and stuff, right? It's obviously rules on how big it can be. What if we got those, you know, those balloons that blow up real big?
2: Yeah, yeah.
1: But in a bag, they look tiny.
2: Mm.
1: And then we just blow up huge balloons and then write Joe, Will and Woody on like a lot of balloons, huge balloons.
2: How are we blowing them up?
1: Mouth?
2: Oh, yeah.
1: It's got a Brie here.
2: How big are the balloons?
1: Because you know
2: they'll hate that.
1: Yeah, but
2: they'll hate that. You can't even take an umbrella into the ground, let alone a huge balloon.
1: But an empty balloon looks like a what, mate? Looks like an empty balloon. Like it's not a big deal when it's not blown up. Yeah, Brie on 131065. Brie, how do you think we should get Joe Jonas's attention?
4: So, you know, at sporting games when people bring the giant cardboard cutouts of players' faces, I feel like Joe needs to see your faces to know it's you.
2: Yeah. Oh. So we bring giant cutout
1: of our own faces. And maybe with
4: a huge... and then you can still have people holding up like all the signs and stuff, but then that way he sees the visual. It's like, yep, I remember those two.
1: Do you reckon
2: it's a good producer job before Friday?
5: We're not busy at all.
1: Do you think we could turn that around, though? Huge blown up heads of ourselves on cardboard?
5: Maybe. Feels like a promotions number.
1: Ooh.
2: Oh, yeah.
1: I'll tell you whose job it could be,
2: given that we're in this mess because of them, is Sexy Jars.
5: Eyes.
2: That would be great, mate.
6: I'm going to be damning him a lot now, so I won't have time.
1: Well, not too much. Don't push too hard.
6: Do you know what? I actually just realized there's a call feature on TikTok.
1: No way.
2: Don't call him.
1: No, yes, call him. If he doesn't get back to us in the next 24 hours, I say we call him live tomorrow on the show.
2: No, give him a call now.
6: Okay, I'll give him a call.
1: No, not now. No. Too pushy. Easy, boy. Downhill. Sexy, did you check, by the way? Does he still follow us?
6: I didn't check.
1: Oh, my God.
7: 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It's Will and Woody's Choo Choo Tune after this short break.
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10: G'day there, it's Whitey live from the KISS Traffic Centre. Delays clearing from that crash at Brandhill Creek. It's on the freeway outbound near the Mount Osmond Ramp. Delays still back in effect in Glen Osmond Road. Crash causing headaches at Evanston South Main North Road near Tibber Road. And a burst water main to look out from the drive home at Flinders Park, Grange Road at Franklin Avenue. Golden Crumb Gooey Centre say cheese to Oporto's mozzarella sticks with rich tomato and capsicum relish. Crispy, cheesy and irresistible. Limited time only at Oporto. Low tonight at 10, tomorrow 16, right now 13. That's KISS Traffic and Weather together on KISS 1823, the home of all your free Royal Show tickets.
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0: This year, Western Star is proudly celebrating its 100th birthday, marking a century of helping Australians cook, bake and celebrate life's special moments.
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19: Are you having a great drive home on your Tuesday? It's Will and Woody Woods.
20: We did this same time yesterday.
19: Yeah, yeah.
20: Talked about the appropriate places to start flirting with someone. Just feels like we've got a lot more cover to ground there. And fellas, I'm talking to you.
19: A lot more ground to cover?
20: A lot more. What did I say? Yeah.
19: Cover to ground.
20: Did I really? My God, I'm tired. Lucky there's half an hour left. Anyway, right up next, we're going to continue to talk about areas where you shouldn't flirt with women. And to get us in the mood, I mean, during this song, you could be anywhere. Mm. And if this song is playing, flirt your pants off.
19: Wow.
20: This is Pony with Genuine. I mean, Genuine with Pony.
19: Wow.

0: Will and Woody, hope you're having a wonderful drive home. Woods, you brought this back.
1: Well, yeah, we're doing people a service, I think. I just think, and I'm sorry, but it's the fellas, you have lost the ability to know when is the right time to flirt with someone.
0: Yeah.
1: And we're doing all the singles out there a service right now by just clarifying. This is a place you can flirt. This is a place you can't flirt. Now, remember last time we did this, I brought up the dance floor. It was always an area, to be honest, that I thought was not a place to approach someone, because I always thought it was you want your own space, you're dancing for someone to come up to you and start flirting with you. I thought it was a bit wrong, but you said that you had a genius tactic called dropping a bomb on the dance floor, which we all assume meant a fart.
0: Yeah, which was just not the case.
1: So what did you mean?
0: So what I meant was, because I'm an awful dancer.
1: Yes,
0: you are. Not a good dancer. And I agree, like, unless you're in America or Europe where grinding up on dancing in people's spaces is very welcome.
1: Sure.
0: In Australia, strange.
1: It's invasive.
0: You just want to do your own thing and you're like, get out of here, mate. You're annoying me. What I used to do as a bad dancer but good with words.
1: Here we go.
0: I used to see someone that I thought was pretty and then I would go and say something really nice. Like just not creepy but nice. Just like
1: what?
0: You're really cute. Just like that. Oh, yeah. You're super cute.
1: Yeah.
0: Or like something like that. Depends how drunk
1: you are. You are good with words, aren't you?
0: But like, I'm waiting for the eyes at this point. The eyes have happened. I'm not just bobbing without

0: In he comes, okay? So I go, you're cute, right? You're and then cute, I just leave.
1: Whoa.
0: Because I'm still in the venue,
1: you're
0: but
1: really
0: I've left.
1: You're really cute. See you later.
0: And then I've left because I'm still in the venue.
2: Yeah, right.
1: And How do they know?
0: Because the good thing is, if they're interested, they'll come and they'll find, they'll seek you out. If they're not interested, if they're not interested, and, you'd never see them again.
1: Can I just say, every single girl has their head in their hands right now. Can I just say,
0: it's a safe play.
1: We shouldn't judge him, guys. Can I just say? He's just out there making himself vulnerable. As a percentage, how many times would they come find you?
0: 100%.
1: Annalise, what are your thoughts on that?
3: Whatever Will just said, I have fallen for so many times.
0: Thank you.
3: That's exactly how I would want to be played.
0: Thank you, because you're not getting in their grill. You just go, here's just something really nice. And by the way, I'm leaving. So I'm not standing here going, hey, you're super cute, and I'm just going to hover in your space, because it's like, piss off. You just go, you're super cute. No strings attached. I'm going over here now. Yeah, and then you piss off. Okay, and then if you see, if they come and find you, you're like, great. But if not, you're like, I just did a drive-by and gave a girl a compliment. Yeah, no harm, no foul.
1: Right, okay, yeah, all right. I'm coming around to it.
3: Suddenly I'm super thirsty, so I'm going into the bar.
0: Excuse me? What has happened?
4: Whoa.
0: Wow. Hey, the move still works.
1: Clearly.
0: Oh my God.
1: I think this is the time you walk away, Will. I think you leave the studio and Annalise is going to come find you.
0: You've fallen for that before, that move.
3: I would love that move, yeah. I've fallen for it before and I would welcome it kindly every weekend.
0: There you go.
1: So do you want someone to, because Will's a horrific dancer, he obviously couldn't do this. Would you want someone to dance up to you and like show, hey, here's a sweet move first.
0: And then
1: second strike, you're really cute. Third strike, walk away.
3: Yeah, the approach is you lock eyes across the room, then you...
1: Yeah, Will had that. Will tick that. Yeah,
3: tick, ding. And then you go
0: Sometimes I didn't get the eyes. I was just going.
3: That's creepy.
0: Well, you miss 100% of the shots. You miss 100% of the shots you don't take.
4: You're looking for it.
0: You know, because again, you're not going like, you're super cute, and by the way, I'm just going to hang around. You just go, hey, you're really cute.
1: It's a
0: compliment.
1: Yeah. And you say it nonchalantly.
0: Exactly.
1: Right?
0: I'm not going, you're really cute.
1: Hey, you're really cute.
0: Hey, you're cute.
1: I just happened to walk past you. Hey, you're really cute.
0: What's going on?
1: I'm going to get a beer.
0: I'm thirsty, do you know?
1: Sorry, Annalise, how would you want the dream scenario, dance floor, how do you want it to go down?
3: I go eyes into him in a dance circle that isn't mine, and then slowly rotate.
1: Him in a dance circle?
3: Yeah, well, like, you know, with his mates.
1: He's with his mates, okay.
3: Dancing, but then slowly does the, like, rotation so we're back to back. Then a little tap on the shoulder. Hey, you're really cute. And then disappear. Ideally, within the vicinity.
1: Hang on, am I supposed to try and find your back there? So, like, I'm not facing you and I've got to try
0: and
1: find...
0: Can't look over your shoulder.
1: I've got to find your back.
3: You just know.
1: You want me to hit your back?
3: No, not necessarily, but just like
0: difficult.
1: He made it so simple. It was so simple before, and now we've got to have eyes in the back of our heads trying to find your back.
0: This is your problem, Annalise. There's too many steps. There's too many layers.
3: Yeah, but the layers are there for, like, tension. Do you know what I mean?
0: So hang on. Is it meant to be like a sexy back-to-back? Or like, what's the point of the back-to-back?
3: It's not like fully back-to-back, but it's like, you know, you can feel each other. You can feel the heat through each other's backs. And then
0: how do you know it's them?
3: Because you know. Every girl knows.
1: You know, mate.
3: You know when hot guy's near you because you can see all his mates, but you can't see him, which means he's behind you.
4: Whoa.
3: Yeah.
1: And then so how long do you leave?
0: Process of elimination.
3: You know, Joe, don't you? You know this feeling.
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0: right? Yeah, I know, right? What is going on? We're so deep in it.
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9: G'day there, it's Whitey live from the KISS Traffic Centre. Delays clearing from that crash at Brandhill Creek. It's on the freeway outbound near the Mount Osmond Road. Delay still back and affecting Glen Osmond Road. Crash causing headaches at Evanston South Main North Road near Tigger Road. And a burst of automates to look out from the drive home at Flinders Park, Grange Road at Franklin Avenue. 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Low tonight at 10, tomorrow 16, right now 13. That's KISS Traffic and Weather together on KISS 102.3, the home of all your free Royal Show tickets.
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10: Hi there, I'm Georgia Love. The Opals have missed out on securing an immediate spot in the quarterfinals of the Women's Basketball World Cup, losing to Belgium by 12 points. They now need to win a quali-final tomorrow to progress to the knockout stages. In tennis, world number 8 Igor Swiatek has been knocked out of the US Open, going down to China's Zheng Qinwenjun. Coco Gauff and Elena Rybakina are through to the quarters. And Raiders co-captain Samai Mar Tofa will front the NRL judiciary tonight. She's trying to have her dangerous contact charge

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5: 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We had about half an hour to go and I went, no.
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0: Woody. Hope you're having a wonderful drive home. Guys, we're going to get out of here because we're done. Before we do, though, it is the post-show meeting on the airwaves.
1: Couple of things.
0: Yeah.
1: So, obviously, we're trying to get Joe Jonas in this radio studio on Friday. He owes us. Like, he actually said to us that
0: I thought about that. Like, he kind of owes us. It was
1: Will,
0: a punishment.
1: I'm going to play the audio again, mate. It's like he said this to us.
2: Will and Woody will be opening up for the Jonas Brothers when we perform in Australia. Two songs of my choosing and wardrobe of my choosing. And I'll just say you don't want to miss that show.
1: Okay, so that never happened, okay? Now, I'm not asking for...
0: We never got to do that.
1: Yeah.
0: Yeah.
1: We never reached out and, like, confirmed details or whatever.
0: It was a punishment for us, though. Like, he won Can You Hear It? It's not like we beat him and then he owed us.
1: Yeah, but he still
0: He said, yeah.
1: We all need to stick by our word, okay? He's performing at the halftime show of an NFL game, okay? We are going to that game.
0: Yeah.
1: We're obviously going to try and get his attention to remind him of the fact that he owes us something.
0: Mm-hmm.
1: And I just think all the Jonas Bros coming in here on our Friday show, Waffle House.
0: I don't think they're going to do a show. I think a live. Look, that'd be awesome.
1: Interview.
0: I'm sorry. I'm just trying to set expectations.
1: I get it.
0: He's probably in Australia for 3 hours.
1: Fully get it. Maybe Waffle House, maybe just a chat. Or just a hug. That sounded desperate. Anyway, something that we got a little bit angry about 45 minutes ago was the fact that our digital producer, Sexy D, who's been telling us that, oh, no, Joe doesn't follow us on socials anymore. Like, I'm not sure what's happened there. He was on the wrong platform.
0: Yeah.
1: He's just transferred to TikTok.
0: It was on MySpace. Trying to reach him. You're trying to hit him up on LinkedIn. What are you sexy does?
1: You're
0: generation, you're TikTok, you are TikTok generation. Gen Z, how did you miss that?
3: I'm actually not on TikTok, so.

0: Well, mate,
1: you're the digital producer. Get on TikTok.
2: It's because I'm so focused on running your guys' TikTok. That's why.
1: That was a nice cover. That was not bad, actually. Anyway, you just told me something outside, Sexy Dad. I'd like you to tell Will that now.
2: He does actually follow us back on TikTok.
1: Shut up. He never stopped following us.
2: So that message I just sent will go straight into his, like, prioritized.
0: Shut up.
1: He followed us
0: the whole time.
1: Yes.
0: So we might not even need to go to the MCG. Oh, by the way, thanks love to limited edition Y Series NFL Wines, the Aussie wine, putting you right at the center of the action. But we might not need to go to the MCG on Friday.
1: We may not have needed to talk about this for the last 3.5 weeks, Will. We could have just covered this with a 5-minute DM on TikTok. Also, you can call on TikTok. You can call people who follow you.
0: Call him.
1: So I say...
0: No, he never fell out of love with us. We've just been messaging him on the wrong platform. Yes. Darcy, you're an idiot. I don't know how many times I need to say it.
2: Sorry.
1: Yeah. Oh, yeah. Don't do that. Don't do that.
2: Sorry.
1: Don't do that.
2: Guys, I really try my best.
0: Don't.
1: Hey, well, it's okay, mate. We'll get an ice cream after the
0: show. It's all right.
1: Anyway.
0: I'll take you out for an ice cream.
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6: I delay traffic.
7: G'day there, it's Whitey live from the KISS Traffic Centre. Wingfield, a breakdown on the north-south motorway near the interchange. Bedford Park, another breakdown. The Southern Expressway near the Alice Road ramp causing a few headaches. Port Adelaide, urgent sewer works look out for tonight. Commercial Road near Portland Place with a camera on the drive home. Grave Street, Newton. 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That's KISS Traffic and Weather together on KISS 1823, the home of all your free Royal Show tickets.

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4: Hey, I'm Erin Roan. Another Australian has been found safe following catastrophic flooding across Nepal and Tibet. The person was not in the disaster zone but had been uncontactable since the disaster. DFAT confirming they are safe and don't require consular assistance. 35 Australians are still unaccounted for. A man's been arrested following a stabbing in Elizabeth. Police called to a home on Dauncey Road this afternoon following reports of an assault to find a 54-year-old man with stab wounds. The suspect fled the scene but was arrested shortly after. The 23-year-old to front court tomorrow. The pressure is on social media platforms to reduce exposure to dangerous content or face massive fines with new laws introduced to Parliament today. Tech companies who don't comply with the safety protection risk fines of up to $100 million. The Communications Minister says they will be held to account.
6: Because online harms have real-world consequences, especially for children, as the parents, advocates and educators assembled here today have lived.
4: And the latest on celeb from Smalsey's Hot Minute, Justin Bieber's Family Man era. More on that in a sec.
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4: Well, Justin Bieber has given fans a rare peek into family life with wife Hayley and son Jack Blues. The singer sharing a series of cozy snaps to Instagram, showing cuddles on the couch, family selfies and sweet father and son moments. The loved up photo dump comes just weeks after little Jack celebrated his second birthday, with fans going crazy over the picture-perfect family. Your sports check is up in a sec.
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4: In sport, Chris Scott has confirmed he's not planning on going anywhere following rumours the Cats coach is looking to retire at the end of the season.
9: Gee, I wasn't expecting that question. We had a long briefing and that one didn't come. I'm under the pump, am I? Yeah. Yeah, I expect to see out my contract.
4: He's contracted until the end of 2029. The KissCast next.
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4: KissCast staying cloudy tonight, an overnight low of 10 degrees. Cloudy again for us tomorrow, heading for tops of 16. Right now, 14 degrees in the city. 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

0: Keep a kiss for the Smallsie Show live on your radios tonight from 7 o'clock. And he's got more chances for you to win tickets to see Bruno Mars when he comes to town. Don't miss it. Smallsie Show, 7 tonight. Next, the latest from the woman who put on her own festival a few weeks ago out in California. I mean, imagine putting on your own festival. Just picking the artist that you want to be there. How sick would that be? And then everyone showing up like Olivia Rodrigo, one of the coolest chicks going. We are loving The Cure. Playing for you in just minutes. Keep a kiss.
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4: G'day there, it's Waddy live from the KISS Traffic Centre. Wingfield, a breakdown on the north-south motorway near the interchange. Bedford Park, another breakdown. The Southern Express going near the Alice Road ramp, causing a few headaches. Port Adelaide, urgent sewer works look out for tonight. Commercial Road near Portland Place, with a camera on the drive home, Grave Street, Newton. 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

0: The Smallsy Show, standing by on your radios from 7 o'clock tonight on KISS, and he's got more chances for you to win tickets to see Bruno Mars when he comes to town early next year. Sold out, so keep a KISS with Smallsy. He's choosing Texas, I can tell. From 7 to win those tickets. Next, music continues. I never thought I'd see the day where country music just takes off in Australia. This one in particular, number one around the world for like a billion weeks now. It's just smashing records left, right and centre. Ella Langley, Choosing Texas, still a favourite here in our city, and it plays for you in the next 10 on KISS.
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3: Couple of crashes out there at the moment. Elizabeth South Blake Road near Phillip Highway. Torrensville South Road near Ashley Street. Breakdown 2-2. In fact, on the Southern Expressway, one in Bedford Park near the Alips Road ramp. The other Sturt in the Marion Road ramp. And Wingfield on the north-south motorway near the interchange. 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KISSCAST weather for tonight. Down to a cold 9 and cloudy. Tomorrow 16. Right now it's 13 degrees. That's KISS traffic and weather together on KISS 102.3, the home of all your free Royal Show tickets.
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0: Hey, I'm Erin Rowan. The number of Australians unaccounted for in Nepal has fallen to 35. DFAT confirming they've been in touch with a person who had been uncontactable since the catastrophic flooding. The person wasn't in the disaster zone and has confirmed they don't need assistance. A man's been arrested following a stabbing in Elizabeth. Police were called to a home on Dornsty Road this afternoon following reports of an assault to find a 54-year-old man with stab wounds. The suspect fled the scene but was arrested shortly after. The 23-year-old to front court tomorrow. An early learning centre in Port Augusta has been forced to close its doors for 2 weeks after a child was hospitalised. The Education Standards Board finding the provider contravened its responsibility by giving a child with allergies a food they shouldn't have been served. Education Minister Lucy Hood says about 100 children have enrolled there. They'll be forced to find alternative care.
26: Now that might be a multiple number of families each choosing to go either every day or 1 to 2 days per week. I understand there is a long daycare service in the community that does have vacancies.
0: And in KISS celebrity news, from America's sweetheart to Mary Murderess, more in a sec.
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0: Well, the name on everyone's lips is going to be Reese Weaver, the Dallas Cowboy cheerleader, stealing the show in the Netflix series.

0: She's traded the sidelines for the bright lights of New York, though. Bringing thunder to the stage in her Broadway debut, she is set to star as Roxy Hart in Chicago. The DCC squad making the trip to the Big Apple to cheer her on. 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
0: In sport cricket, Australia has agreed to bring private investment to the Big Bash. The CA board making the announcement today with the Melbourne Renegades, the first up for sale. 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
0: The KissCast, cloudy tonight. We are heading for an overnight low of 10 degrees. Cloudy again tomorrow with a slight chance of a shower, tops of 16. 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
3: 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This man, he is enthusiasm on 2 feet.
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14: Oh, yes, baby. Welcome to Tuesday night. Hello. How is everybody?
15: Good.
14: Big show locked in. Welcome to it. Smalzy Show is live. Do we do the Bruno Mars tickets first up, do you reckon?
15: Let's do it.
14: Okay. Coming up tonight, 12 big stadium shows. You can win tickets to see Bruno Mars live. You're listening out for the Bruno Kiss. I'll give you details about that very soon. But you know what else we should do? Tickets to Somba, because they have been melting the phones down. Somba. So I think the tickets started to go on sale today. And because of demand, he added a third show for Sydney, a third show for Melbourne, and a second show in Brisbane. Which means these tickets are hot property if you want to go see Somba. 13 1065, call right now. He's got all the bangers. Seven-foot Somba. Tall man. Tall member. We got your hookup tickets with tickets tonight. What else are we going to do on the show tonight? I've been asked everyone, how are you? All good?
15: You're
14: excited? What are we doing on the show?
15: I mean, if I'm being honest.
14: Oh, what?
15: Feeling a bit gassy. And I'm only saying that because you asked, and I hate those people who just always say, how are you? Yeah, good. It's like, are you good?
14: Did you have beans again?
15: I had some broccoli with dinner.
14: You know what the Rock told me one time? The broccoli is the toothbrush of the colon.
15: What?
14: So if you ever feel like you got a little bit of backed up action,
15: yeah,
14: broccoli, clear straight out.
15: Well,
14: so,
15: big night for Zach.
14: Yeah. You're going to have fun when you get home. And not that sort of fun. I mean, you're just going to be evacuating the dance floor. Okay. Well, now that you're gassy, can we make sure when you go out there to start answering the phones, G, can you please leave that door open? Just crack it.
15: So
14: he doesn't gas me to death in here. Like
15: sure.
14: Like a World War II Nazi Germany chamber in here. Bruno Mars tickets, stand by. Coming up. Details on how you can win tickets to see him live when he comes to Australia this summer. The Somba tickets right now, though, 13 1065. Let's kick that off with En Masse Soul here at

0: Tuesday night, Smallsy Show now on Kiss. Sonny Federa, Think About Us. Hey, new music from Somba is playing in just a second. We got Somba tickets to go. You want to see Somba in his You Are The Reason tour, then you need to call 131065 right now. We've got the double passes. Should we do Hot Minute?
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0: Let's get you across the big celeb stories of the day. I don't know if you've seen this, but...

0: because Chris has apparently changed her will at 2 a.m. in the morning, and now the kids are no longer being split equally. Now, if you're a big Kardashian fan show watcher, you might remember Chris has famously over the years talked about she can't wait to die and then watch from heaven her kids fighting over her money.
1: When I'm gone, I'll be up in heaven watching you guys argue, having a martini and enjoying the show. You know what I mean?
0: Well, there certainly is a show going to be happening now, because apparently the new split reads like this. Kim is meant to get the largest share, taking $45 million. This is like a list of her favorite children. This is a list of her favorite children in the order she likes them. So Kim at number one, getting 45 mil. Kylie at number two, 40. Third is Kendall at 35 million. Chloe at four. Courtney at five. And poor old Big Rob, who honestly needs it the most. Like, didn't he have that baby with what's her name?
2: Black China.
0: Yeah. Oh. Remember when they had that reality show?
2: And Robin China? Was,
0: and she was like, "Are you still texting bitches? Yes or no?" Remember that grab?
2: I do.
0: It was a great.
2: It was iconic 2010s television.
0: I think she got on Ozempic, by the way, Black China. She's not big anymore.
2: Yeah, she looks great. Last time I saw her.
0: Yeah, had a lot of work done. Anyway, he gets no money, basically 15 million.
2: Oh, boo-hoo.
0: Which is a drop in the ocean compared to Kim, who's already got a huge estate. Anyway, there you go. Watch this space. No doubt they'll be fighting once, picking at the bones of Kris Jenner's her estate when she dies.
3: Hey, what's going on? It's Macklemore.
4: That's a hell of a deal. I'm headed.
0: Okay, Macklemore, I see you. He's responding to backlash over his Free Palestine speech on the Ed Sheeran tour. Now, if you missed it, critics are slamming Macklemore for a speech he did at Ed Sheeran Stadium show at the MetLife show. That's where I saw Bruno Mars a week or so ago.
2: Yeah, MetLife in New York.
0: He called for the freedom of Palestinians before performing his protest song, Heinz Hall, also going on to say that basically Israel was committing a genocide. Now, I don't do politics on the air. I got lots. jinx. I got a lot of hot takes, let me tell you. But because I want to have a career, I'm going to shut my mouth. I'm just going to report that Pink is pissed. She reposted an Instagram story blasting Macklemore, calling for him to apologise and then demanding Ed drop him from his tour. Macklemore has addressed it on stage earlier today.
5: To all of my Jewish brothers and sisters, criticism of Israel, criticism of apartheid, being against genocide in no way is a criticism of you. My message is for peace, love, for all human beings to be treated with dignity, respect, and equality.
0: No, don't get that. Sorry, Macklemore. Because don't they say, and I'm really weighing into it like a dicey area here, but don't they say, like, you know, if a terrorist commits like an act and does it in the name of Islam, you're not allowed to criticize Islam, right? Because you go, not all people who are Islamic share those views. Well, when you go and you criticize Israel, who are full, that's the home of Jews, you kind of are saying the Jews are committing a genocide in Palestine. That's all I'm going to say about that. I don't buy his apology.
6: Hi, we're One Direction. That's what makes you
0: beautiful. I did all right with that, didn't I? I think
2: who
0: I...
2: knew that Pink's Jewish? Who knew?
0: I articulated that well. Just quickly, we covered this earlier today in the 3 o'clock shows, but apparently there's a One Direction reunion slated for Thursday. That's if you believe the Reddit threads, and it's all got to do with Harry Styles teasing something new on his website. The smiley face logo looks very close to a logo the 1D boys used back in the day. September 10 is the day we're expecting the One Direction reunion. That also coincides with the date 1D gave their very first ever public performance of their debut single, What Makes You Beautiful.
2: That's that in a nutshell.
0: There you go. That's the watch this space. Apparently it's been debunked, but hey, don't let the rumours get in the way of a good story. Hot minute done. Tickets up for grabs right now to this man. I really like this song. It's brand new for Somba. You want to win to see him? 131065.

0: Hey, there's Olivia Rodrigo. That is Stupid Song. Smallsy Show on the air tonight right here at KISS. We got Somba tickets to go. You want to see Somba? He's coming to town. Tickets went on sale today. Huge demand. Lots of sellouts. I got free tickets up for grabs right now. Let's get you on to standby. Let's do five people. 131065. You could be checking out Somba. But maybe, because you know what? I understand. Not everyone can just afford to buy ticket to concert after concert. So you can win those tickets to Somba tonight on the show. You can also win tickets to see this man.
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0: Oh, this is going to be a great show. Tonight, more tickets to give away to Somba. He's going to be here our summer. He's going to be doing...
5: And Bruno Mars right now, yeah.
0: Oh, did I say Somba? Yeah, sorry. Tickets to Bruno Mars. There's just so many. I can't wait to see Bruno Mars because he's going to be here on Valentine's Day, right?
5: Yeah.
0: And it's the romantic tour. And I saw him the other week and I had to ask, is it a coincidence that you'll be in Australia on Valentine's Day?
6: Nope, it's not a coincidence at all.
0: What's your love language? I'll give them to you. You can choose.
6: Go for it.
0: Words of affirmation, quality time, receiving gifts... giving gifts, physical touch.
6: Ooh. I'm just going to say physical touch right now.
0: Yeah, well, you know what? Anyone who's seen you haven't physically touched me, but like on stage, you physically...
6: Where is this going, Smallsy?
0: Yeah, no, sorry. What's your love language?
5: Oh, of those?
0: Yeah. Hmm. I know what my love language is. Hey, G, you've never really had love, but if you had love, what's your love...
7: Right.
0: I know, you behave.
7: No, this one's going to break your heart. Mine's physical touch.
0: Are you serious?
7: Yeah. And I...
0: Oh.
7: I know, I worked it out. And I went,
0: is that your love language? What do you think my love language is?
7: Gift receiving.
0: No. No.
5: I'm
0: going to
5: say
7: words
5: yours.
7: Of affirmation.
5: I think yours is words of affirmation.
0: No.
7: Well, you're lying. What is it?
0: My...
7: Or physical touch.
0: No. My love language is acts of service. Do you
7: so
0: not
7: were
0: see
7: people doing things for you?
0: No, no, no. I do things for my lover and for the people I love. Do you not
7: well,
0: see that?
7: You must not love.
0: Did
7: me.
0: I not? I, bitch, please. I got you a job here. Do you?
7: Oh,
0: not
7: re- bitch, please.
0: And that guy and gave. Did you gave
7: that
0: up the
7: guy.
0: Back? Right. I got you a job here. Producers, I got
7: act
0: you
7: of
0: a job
7: service.
0: Here. That's an act of service.
7: No.
0: And so when you criticised me the other week for not putting your food in the microwave, that really hurt me.
7: Holding on
0: that,
7: to
0: no,
7: it.
0: No, that really hurt me because my love language is act of service. So that I didn't show you that I cared about you, that hurt me.
7: I think you need to relook that love language. You might think you're that.
0: Yeah, okay.
7: But you've got to show that you're that.
0: Okay, all right.
7: Yes. Love
0: and
7: you.
0: What's your love language, mate? Because I don't see much love coming my way from you.
5: That's a great question. I actually don't know. I need to do like a BuzzFeed quiz or something.
0: To find out your love language.
5: Yeah.
0: I think it could be giving gifts for him. He's very thoughtful with gifts.
7: You are very thoughtful, yeah.
5: Thank you.
0: Anyway, sorry. No one really cares what our love languages are. All they care about is winning tickets to see Bruno Mars. If you want to see Bruno live before 8:30, Bruno's going to kiss. And when he kisses, you call. 131065 and let's say caller 6 is going to get tickets to Bruno Mars. Caller 6 when Bruno kisses. And you are going to check out Bruno live. Best of luck, Zara Larson now.

0: Pink. That's Dracula. Smallsy Show now on Kiss. Did you work out what your love language was yet, by the way?
1: I think it is gifts.
0: You think it's giving?
1: Yeah.
0: You like to give gifts?
1: I think it is.
0: Cool. Well, you know, I'm happy to, I'm over here, willing to receive a gift. No, I mean, no one on this team will stop you from if you'd like to give us a gift. All right, Smallsy Show is on. We've got Bruno Mars tickets up for grabs. If you want those, you're listening out for the Bruno Mars Kiss. When we come back, are we going to talk about the girl who shat herself at Pilates?
1: The Pilates pooper.
0: The Pilates pooper. I'm going to tell you a story that will make you feel good about your life straight after this.
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8: Liam, I don't have a lot of time to watch movies, but I finally watched Obsession. Didn't finish it.
9: What?
8: Too scary. We had about half an hour to go and I went... No.
9: You were the one who didn't? It's such a good ending.
8: I couldn't do it. Honestly, I was like, why am I doing this? It felt like I was doing a workout and halfway through I was like, no. No.
9: It's good.
8: I honestly was watching it in terror. I'm all right with gore. I don't do paranormal.
9: Honestly, Obsession, if you've seen it, there's points where you're like, this is funny. The unnerving thing is it's like close enough to reality that it's like a really horrible relationship. You know, when you start trying to get out of the bed.

0: Just like, yeah. As it started getting to like the third act, it got way too spooky. We were watching it in bed on the laptop, and I said to her, I think I'm done. Come out
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0: That's Like a Prayer. This is the Small C Show, Tuesday night now on Kiss. Hey, are we going to do the Pilates pooper? Is that what we're doing right now on the show?
1: Right now.
0: The Pilates girl who shat her pants. Highbrow content only on this show. There's a TikToker who's getting slammed for complaining about people who leave gym classes early, and another gym goer has clapped back. So this, I'm about to play a clip from a girl called Hannah who decided that she would rant about 9-to-5 workers leaving their Pilates class early, thinking, well, I don't even know what her hot take is. She just doesn't like people leaving the class early.
2: If you cannot stay for the full...
0: If you cannot stay for the full class...
2: If you cannot stay for the full morning workout class, don't come.
0: Okay.
2: Because you need to go and, like, get ready for work at 7 a.m.
0: Oh, you couldn't have went all unemployed like you are, Jessica.
1: Hannah.
0: Hannah, whatever. She sounds like a Jessica. So, obviously, the comment section is like, this bitch, who's this chick? Like, who are you even to tell anybody how long they can stay at a class?
1: They're paying for it. They can come and go as they please.
0: So this was a Pilates class, apparently. She's kicking off about... Well, one of the girls who goes to that Pilates class has seen this TikTok and gone, hang on a second, I'm going to stitch this and I'm going to tell everybody why I left the Pilates class. And if I'm right incorrect in knowing this, it's because she shat herself, she misjudged the fart, and she sharted.
3: So that video is actually about me. The night before class, I had gas station sushi, and I had explosive diarrhea in the middle of our yoga class.
0: Okay.
3: It was running down my legs, and I'm surprised you didn't notice that. I sharted and shitted all over myself.
0: Okay, that's not a good look. But also, too, having recently come back from a bout of not knowing if it was a fart or a shart, the fear that you do follow through when you're a little gassy in the tummy, it's real. And I can't imagine how horrific feeling it run down your leg in a yoga class would be.
1: Well, you're doing that downward dog.
0: Yep. What's the other pose there? Is the... Just imagine it just leaking at you. What do you girls wear a unitard or something like that? Your Arlo
4: unitard? Oh, for Pilates and yoga.
0: Yeah.
4: Yeah, some do.
0: Your little tight
4: unitard.
0: You
4: just get trapped in there.
0: Yeah, well, yeah. And then it's going to leak out and it's going to slip.
4: Yep.
0: We want to talk about gym injuries. Gymjuries is what we're called. What happened when you were at the gym / the Pilates / the yoga studio? Did you accidentally misjudge a fart and shit on the yoga mat? Remember when I squashed my nuts?
1: Oh, yes.
0: I was doing hip thrusters.
1: You're doing the leg press or something?
0: No, because my balls aren't that big. The leg press is you're on your back and you're pushing your legs up.
1: True.
0: I was doing the hip thruster with the bar, and then the bar rolled on my nut and then squashed it. And I don't want to be too graphic, but it's never been the same since.
1: That's concerning.
0: Like, I don't know if it put it out of shape. But it doesn't feel the same shape ever since then. And that's my gym injury. So I stopped doing hip thrusters then. I was like, whatever, not doing. 131065, let's do question of the night right now. What happened at the gym? What is your gym jury? Did you hurt it on the free weights? Did you do something in the free weights? Or did you shit yourself at yoga? I don't care. I just want to hear your story. Call now. Here's Stella Lefty in Boston.

Little Boothang, a little Paul Russell action in the Smallsy Show, now on Kiss, Tuesday night. We got Somba tickets up for grabs. You can win those if you want to get on standby for Somba 13-1.

0: 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Okay, so we're talking gym juries because there's a woman at this yoga class who shat herself or misjudged a fart, should I say, and then it was leaking down her Arlo leggings, and then that's just... It's not pretty, is it?
1: You could never go back to that class.
0: The shame. The actual shame.
1: Campus membership.
0: G in the phone room, I forgot to ask you. You also go to the gym. Any gym juries for you?
2: Yeah, I punch myself in the face a lot at boxing.
0: Yeah, what's the other one you told me off the air?
2: Well, it's not an injury. It was just a dilemma.
0: Yeah, go. What happened?
2: I was doing bench hops and one of my boobs fell out.
0: And you got... Can I say? Like,
2: go
0: you got
2: on.
0: She got rather large cans. And so for it to fall out, I can see how it would fall out.
2: Yeah, it was a lot of movement, and then people were looking, and I was like, oh, I must be doing some really good bench hops. Nah,
0: your big tit just out there for everyone to see.
2: Stop.
0: You know what, though? You're classy gal. Your tits never come out at work, so that's good.
2: No, they haven't. No,
0: that's good. Hey, Beck, what happened to the gym? What's your injury?
3: So I was doing ab exercises on the ground, and then I went to stand up off the ground, and then I tore my hip flexor.
0: Oh, I thought you were about to say, you know, when you're doing ab work on the ground and your midsection's tight, I thought you were going to say you farted. Or maybe you, what's the front fart you girls do?
1: Stop.
0: What's that called? No, tell me what's that called. No, tell me what that's called. No. You got to help me out here. Don't leave me hanging, Beck. What's the front part? What's the front
1: part? It's a queef.
0: A queef. Thank you very much. I thought you could have queefed because that would be embarrassing. That would have killed me. Are you okay now with your hip flexor?
3: I'm okay now, yeah.
0: Good. Hello, Chantel.
4: Hello, how you going?
0: You queefed it? No, never mind. No. What's your gym injury? What happened?
4: So it wasn't really an injury. So what I was doing is I was with my personal trainer. It was my first lesson. And I was doing squats and push-ups and crunches and whatnot. Mm. And a fart dropped out. It wasn't little. It was quite loud. And yeah. I was quite embarrassed.
0: But no, it's okay.
4: I got back up. Like, I went to stand back up and do it again. And it happened again. And that was
0: no.
4: It. I was
0: no, there. You did a yeah. Double barrel. You did a double barrel. Oh,
4: double
0: no.
4: Barrel. I was out of there.
0: You know, but also, you don't feel too bad. There's a lot of movement going on there, and your muscles are constricting, and it's just natural.
1: And at least it wasn't a queef.
0: And you know what? At least, I mean, was it a queef?
4: I don't know, was it?

0: and Smallsy plays it. Plus, get ready to call 13-1065. Break it down. Your chance to win your way to...
1: Hey, this is Bruno Mars.
0: ...is coming up in the next 15 minutes.
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15: 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Ooh, if you want to go to Bruno Mars, though, when Bruno kisses, you're calling. I'll tell you now, it's very close. Keep a kiss to win. G Flip playing. Bed on fire in the Smallsy Show.

0: there is Major Lazer Justin Bieber doing Cold Water. Bruno did the kiss, which means you should be calling for Bruno Mars tickets.
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4: Correct.
3: Well, you know what they say? When you want something so badly, you get two of it. Is that what they say?
4: Yeah, that's...
3: It's not what they say.
4: No.
3: So good, it's on twice a day.
4: There you go.
3: That's what I was after. Hey, you want to go to the phones?
4: Yes.
3: Let's go to the phones. What did I say? Caller six?
4: You did.
3: Caller six is what I said. For tickets to Bruno Mars. Caller six is in Geelong tonight. Hello.
5: Hello.
3: Hello, Angela.
5: Oh, my gosh. I'm so excited, you guys. I'm literally shaking. I can't believe it.
3: Now, Bruno Mars. Big fan.
5: Such a big fan.
3: Now, earlier on the show, you would have heard me. I was talking about love languages. Do you know what your love
5: language... I did hear that one.
3: Yeah, what's your love language? What do you like?
5: I'm a gift giver.
3: Oh, are you?
5: Such a gift giver. I love it.
3: And are you in a relationship? What does your partner do? What's their love language?
5: Oh, sorry, guys. You just cut out.
3: Oh, yeah, no, it's your phone, honey. I'm in the building. I haven't moved.
5: Oh, sorry.
3: No, it's all right. It's okay. I haven't moved. The radio station is solid. It's your mobile phone. What's your partner's love language?
5: I think he's a gift receiver.
3: You guys are a match made in heaven.
4: Aww.
3: You love to give. You love to give. He likes to receive. That
5: absolutely
3: is
5: perfect.
3: A perfect relationship. As long as when you give good. Angela, you're caller six. You're going to Bruno.
5: Oh my god, you guys are the best. You're actually amazing. I'm so excited.
3: The greatest time. Have the greatest time.
5: I will.
3: It is an incredible show. You will not be disappointed. You'll be on your feet for 2.5 hours.
5: Oh, I'm so excited, you guys. You don't understand. Thank you so much.
3: Thank you for listening to Kiss. Your listenership is much appreciated.
5: Always listening, Kiss.
3: Love it. Angela, have a great night. Enjoy the show. Bruno Mars is going to be here in summer. More tickets to go tomorrow afternoon, 3 o'clock, and tomorrow night, 7 o'clock, right here at Kiss. Imagine being a giver and then you dating someone who's a receiver.

0: from LA. They are Tempest City. That is called Self Aware. This is the Smallsley Show now on Kiss. Hey, Somba tickets up for grabs. You want them? Win them tonight. Let's get some more names onto the standby list for Somba. 131065. He's got like three shows in Sydney, Melbourne, two in Brisbane, one in Adelaide. You could be winning. Turn up the sound. Kiss new music. Kiss. Yeah. Okay. Coming up on the show still, we're gonna play Smallsagories tonight. But I wanted to play a brand new song, if you don't mind. That I need to do a bit of a quick setup. Okay. You know the K-pop group Blackpink?
1: Yes.
0: They're all going. Have they broken up officially or they are still together, Blackpink?
1: I mean, it feels like they're kind of over.
0: Because, like, Rosé did her solo stuff. Now, is it Jisoo?
1: Yeah.
0: Is now doing her solo stuff. She's just released a brand new song, which I'm going to play for you. She's worked with Dua Lipa and her team that write all of the big Dua Lipa hits. The song, apparently, very catchy. She broke a record. It is the most watched K-pop video clip in the first 24 hours ever. Jisoo from Blackpink. The song is called Click. And yes, I literally think the lyrics are, I click, I click. Kiss new music, enjoy. First play.

0: Okay, this song is all over my TikTok right now. I don't know about you, Hugo, Moving to the Sun, and they're all hot people using it. Have you noticed that?
1: Oh, and let me guess, they're in Greece or somewhere.
0: Yeah. They're there.
1: I'm seeing the tail end of Eurosummer.
0: They're in their bedroom sometimes, some of them too.
2: You know, I was going to say, Spalzy's not paying attention to where they are.
0: No.
2: Hot people.
0: I'm just like, hey, the least amount of clothes you have on, the better for my TikTok page. What? For you page. Thank you. Well, no one's using Moving to the Sun wearing a muumuu, okay? Like, they're half naked. That's the only way you use that song.
3: It's Smalls Agouri!
0: Hey, Tuesday night, let's play Smalls Agouris. Can we do that?
1: Yes.
0: 131065, we're looking for contestants who'd like to have a crack right now. We have got so many goodies to prizes to give away. What are we doing? We've got Daryl Lee hampers worth $150. They got their new matcha balls, strawberry matcha balls. I love the Daryl Lee licorice chocolate bullets. It's not my birthday anytime soon, but if anyone wants to give me a gift, open to that. What else we got? Oh, we got Roundhouse shopping sprees at the in the Roundhouse, from everyday dinners to unforgettable celebrations. They've got your table covered. They're the people that do the plates, right?
1: Yes. So
0: very nice. Cool. Or maybe you can go see Love Actually live in concert touring Australia. Something for everyone on this show. 131065, if you'd like to play Smalls Agouris, we're looking for some contestants now. We're going to spin you up a letter. We give you then a topic and every answer has to start with that letter.
1: Correct.
0: Would you like to do a demo?
1: Yes, let's.
0: On moi? You do it on moi?
1: Okay.
0: Okay. What letter are you going to give me to demonstrate to the good people listening how we play?
1: C.
0: For cat. Yep.
1: C for cat.
0: Yep.
1: Let's go. Something you'd eat for dessert.
0: Chocolate.
1: A musician.
0: Cardi B.
1: Something you'd shout at your partner.
0: See you next Tuesday.
1: A TV show.
0: Cops.
1: Something you'd buy from a grocery store.
0: Cabbage.
1: Yeah, I'll give that to you. Yeah, I was a bit slow on the asking.
0: Yeah, you were.
1: Your answers caught me off guard.
0: Yeah, to see you next Tuesday. Hey, you know, it's my love language. You know, if I'm verb...
1: Oh, is it that now?
0: That's my love language is if I'm mean to you, it's how I show I care. 131065. If you want to play Smalls Agouris, call right now. I will get a brand new letter up straight after Britney, bitch. Oops, I did it again.

0: It's Britney, bitch. Oops, I did it again. Here, a kiss.
1: It's Smalls Agouri.
0: Well, come on down. Tonight on the show, we're playing Smalls Agouri's. Just an a range of prizes up for grabs. Barrel Girl, what are we playing for round one tonight?
2: An arrange.
0: An array of prizes. Barrel Girl, what are we playing for round one?
3: Oh, I don't know. The Barrel Girl busy.
0: You got your vape in one.
3: No,
0: hand.
3: I was talking to our lovely listeners.
0: Yeah, what do you want to do?
3: Let's do the 150 to spend at In the Roundhouse. I love those plates.
0: Done. Hello, Bianca. Welcome to the show. Are you ready to get a letter?
4: I'm so ready.
0: Okay, let's get you a letter. Every answer from each category must start with the letter I give you. M.
4: M. Is that M for Mary or M for Nelly?
0: M for Mary. Did you see that, by the way?
4: I didn't.
0: No, not you. Not talking to you. Bianca, so hold the line. Did you hear that music come back then?
3: Yeah, I heard it.
2: Now it's gone away again.
0: Yeah.
3: What did you press?
0: I didn't. It was not me. It's this, this desk.
2: There's a ghost in the
0: system. No, I think
2: system.
0: This. Can you make a note that this fader, 4, 8, not fader 9 in from the left, I think is faulty, and can we have that changed for tomorrow night's show? Okay. I can't work in these conditions. This could be the worst panel I've ever worked on.
3: Are you sure you didn't just press something?
0: No, it wasn't me. It was like it was leaking audio. It was leaking.

0: audio.
1: Okay.
0: You know, and we've got to make sure the desk has those tin lady pads so it's not leaking anymore. Okay, Bianca, the letter is M. Are you ready to go?
1: Yes.
0: Time starts now. Give me something you had for dessert.
1: Mousse.
0: Yeah, a musician.
1: Oh, no.
0: What's happened to you? You just came out the gate so good. No, I'm going to give you again. I'm going to give Bianca another go.
1: Oh, thank you. Okay.
0: Okay, you can hear that. Music's back.
2: Oh, my God. No, okay.
0: Hands are off.
2: Hands are in the air and there's this random music kicking off. Now there's not.
0: No. I swear to God, this place is a minute away from falling down.
2: No, it's not.
0: We're going to get you a new letter.
2: Just
0: here we go.
2: Tape it. And
0: just put some gaffer on it.
2: Put some gaffer on it.
0: Okay, new letter for you is the letter S. S, are you ready to play?
1: Okay, yeah.
0: Something you have for dessert.
1: Sweet.
0: Yeah, a musician.
1: Swift, Taylor Swift.
0: Something you'd shout at your partner.
1: Shut up.
0: TV show.
1: Can't
0: help you, you're done. Oh. Elizabeth, hello, welcome.
3: Hello.
0: Elizabeth, I'm going to give you the letter S again. The letter S, same letter we're playing. Are you ready?
3: I'm ready.
0: Here we go. Something you have for dessert.
3: Strawberry.
0: A musician.
3: Sabrina Carpenter.
0: Something you shout at your partner.
3: Shut up.
0: A TV show.
3: Simpsons.
0: Something you'd buy from a grocery store.
3: Spaghetti.
0: Boom, she's a winner, baby. You're going to get yourself the $150 to go shopping at In the Roundhouse.
3: Woo, thank you.
0: Get some all-new plateware. You'll have to throw a dinner party. You'll just be the coolest kid on the block. Enjoy.
3: Thank you so much.
0: Thanks, Elizabeth. Aria. Hello, Aria.
4: Hi.
0: How old are you?
4: I'm 13.
0: Really? You sound so mature for 13.
4: Oh, thank you.
0: Would you like to play?
4: Yes, I do.
0: Okay. The letter is D. D is D. Your letter. Here we go.
4: D.
0: Name me something you'd eat for dessert.
4: Oh, dairy.
0: Yes, a musician.
4: Musician.
0: Oh no. Oh no.
4: Oh no.
0: Oh no.
4: Musician. Drake.
0: Yes, something you'd push out at your partner.
5: Or your parents.
0: Or your parents.
4: Don't do it.
0: Ooh,
5: we got three. Aria.
0: Not great. Yeah. Not great.
4: No.
0: Like, you got room for improvement. Lucky you're only 13, though, right? Like, you can recover.
4: Yeah.
0: You've got your rest of your life to bounce back from this.
4: Yeah,
0: what?
2: Can you give Aria some movie tickets?
0: Do you want to go to the movies?
2: Coyote?
0: Yeah, I'm going to send you to Coyote versus Acme. It's this new John Cena movie. It's coming out next week, all right?
4: Ooh, okay.
0: You can go see that. Enjoy.
4: Yeah, thank you.
0: Thank you. Oh, there you go. There's the gratitude. I was about to hit you with your tone there. I didn't like that tone, Aria, but I'm glad you bounced back. Can we do another round of this, please?
5: Yes.
0: Okay, let's do another round. 131065. We're going to do next letter is going to be the letter B. B will be the next letter. If you want to play Smallsy Gory's call.
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13: Liam, I don't have a lot of time to watch movies, but I finally watched Obsession. 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
13: 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We had about half an hour to go and I went, no.
14: 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It's such a good ending.
13: I couldn't do it. Honestly, I was like, why am I doing this? 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
13: 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We were watching it in bed on the laptop and I said to her, I think I'm done.
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14: 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Right.

0: Alex Warren in the Smallsy Show now on Kiss. Hey, coming up this week, we're going to have Jason Derulo on the show this week. We've got the Rogue Traders dropping by.
1: Yeah.
0: Tomorrow night, we're going to have more tickets to Bruno Mars and Samba up for grabs.
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0: Right now, to wrap the show up, Lowie going live for you in a couple of minutes. We're going to do one final round of Smalls Agouris. Hannah, welcome. You ready to play?
3: I'm ready.
0: Hey, Barrel Girl, what are we giving away this round?
4: Let's do a double pass to Love Actually in concert.
0: Ooh, touring Australia. 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Hannah, you ready to play? The letter for you is the letter B. Every answer must start with the letter B. Let's go. Ready?
3: Yes, I'm ready.
0: Okay, great. Well, that's you got to be way quicker on the response because, like that, you burn yes. you burn up a bit of time. Then, okay, here we go. Time starts now. Something you eat for dessert.
3: Brownie.
0: A musician.
3: Beyonce.
0: Something you can shout at your partner.
3: Babe.
0: Yep. A TV show.
3: Oh my goodness.
0: Oh no.
3: A Barbie.
0: You were so good. You were so.
3: Barbie's a TV show, surely.
1: That was the fourth one.
0: We didn't get to the last one. Yeah, so we're out of time.
1: God.
3: Oh no!
0: Soul's hand.
1: You said Bridgerton, Breaking Bad,
0: Barbie. I'm not going to give Barbie as an answer. I don't reckon Barbie's a show.
4: There are Barbie shows.
0: I know there's Barbie shows, but I don't reckon the show's called Barbie. That's what I'm saying.
4: Okay.
1: Semantics.
0: Hannah, I'm so sorry, but we will give you a consolation prize because you know what? You sound like a lovely listener and we need more of those. So you can get a prize anyway, okay?
3: Thank you.
0: Hello, Georgia.
5: Hello. I was so ready for that B, but that's okay.
0: We're going to go B for Bob one more time. Are you ready?
5: Oh, yes, I'm ready.
0: All right, here we go, girl. Time starts now.
5: Yep.
0: Something you have for dessert.
5: Brownies.
0: A musician.
5: Beyonce.
0: Something you chat at your partner.
5: Babe.
0: A TV show.
5: Big Brother.
0: Something you buy from a grocery store.
5: Brownie mix.
0: Yes, baby! You are going to Love Actually Live in Concert touring Australia. Tickets at tejdainty.com, okay?
5: Awesome. Thank you so much.
0: Thanks, Georgia. You also sound like a great listener that we want more of here
5: at
0: KISS. Thank you.
5: I love listening to you.
0: Oh, bless ya. Good on you.
5: Every night.
0: Oh, now I love her. Give her snaps. Give her another prize, please. Give her another prize.
4: Sure, I'll look in the barrel.
0: Hold on. And hello, Eliza.
6: Hello.
0: Hello. I didn't have time for you, but I'm going to give
6: you
0: a prize too.
6: Oh, yay, really?
0: Yep. And Lisa, I ran out of time for you, so I'm going to give you a prize.
6: Fantastic.
0: Thank you. And Chloe, I'm sorry I ran out of time for you, and I'm going to give you a prize as well.
7: Well, awesome. Thank you,
0: Smallsy. I will never make someone wait on hold on this show and walk away with nothing. Are we done?
1: Is that like one of those like blanket statements for the rest of time?
0: No.
1: Just tonight only.
0: Tonight only. Okay, we're done. See you tomorrow, everyone. Lowie live in a second. Adela. Oh, this chick is popping off. She's huge. Get around her if you don't know her. Bright pink hair. It's Ain't in LA. New music here at KISS. See you tomorrow.

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4: Strap in, saddle up, and hold on to your hats. This is
5: Hell yeah, let's get it. Hello, my name is Craig Lowe. This is my show, Lowe, live around Australia on Kiss and iHeart. I don't know why I'm doing radio voice so early into the show. Oh yeah, coming up next. We live stream everything around here. You can kick it with us in the studio in real time. We're on Facebook, TikTok, Instagram, YouTube, and Twitch. Hit us up at Lowe Live. You are hanging out with us in the studio, your favorite app, and just a click of a button. You can also get early access to all the games in there, extra hinty hinties. We've got some cool prizes tonight too, and I'll tell you about that in a sec. But guys, interesting news coming out of Hollywood about 007.
6: Bond. James Bond.
5: Apparently a decision has been made as to who the next Bond is, and it's not going to be our very gorgeous Mr. Jacob Elordi from Queensland. So what we've decided to do is see what it would sound like if James Bond was from Queensland, just like Jacob Elordi. And we're going to do it for you guys in 5 hits time when we do the Hootenanny. It's going to be Bogan Bond. Bogan James Bond. You don't want to miss it. Might be the greatest thing we've ever done on this show. Slash dumbest. And we've also got a double pass for you to check out Coyote vs. Acme before the end of the hour with a very stupid game called Looney Tunes Looney Tunes. We've got a Looney Tunes character. I'll tell you who it is. It's Porky Pig. He's going to be covering a song that a Looney Tunes character should not be covering. You just got to call me up correctly, tell me the song. You're winning that double pass.

0: in Australia. We're just playing that on the radio back in the day. 131065 is going to be the number. However, if you need an extra hinty hint, you jump into the live stream. I'm holding it up to the live stream camera right now. Porky Pig is actually holding up the name of the song. So if you need an extra hint, jump on into the live stream. And then the thing I'm very excited about doing tonight. This was an absolute boy crush dream of mine today. I got to interview the front lady of the incredible Aussie legendary rock band Killing Heidi. That's right. The one and only Miss Ella Hooper is going to be joining us on the show. She's got a brand new album dropping called Overnight Success. She's got a tour, got a brand new song called Cowboy Man. She's going to be hanging with us later on in the show. And I hit her with all them hard-hitting questions. Don't you worry about that. Which of these Aussie bands has the best-looking frontman, Grinspoon, Living End, or Silverchair?
1: Oh, no. I'm going to get in trouble.
0: Yes, she will. That answer she got is crazy. Find out for more of it later on. Right now, let's do this.
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0: Breaking down the biggest pop culture stories of the day with just a couple of cheeky stand-up jokes for you. Let's get into them. Tiger Woods has officially been banned from driving for 5 years last week after his latest DUI caused his SUV to flip, proving yet again when it comes to a pitching wedge, porn stars, or an expensive car, there's nothing Tiger Woods can't smash. Nice. Nice. Fans are calling for Macklemore to be dropped from Ed Sheeran's tour over his stance on the war in the Middle East. Meanwhile, I think Macklemore should be dropped from Ed Sheeran's tour because he's shit. Okay, all right. Not a huge Macklemore fan. He had that one good song. And then that other good song. An influencer, this is my favorite one, by the way, so strap in for this one. An influencer has died following complications from penis enlargement surgery. No word yet if his family will get a refund or if they'll just get the shaft. Just get the shaft. Okay, whatever. Whatever. I loved that joke. I wrote it, I looked at myself in the mirror, and I was like, damn, this is why they got you on at near 1 a.m, wee fella. Let's get into the team. Throwing it back to an absolute banger right now. Kings of Leon, Sex on Fire, Lowy Live.

0: Hello, my name is Craig Lowe. This is my show, Lowe Live. Yeah, you got it, Doug. You got it. You're still figuring out English. You and your public school English level education. Guys, we are live streaming Facebook, TikTok, Instagram, YouTube, and Twitch. Hit me up at Lowe Live or any of the KISS pages. 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You can also get one of these.
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0: Shout-out to Radio Laurie, Steve Musial, Mandy Evans, Julia Bolt, Tiff Hux, Annette, Catherine, and my boy Braxton and Harlow's daddy. He said he's had a terrible day. His kids are both sick. They are pooping and vomiting, and he said he is ready to absolutely quit.
2: Bloody resigning. I'm so sick of it. Shove it up your ass, Margaret. I'm resigning, everyone. I'm out of here. That's it. I'm gone. There's my letter of resignation. Mm. There's some flowers for my dead dog. Why don't you stick those up your fat ass?
0: That's still one of the greatest scenes in television history. Hey, big news out of Hollywood.
3: Bond. James Bond.
0: Apparently they have chosen a brand new James Bond, and it is not our very own Jacob Elordi from Queensland. But don't you worry. In 2 hits time, I got a trailer for you. What it would sound like if James Bond was from Queensland, was played by Jacob Elordi, and was a bogan. You don't want to miss it. Up next right now, Teddy Swims, Mr. Know-It-All, Lowe Live.

0: Eminem featuring Rihanna, the Monster on Lowy Live. Appreciate you checking out my show wherever you are across Australia. It's not fair. We're also live streaming Facebook, TikTok, Instagram, YouTube, and Twitch at Lowy Live. 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
0: I'm currently in the live stream doing requests. People just are telling me what songs they want me to sing in the voice of Bane from Batman. Don't tell me how we ended up. This is what happens on the live stream. Someone wants me to do, Tiff Hux has asked me to do Hanson in the voice of Bane. All right, here we go.
2: Bop. Bop. Excuse me, I badu bop. 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Gotham.
0: Hope that helps you out. Hey, live stream shout out for Rachel Morris, my boy Slab, Shooter Media, Kirsty, Matt, Corduroy, Kate, K-Impax, and Miss Dior. Currently, we are up to 28,000 likes on TikTok.
3: That was legitness.
0: Certainly is. Right now, let's do this.
4: Yeah.
0: It's one of our favourite segments to do here at Lowy Live because I bring you guys all the exclusives. That's what we do here at KISS. Big news out of Hollywood, though, that apparently they may have chosen a James Bond.
5: Bond. James Bond.
0: I believe it's apparently going to be a UK actor by the name of Jack Lawson. Lawden? Should have written that down better, Craig. You would have sounded better on the radio. That's what his co-star, the very legendary Gary Oldman, had to say about it.
6: Jack has, it's been rumoured that he's on the short list or he's one of, we're going to find out pretty soon.
0: But of course, we all wanted it to be Jacob Elordi. He would have been a terrible spy. You can't have a spy that's 7'3" and beautiful. How's he going to sneak in anywhere with every woman making this noise when he walks into the room? Oh. So I'm bummed it might not be Jacob Elordi. Queensland's finest. It means we won't get to hear what it would sound like having a Queensland James Bond. But you'd be wrong. We decided to check out what it would sound like if Jacob Elordi did play James Bond from Queensland as a bogan. And here it is for you right now, the Hootenanny on Lowy Live.
7: He was a secret agent who was like heaps undercover and shit.
8: Oh, this suit is itchy as f***ing.
7: Sent to save the world with some cutting edge tech and an iconic car that's like f***ing fully sick, eh?
8: Oi, why would I want an Aston Martin, you gronk? My mate Robbo just lowered my Commodore on its guts like a mad car.
7: An international man of mystery who all the chicks are just frothing over.
9: You are very tall and handsome, Mr. Bond.
8: Oh, I could smash a pie from the servo right about now.
7: On a mission that puts him up against some heaps evil c***s, eh?
10: You will die in this tank of electric eels, Mr. Bond.
8: I grew up in Queensland. I once fist-fought a big red to death. These pricks are going to be light work.
7: Starring Jacob Elordi as 007, but he gets to keep his grouse accent.
8: Well, you guys know how long this bomb will take. The Broncos are playing it fine.
7: You've seen From Russia with Love. Get ready for Bond in From Queensland with Beers.
8: Oh, mate, I could smash a 4X after this mish, eh?
7: Coming heaps soon and shit, eh?
0: Man, such a missed opportunity, Hollywood. What a missed opportunity. That was Jacob Elordi playing the very, very Queensland James Bond. But it might not happen. Might not happen. Sad, sad times. What's not sad is you winning a double pass to see Acme vs. Coyote. Could be yours in two hits when we do.
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0: T-Swizz. I knew it, I knew it. You knew me. I knew that. Now we both know that. Appreciate you checking out my show around Australia. Talking in between the lyrics makes radio announcers feel talented. Now I'm feeling it too. You can kick it with us in the live stream, Facebook, TikTok, Instagram, YouTube, Twitch, at Lowy Live. We just have a good time in here. We're just a couple of silly bitches up in this live stream.
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0: Shout out to Jared, Bianca, It's Anita, a.k.a. DeFi Man, Dan, Poor Decisions, and Carmel all hanging out with us right now. Appreciate you guys bringing the vibes tonight. We're also up to 38,000 likes on TikTok. Not bad. All right, let's summon away to Coyote vs. Acme.
2: What's up, Jack?
3: 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It's time for Looney Tunes. Looney Tunes.
2: That's all, folks.
0: Ah, again, what an incredible intro made by the one and only Mike Pritchard. Gonna miss you. Our audio engineer is so incredible. He just got a promotion. He's going to be doing Melbourne breakfast, and we cannot be more excited for him. Love you, Mikey. But right now, guys, I've got a double pass for you all to be checking out Coyote vs. Acme. This movie is incredible. It stars Will Forte. It was shelved originally. It was never going to see the light of day. Then through some mysterious way, it's now found itself into the cinemas, and apparently it is incredible. So I want to send you a way to see it with a double pass when we play Looney Tunes, Looney Tunes. Here's how it works. You're going to hear Porky Pig covering a song that a Looney Tunes character certainly should not be covering. If you can correctly tell me the name of the song and the artist who sings it, you're off to see that movie. Take it away, Poggy!

I have no idea how that song was a number one hit around Australia. We just used to play that on the radio, unedited too. Do you remember radio used to just play that shit? That's insane. Do you think you know what Porky Pig was just singing, however? Call me up. 131065 is the number if you know what that song is that Porky Pig was just covering. But if you need a hand in the live stream, I'm holding it up to the live stream camera right now. Oh, I nearly said the name of it. Porky's got the answer up to all the live stream cameras. I'm going to leave it behind me. Porky, hit him one more time.

0: 131065 is the number. If you know what song Porky was just covering, those tickets are good as yours next as we do.
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5: 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We had about half an hour to go and I went, no.
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0: 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Hate That I Made You Love Me on Lowy Live. Appreciate you kicking it with us across Australia. We're live streaming, man. First show to do it in Australian history. You can jump in and kick it with us whenever you want. 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
0: Shout out to Poor Decisions, Carmel, Catalina, Noah, Juan, Pablo, Theo, Identity PR, and our good friend Brooke Boyd. Love seeing all of you guys kick it with us in the live stream. I'll be honest, today I have been in a glass case of emotion.
2: I'm in a glass case of emotion.
0: That's right. Right now, let's do this though.
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7: That's all, folks.
0: Ah! Wonderful. Hey, right now I've got a double pass for you to check out Coyote vs. Acme. It's an incredible film. Almost didn't come out. Stars Will Forte, but they've decided to release it, and rightfully so. This thing is incredible. And right now I want to send you away to see it. You want to play? Hit us up, 131065. But, of course, every night you can get early access to the game. Just jump on the live stream before 9. Right now, however, on the phone, maybe the greatest name we've had for someone calling up, Combi. Hi, Combi.
8: Hello. How you going? Yeah, good, thanks, Chloe.
0: Combi, is your legal name Combi? Like your parents named you after the classic V-dub car?
8: No, that was my dream car.
0: You just nicknamed yourself Combi.
8: Basically, yeah, but I actually have a Combi.
0: Oh, wow. Well, this is all making sense. However, if I met a friend and I was like, hey, what's your mate's name? And he was like, Nissan Skyline. I would be like, that guy's insane. But not you, Combi. You're all right.
8: I've got background sound because I'm watching you live on TikToky, but I've been conversing with you for quite some time, mate.
0: Have you?
8: Yeah.
0: Oh. Well, that is delightful. Well, let me thank you right now by sending you off, Combi, to see Coyote vs. Acme. You are going to hear Porky Pig covering a song. You just tell me what that song is, and those tickets are yours. You good to go?
8: Go again.
9: I was going to make love to you, but then I got high. I was going to eat your too, but then I got high.
0: What do you think it is, Combi?
8: Afro Man, because I got high.
0: Hell yeah, it is, Combi. Congratulations.
8: Oh, mate, you have no idea. This is amazing.
0: I'm so happy you finally won after checking out the live stream for so long. We really do love and appreciate you, so thank you so much, Combi. Enjoy those tickets.
8: Thank you.
0: Welcome, Combi. Stay there for me. Coyote vs. Acme. See it in cinemas from September the 17th. Don't you be going anywhere. Up next, we are hanging out with the front lady of Aussie rock royalty. Ah, the one, the only, Ella Hooper from Killing Hardy. Don't you worry, I hit her with all the questions you've ever wanted to ask her. Which of these Aussie bands has the best-looking frontman, Grinspoon, Living End, or Silverchair?
10: Oh, no, I'm going to get in trouble.
0: She very well might. We are shooting the breeze with Ella Hooper all next hour here at Lowy Live. You don't want to miss it. Right now, Somba, Homewrecker, Lowy Live.

0: Amy Shark movies, new stuff. Oh, rips. She's incredible, man. Straight up. My name's Craig Lowe. This is my show, Lowe. We live around Australia on KISS and iHeart. We are the first show to live stream Earthing. We're just a click your favourite app. You can hang with us in the studio. See what silly, goofy shenanigans we get up to over the songs and over the breaks. You can also get one of these.
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0: Shout-out to my boy Sponge, R-Maxel, her real name's Beck, Lizzie Bit 123, Jass, Blake Random, Daniel Martin, Katie Marie, and Mickey the Moon all hanging with us. We're up to 63,000 likes on TikTok. And the rest of you who aren't on the live stream, you fill me with nothing but... Up next on Lowy Live, we are hanging out with the front lady of Aussie rock royalty, the one, the only Ella Hooper of Killing Heidi. Don't you worry, I open up to her about, well, my unrequited love for her. I had the biggest crush on you in high school. It's fine. I don't want to make it weird. I think in high school you get the idea that you're like, oh, man, I got a chance with every chick. And then I got older and I was like, nah, Ella from Killing Heidi definitely has standards. We are what an idiot. We are shooting the breeze with Ella Hooper next. It's one of my favourite interviews we've ever had on the show. You're going to want to stick around for it next on KISS.
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0: I thought he still sang at the back end, but it turns out it's just a bunch of church pianos. My bad. Post Malone, better now on Lowy Live. I promise you, I'm going to get better at this radio thing. It's not going to be tonight, but it's definitely on the horizon. My name's Craig Lowe. This is Michelle Lowy Live. We are live streaming Earthing. 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
0: Shout out to Mickey the Moon, Maddie East, Pure Catherine, Rose, Haley Warner, and Tiffy Tarana all kicking it with us tonight. You all have been a lot of fun in the live stream. You guys have no chill.
2: Daddy, chill.
3: What the hell is even that?
0: Right now, let's do this. That's right, you're on Lowy Live, and right now we are shooting the breeze. This is basically our interview segment on the show when we get to kick it with weird, wacky, wonderful, and very incredible artists. And I've wanted to interview this lady for I do not know how long. I, as you will hear me do in this first part of the interview, I just have the biggest crush on her. Maybe you did too, if you grew up in like the late 90s, early 2000s. I'm talking Ella Hooper, the front woman of legendary Aussie rock band Killing Heidi. Well, Ella is doing her very own solo act. She's dropping a brand new album October 2nd. It's called Overnight Success. She got a kick-ass new song from it, too. It's very country and western. The song's called Cowboy Man. Okay, Mike Pritchard has just put the whole song there instead of the grab. My bad. Should have listened to that before I played it. Like I said, I'll learn to get better at this radio thing. Sure as shit, ain't gonna be tonight. But right now, it's time we kick it with Ella Hooper, part one of Shooting the Breeze on Lowy Live. Joining us on the show right now.

0: Now, Aussie rock royalty, the one, the only Miss Ella Hooper. Woo!
1: G'day, hello.
0: I am so excited to have you on the show. I had the biggest crush on you in high school.
1: Well, thanks, I guess.
0: That's fine. What I don't do want to make it weird. Well, I think in high school you get the idea that you're like, oh man, I got a chance with every chick. And then I got older and I was like, nah, Ella from Killing Heidi definitely has standards and at least wants to date a guy that she can wear heels with. So then I just crossed you off the list. I let you go about you. Did you not ever look up at a moon and wondering if I was looking up at the same moon at the same time?
1: I've looked up at the moon many times, and as a very short queen, you might be assuming too much here, Loie.
0: Yes. No. All right, this is how it starts. This is how it starts. So I want to bring up, you got your new album popping, Overnight Success, Cowboy Man. I went to say Cowman Boy just then for some reason. I was like, that's not the name
1: of
0: the
1: song. It is confusing. It's got shades of Don't Have a Cowman and Cowabunga, and I don't know what I'm going to say, but Cowboy Man, that's correct.
0: It's a great song, though. The bands I grew up loving, all my favorite front people are now doing side projects and their own solo stuff, and it still rips. It's still one of those things where you're just like, as an older person now, I can enjoy where the new music is heading as well. Is that more freeing for you?
1: Totally, dude. It's so important to me to have a couple of projects on the go. And I do feel like I'm really something with this new batch of songs, this new record and Cowboy Man, and going a little bit more country has really worked for me. I feel so comfortable there.
0: Don't you be going anywhere. We got more with Ella Hooper in the next two hits as we continue doing
2: Shooting the Breeze with Ella Hooper.
0: And I hit it with the hard questions. Which of these Aussie bands has the best-looking frontman, Grinspoon, Living End, or Silverchair?
1: Oh, no. I'm going to get in trouble.
0: Her answer's coming up on Loie Live. Run out back into the music. Mr. Harry Styles, American Girls on KISS.

0: bit of Delts Goodrum, a hologram, and it's good to see it back get played. Ah, banger too. My name's Craig Lowe. This is my show, Lowe Live. We're on Kiss. Why did I sound like a tour guide in Nepal? We are on Kiss. I'm so sorry. It's a goofy day, man. Anything you miss on tonight's show, you can grab again tomorrow on the free iHeart app. There's over 200,000 other podcasts on there. There's like a True Crime. Michelle Laurie's podcast is incredible. Will and Woody are on there. Smallsy on there. Ours is called the Lowdown Daily Download. So anything you miss off tonight, you can grab tomorrow. And our show was officially voted 3 weeks ago the greatest podcast of all time. I just like attention. Shooting the Breeze. Shooting the Breeze is one of our favourite segments here at Lowy Live. It's when we get to kick it with weird, wacky, wonderful and very, very talented artists. And they don't come more talented than Ella Hooper, front woman royalty, Australia's one of our best bands ever, of course, Killing Heidi. Well, Ella's doing her own solo project, dropping a brand new album called Overnight Success. Comes out October 2. Her single from it's Cowboy Man. This thing is incredible. So jump online, go and check it out. But right now, here's part two of our chat with Ella Hooper, Shooting the Breeze on Lowy Live. Here at Lowy Live, we like to do a different style of interview because I know you've had a million music interviews before. So we ask you rapid-fire questions of just stupid shit just to make you giggle. Are you down for that?
1: I'll give it a bloody red hot go.
0: All right, here we go. Yeehaw! Ella Hooper, if you got reincarnated as one musical instrument, what would it be and why?
1: A mandolin, because it's got the same tuning as a violin, but it's kind of like a little bit more, it's not as high class as a violin.
0: Mm-hmm.
1: It's more like the violin of the people, the mandolin.
0: Damn, you had that one on deck too, because usually people are like, oh, wow, it's a great question. You were just like...
1: I love dumb trivia. Let's go.
0: Mandolin, sucker. Which of these Aussie bands has the best-looking frontman, Grinspoon, Living End or Silverchair?
1: Oh no! I'm gonna get in trouble. I have to go see these people. These are my workmates.
0: Yeah, I know. That's what makes this way fun. If someone asked me who was my hot coworker, I'd be like, I'm not answering that question.
1: For my actual taste, I'm gonna say Grinspoon.
0: Yeah, me too.
1: I love Phil's stuff. I think he's a very dapper man. Phil knows how to dress.
0: Yeah, and he's cool as shit. That's the problem with someone like just you. Fucking talk to him, and he's just like, hey man, what's that? You're like, god damn, you're so cool.
1: He's a very cool guy. I won't deny.
0: We have more with Ella Hooper coming up in 2 hits time as we continue Shooting the Breeze. Right now back into the music. Dejo, End of Beginnings. Lower Live on Kiss.

0: It's the latest song from Olivia Dean. It's called Baby Steps. Oh, man. Has anyone got tickets to see her? I've never seen concert tickets so hard to get, and everyone wants them. Good on her, man. She's going to be playing. So she should just be playing stadiums, but, you know, whatever. I ain't a tour manager. My name's Craig Lowe. This is my show, Lowey Live. I'm a radio DJ, and I do the live streams. Australia's first show to do it. Facebook, TikTok, Instagram, YouTube, and Twitch. At Lowey Live, you can jump on in, get yourself one of these.
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0: Shout-out to Liam Olivares, Kat Dowell, Mel's Bells, Mark Whelan, Payton, and Matthew and Matilda. They got a joint account on TikTok. Maddie wanted me to shout-out Matilda. He said, I hope you have a safe drive home. Oh, he loves you. Oh, so cute. So cute. So cute. So cute. That's right, shooting the breeze when we kick it with a weird, wacky, wonderful, incredibly talented artist here at Lowey Live, and they don't come much more talented or incredible than Ella Hooper, lead singer of Killin' Heidi. Ella is

0: Going to be dropping her own solo album. It's called Overnight Success. Drops October 2. The single from it's called Cowboy Man. Slap. She's also going to be doing a hell of a tour, man. She's going to New South Wales, Brisbane, Melbourne, Adelaide, Newcastle, Sydney, and Canberra. I'll tell you more about those dates in a sec. But right now, here's part three of our chat with Ella Hooper. Shooting the breeze on Lowy Live. We're just hitting her with rapid-fire stupid questions. We had a good time. If you could get in a time machine and steal one Aussie song as your own, what song is that and why?
1: I'll take Flame Trees for the royalties.
0: This is going to blow your mind. I was running the questions past our sales department and they also said Flame Trees.
1: And because it's a great song. It's such a great song. But I wouldn't mind those royalties.
0: Yeah, that or a K-San. Every time like New Year's Eve rolls around, I'd just be rubbing my greedy little mitts together.
1: I was going to say K-San, but she needs a rest.
0: Yeah. Yeah, it's up there with like Horses by Daryl Braithwaite. We can chill that one. You know, you're the voice as well. Banger, but it can chill. It can chill. What was the last thing that made you cry?
1: It was recently, and it was my menstrual cycle.
0: Sis, same again. This is crazy we have the same answers.
1: I'm going to say middle of yesterday for no good reason, just feeling it all.
0: You know what? Between us girls, there's nothing better than just a solid cry. In your car, driving, just letting the shit pour, looking at yourself in the mirror to see just how ugly you are as well in that moment. I love it.
1: Look, I don't want to have no pretty criers around me. I am an ugly crier. I don't do it much. Not much of a crier, but when I do, it's super ugly.
0: We are wrapping up our chat with the one and only...
2: Shooting the Breeze with Ella Hooper.
0: And we wrap the interview up with probably the stupidest question I've ever asked an artist, and I cannot wait for you to hear it next on Kiss.
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6: What?
5: 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We had about half an hour to go and I went, no.
6: 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It's such a good ending.
5: 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Honestly, I was like, why am I doing this? 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
5: 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I'm all right with gore. 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
6: 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You know, when you start trying to get out of the bed and just like, stay.
5: 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We were watching it in bed on the laptop and I said to her, I think I'm done.
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0: Rachel Fahim, Deep End Lowy Live. Love some local country artists. She's incredible. My name is Craig Lowe. I just said that, Craig. Move on. Right now we are live streaming everything. Facebook, TikTok, Instagram, YouTube, and Twitch. We're the first show to do it. Hopefully not the last, because it is a lot of fun to do radio this way.
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0: Shout out to Radio Laurie, Steve Musial, Mandy Evans, Julia Bolt, Tiffy Hux, Annette, Catherine, Kirsty, Brookie Boyd, Zoe, and everyone else that just got us to 105,000 likes on TikTok. Cool. Hooray! People are watching at a show.
2: Shooting the breeze.
0: One of our favourite things to do here at Lowy Live. It's when we kick it with a very incredible artist. Just across the board. They could be a dancer, actor, model, singer. Don't mind me, none. Just got to be interesting. Cool to chat with. And they are no way more cooler than this woman. I have had a biggest crush on this incredible front lady for so many years. You know her as Ella Hooper, front lady of the incredible band Killing Heidi. Well, Ella's got a brand new album out. It's called Overnight Success. Drops October 2nd. She got a new single out called Cowboy Man. And she was nice enough to hang with us here at Lowy Live as we wrap up our chat with her, shooting her some rapid-fire questions and just some other silly shenanigans. Here she is, shooting the breeze. Ella Hooper. Name three things that a roadie always smells like.
3: Black t-shirt. sweat on a black t-shirt.
0: Yep.
3: Smells like that spray, the Glen 20 that they spray in our microphones so we don't give each other herpes or whatever that is that they do that for, you know. Yep. Cold sores, I mean, whatever. Mm-hmm. And if they're a good old school 90s rock and roll, like cigarettes, really cheap,
0: yeah,
3: acrid cigarettes.
0: Yeah.
3: Diggies and Gap. I've got one more.

0: gaffer tape.
1: Oh, roadies love that. I also love a roadie that has like the belt with the different tapes hanging off it to let you know.
0: If they don't have the belt, don't trust them.
1: Yeah, yeah. Do you believe in the existence of a Yowie?
0: Yes.
1: Huh.
0: I'm from the bush and I may have seen a Yowie or two in my time. Growing up as a little bit of a hippie witch with a big imagination, I had a club where I would go and draw fairies and various mythological creatures with my friends. And one time down by the creek, pretty sure we saw a Yowie.
1: Yo, great answer. And also cool as shit, you saw a Yowie. Final question. What will Ella Hooper's tombstone read?
0: She came, she saw, she chatted.
1: Here lies a fantastic yapper.
0: Yeah, I yapped hard. Oh, died because her jaw fell off. Yapped herself into an early grave.
1: Yapped into oblivion. Well, the fourth Gunging album is overnight success. It's out October 2nd. You've got some national tour going to be kicking off. Going New South Wales, Brisbane, Melbourne, Adelaide, Newcastle, Sydney, Canberra. The new single is called Cowboy Man. Ella Hooper, what an absolute joy to finally chat with you. And thank you so much for coming on the show.
0: So nice to chat with you, dude. Anytime, come to a show. Come and join me on stage.
1: Absolutely. I won't do the latter. I will definitely come to your show. By the way, you want to catch one of those shows, Ella's going to be October 1st. She's going to be at the Eltham in New South Wales. October 2nd, she's going to be at the Black Bear Lodge in Brizzy. October 3, Brunswick Ballroom, Victoria, that is. October 4th, she's going to be in the Trinity Sessions in Adelaide. October 8th. She's going to be at the Stag and Hunter in Newcastle. The 9th, she's going to be at the Bolo in Sydney. And on the 10th, she's going to be at Smith's Alternative in Canberra. So go and catch Ella Hooper live. And right now, we're going to throw back to one of her old school tracks. The one that shot at a superstar. We're Killing Artie. Lowie live on Kiss.

0: Killing Heidi, we are, as we wrap up our...
1: Shooting the Breeze with Ella Hooper.
0: She's incredible. Make sure you go grab her new album, Overnight Sensation, drops October 2nd. And thank you to Ella for hanging out with us. What an amazing woman. Don't you be going anywhere. Next on Lovey Live, when we do the Hoot Nanny, we're talking about James Bond. It's apparently been cast.
2: Bond. James Bond.
0: And unfortunately, it's not going to be our very own Jacob Elordi. So what we've decided to do is create a trailer, if it was, because I really wanted to hear a Queensland James Bond. So up next, we're going to deliver that. We've got a Jacob Elordi playing a bogan James Bond next. You know what? It's probably the stupidest sketch we've done on the show, but man, is it funny. Stick around for it. I'm not going to say next again. Just stick around, man.
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0: Alex Warren, Fever Dream on Lowy Live. That guy just wrapped up his tour. Might still be here. He'll never leave. 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
0: 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Will and Woody are on there. Smallsy are on there. Favorite Kiss Breaky shows. Go and check ours out, man. Anything missed on tonight's show, we throw that bad boy up for you all tomorrow to listen in your own private time. Again, thank you so much for kicking it with us across Australia right now as we do the Hootenanny. Now, interesting news out of Hollywood about the casting of James Bond. Now, there's been so many names thrown into this thing. Callum Turner, Aaron Johnson's been in there, but no more excited than were we for our very own Jacob Elordi. Brisbane boy. You know what I mean? It looked like it was a slam dunk. Mind you, he is like 8'9", probably a terrible spy, but would have been an incredible actor in it. But apparently it's going to go to a UK actor by the name of Jack Loudon.
2: It's been rumoured that he's on the short list, or he's one of... we're going to find out pretty soon.
0: That was Gary Oldman, his co-star in Slow Horses on Apple. But, man, it just feels like a missed opportunity. I really would have loved to have seen a Bogan James Bond from Brisbane that Jacob Elordi could have really bought to the role. And if it's not going to happen, we'll just create it ourselves. Here it is, a trailer for Bogan James Bond starring Jacob Elordi on Lowy Live.
3: He was a secret agent who was like heaps undercover and shit.
4: Oh, this suit is itchy as f***ing.
3: Sent to save the world with some cutting-edge tech and an iconic car that's like f***ing fully sick, eh?
4: Oi, why would I want an Aston Martin, you gronk? My mate Robbo just lowered my Commodore on its guts like a mad car.
3: An international man of mystery who all the chicks are just frothing over.
5: You are very tall and handsome, Mr. Bond.
4: Could smash a pie from the servo right about now.
3: On a mission that puts him up against some heaps evil c***s, eh?
6: You will die in this tank of electric eels, Mr. Bond.
4: I grew up in Queensland. I once fist fought a big red to death. These pricks are going to be light work.
3: Starring Jacob Elordi as 007, but he gets to keep his grouse accent.
4: Well, you guys know how long this bomb will take. The Broncos are playing it fine.
3: You've seen From Russia with Love. Get ready for Bond in From Queensland with Beers.
4: Oh, mate, I could smash a 4X after this mish, eh?
3: Coming heaps soon and shit, eh?
0: What a missed opportunity. That was Bogan James Bond, if played by Jacob Elordi, which it looks like it just won't happen. Don't you go on anywhere. One of our favourite musical segments is coming up next.
7: Lassoed and live, bucking good performance.
0: Yeah, we got a song by Olivia Dean, Stripped Back Like a Mofo. It sounds incredible. Can't wait to play it for you guys. Coming up in about 10 minutes, but right now I'm back into it. Beyonce, Irreplaceable, Lowy Live.

let's get the party started. See you at the bar, you was hardly talking. That's when I knew that your heart was scarring. Friends to lovers need a part to star in. Like, wait, babe, let me

0: Olivia Rodrigo. Song's incredible. Stupid Song on Lowy Life. Thank you so much for kicking it with us. Anything you miss on tonight's show, you can grab again tomorrow on the free iHeart app. Lowy Life is a daily podcast. There's over 200,000 other potties on there. It's really kick-ass stuff. But don't you go on anywhere. Up next, our favorite musical segment.
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0: That's right. We throw it to an artist that we love and adore around here at Lowy Live, and we just play one of their famous songs, but a lot more stripped down and 100% totally live.
2: No. We'll do it live. F*** it. Do it live. I'll write it and we'll do it live. F***ing thing sucks.
0: This artist was a former Disney child, but now they are huge and selling out arenas. Find out who I'm talking about next on Kiss.
1: Ben and Liam in the morning.
3: Come out and play. Here's what you missed.
4: Liam, I don't have a lot of time to watch movies, but I finally watched Obsession. Didn't finish it.
5: What?
4: Too scary. We had about half an hour ago and I went, no.
5: You were the one who didn't. It's such a good ending.
4: I couldn't do it. Honestly, I was like, why am I doing this? It felt like I was doing a workout, and halfway through, I was like, no. No.
5: It's good.
4: I honestly was watching it in terror. I'm all right with gore. I don't do paranormal.
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4: 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Summertime in Adelaide means high to extreme UV levels, but Chris from Clovelly Park's not worried. 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

0: David Guetta, Tones and I, Low. Whoa, shit. Guys, right now it's time we do
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0: Didn't think it was just going to start that quickly, but here it is. This is Vampire by Olivia Rodrigo, done at the Tiny Desk NPR Sessions. So Lassoed and Live, a Lowy Live, exclusively on KISS.

0: This has been. Thank you so much for kicking it with us. Anyone who came on the live stream, Facebook, TikTok, Instagram, YouTube, or Twitch, at Lowy Live is our show. Socials, the podcast is up. Grab it on the free iHeart app. It's got the Lowdown Daily Download. Anything you missed on tonight, you can grab that bad boy tomorrow. More chances when we do Coyote versus Acme for you to win those double passes to go and see it tomorrow when we play Looney Tunes versus Looney Tunes. Also, more tickets for Verity, and we're doing Pendulum Prophecies, inviting an evil spirit into my body to answer your yes or no questions live on air and on the live stream tomorrow. So do not miss that. Love and appreciate every single one of you. I will see you then. Good night. Bye.
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0: Will and Woody, you're probably driving around at the moment. 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
1: Oh, that's
0: late
1: exciting.
0: Late night hookups.
1: That's exciting.
0: I mean, in a former life, this was a very exciting time to be driving a car.
1: Oh, whoa.
0: Right?
1: You'd be nervous
0: you'd be
1: a little
0: so
1: bit.
0: So nervous.
1: What are you wearing? You probably want, like, because you don't want to be too dressed up.
2: Yeah.
1: Then you're trying too hard.
0: Yes.
1: I was always a fan of just some tracky dacks, but like a nice tracky dack.
0: I think tracky dacks are sexy. Maybe it's just because the connotation that I have with those times of night, but everyone's in trackies.
1: Tracky dacks.
0: Everyone's in trackies like at that time.
1: A hoodie.
0: Yeah, you're wearing a hoodie. Yeah, you want to look like you're casual, but then also you want to look sexy.
1: And smell good.
0: And smell
1: so
0: good.
1: So you can't overdo the smell for mine. You can look casual, but you don't want to smell casual.
0: Yes, exactly right.
1: Anyway, here's our best bits from the show yesterday. Enjoy Will and Woody. On a track.

0: booty keeping you up?
1: This is always hot news, Woods. The next James Bond has been chosen.
2: Jacob Elordi. Is it our boy Jacob?
1: Not Jacob Elordi.
2: So hang on, are we saying this is 100% confirmed by Barbara Broccoli?
1: So they've been chosen. They've been chosen. Gary Oldman just did an interview with Canada's Global News and he said that we're going to find out very soon. He said they've picked them, they've made their choice, but they haven't announced it yet.
2: Okay, so
1: now the reason he said that is because he wants it to be Jack Lowden from Slow Horses.
2: I know.
1: Have you ever seen Slow Horses?
2: I love Slow Horses.
1: He's the Scottish guy, the red-haired guy, who's like the main guy.
2: Strawberry blonde guy.
1: Yes.
2: Oh, yeah.
1: So he wants it to be Jack. He might have been hinting at it that was Jack. The others in the mix, though, are, as you said before, Aaron Taylor-Johnson. I think he's gone a bit off the boil. I don't know if that's... I mean, you're a big ATJ fan, Annalise.
3: Yeah, well, I know him, and yes, he's the Bond-esque.
2: He's Bond-esque.
3: I would say.
2: Okay.
3: Yep.
2: He had that great that commercial. I think it was a fragrance commercial where
3: he's got that kind of sit and stare vibe.
1: I don't know a lot of these guys. Okay. Going to be honest. Martin Compston is in the running.
2: I'm not across Compston.
1: Is
2: Elordi still in the running?
1: Nah, I don't think so.
2: Really?
1: Generally speaking, they've got to be British. Like they're going to go down the British. I was always a big fan of the Idris Elba train, but I think he's probably a little bit too old.
2: Yeah.
1: I can Theo James is apparently in the mix. Old Chompers.
3: Oh, that would be good.
1: He's hot.
2: Yeah, he's great.
1: When you say great, you mean hot.
3: No, really good actor.
2: What's his best role?
1: The other one,
3: White Lotus. Divergent.
1: The other one that I really like is Callum Taylor.
3: Callum Turner.
1: Callum Turner, sorry. It could be. That's actually a typo in the article.
2: Damn it. Callum Turner would be good as well.
1: Callum Taylor's a Welsh cricketer. He might be pivoting, who knows? No, Callum Turner, I think, would be really, really good.
2: Who's Dua Lipa's husband? Come on.

0: and they're working. It's Will and Woody keeping you up.
1: It's Battle of the Gents.
2: Leave Benny alone!
3: It's Will and Woody's Battle of the Gents!
1: So we're millennials. Producer Annalise is a Gen Z-er. She comes in here and defends the honour of Gen Z.
4: Hey!
1: The flailing, phone-obsessed...
4: Not phone-obsessed.
1: Borderline redundant generation.
4: I know, we're with nature. We're clean girl aesthetic.
1: You're ruining the internet and the planet. You don't.
4: Anyway, I do.
5: You don't stick to your brick, though. You tell people on social media that you're bricking.
4: Yeah, and then we don't go on it for the day, and then we go back and see how many people liked it.
5: Now, Will, before the song, though, you said which generation cheats the most.
1: Yes.
5: Is it us or is it them?
1: Gen Z. Oh.
4: That's rude. What do you mean?
1: That's a study. So there was a study online that said Gen Z cheat the most.
4: In math or like...
1: Oh, very good. Very good.
4: No,
1: apparently you guys are cheating. So Gen Z, so everyone knows, is 14 to 29 years of age. And apparently you guys cheat the most. And apparently that is associated to the rise in social media has made it way easier for people to cheat.
4: Wow.
1: Yes.
4: I feel like this is a wider conversation though than what is cheating. Because is liking, if you're in a relationship...
1: They're talking about having
4: post,
1: sex with someone.
4: Okay, well, yeah. That's cheating, I guess.
5: Yeah. So are you saying we all know what that is? Easier because they just slide into DMs and just like...
1: Yes, I think so. And also you get to window shop a little bit.
4: Oh, wow.
1: So to speak.
4: Well, yes. I don't claim that.
1: So it kind of builds
5: up the obsession.
1: A lot of window
5: shopping in there, a lot going on, isn't there? A lot of window shopping out there.
6: A Darcy? Yeah.

0: Shots fired.
1: Everyone's catching blanks.
0: Shots fired. You guys are all Gen Z, which is terrifying because the number one place that Gen Z is cheap with other people is at work.
2: Oh, no, you're kidding.
0: Yes, work colleague is 37%.
3: Whoa.
0: Yes, wow. Totally wild. There you go. So that doesn't change much.
2: Well, we don't claim that energy.
0: Who's we?
2: The team.
0: Oh, our team. Yeah, obviously.
3: Oh, you guys.
0: Hey, what do you know? The only ones in relationship. Oh, Tommy's in a relationship.
2: Yeah.
3: He's open, though. He's open.
0: Oh, yeah, that is true.
4: I'm open.
0: Did you hook up with Das?
4: No, but Joe and Das spent Friday night together.
0: That is true. That is true. Oh, here we go. Well, open up a can of worms.
3: Those after work beers went pretty late, you guys.
5: I'm also Darcy's boss.
0: Oh, boss actually comes in at 29%.
2: Yeah.
0: Gen Z is.
3: Whoa.
0: All right. Well, that's not
3: put that one down. We'll put that one down.
2: That's crazy.
0: That felt a little bit real. All right. Let's
3: well, all of a sudden got very uncomfortable outside.
0: Let's move on.
5: That's misogynistic.
0: Now, Annalise, in the true unfair duality of this segment, I'm happy to blame Gen Z for being the biggest cheaters in the world. But then I'm also outraged that you guys are claiming cheating because that's obviously something that us millennials invented because we invented everything.
2: Yeah, you guys did.
0: So thank you so much. So what we're going to do right up next is we're going to go through some of the biggest millennial cheating scandals.
2: Oh, I'm pretty across
0: these of two. All time.
2: Oh. Yeah, I love the tea from these.
0: These are the definition of tea. This is where tea originated from things like this.
2: Have you got Kirsten Stewart in there? Kristen Stewart with Rob Pattinson.
3: That's not a big one.
2: Charles and Diana.
0: Whoa. Never confirmed.
2: Yeah. Oh,
3: never confirmed.
2: Back off, Diana. We heard
0: that phone call. It's Will and Woody.
6: Woody's got a viral reel. I don't know if I should call a doctor or a fisherman, but you should probably go look at it on TikTok at Will and Woody on the socials.
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1: So we're millennials. Producer Annalise is a Gen Zer. She comes in here and defends the honour of Gen Z.
4: Hey!
1: The flailing, phone-obsessed...
4: Not phone-obsessed.
1: Borderline redundant generation.
4: I know, we're nature. We're clean girl aesthetic.
1: You're ruining the internet and the planet.
5: You don't stick to your brick though. You tell people on social media that you're bricking.
4: Yeah, and then we don't go on it for the day, and then we go back and see how many people liked it.
5: Now, Will, before the song though, you said which generation cheats the most.
1: Yes.
5: Is it us or is it them?
1: Gen Z. Oh.
4: That's rude. What do you mean?
1: That's a study. So there was a study online that said Gen Z cheat the most.
4: In math or like...
1: Oh, very good. Very good.
4: No,
1: apparently
4: valid.
1: You guys are cheating. So Gen Z, so everyone knows, is 14 to 29 years of age. And apparently you guys cheat the most. And apparently that is associated to the rise in social media has made it way easier for people to cheat.
4: Wow.
1: Yes.
4: I feel like this is a wider conversation though than what is cheating. Because if you're in a relationship...
1: They're talking about having
4: post,
1: sex with someone.
4: Okay, well, yeah. That's cheating, I guess.
5: Yeah. So are you saying we all know what that is? Easier because they just slide into DMs and just like...
1: Yes, I think so. And also you get to window shop a little bit.
4: Oh, wow.
1: So to speak.
4: Well, yes. I don't claim that.
1: So it kind
5: of
1: builds
5: up the obsession. A lot of window shopping in the air, going on, isn't there? A lot of window shopping out there.
6: A Darcy? Yeah.
1: Oh, Darcy. Shots fired.
7: People catching blanks.
1: Shots fired. You guys are all Gen Z, which is terrifying because the number one place that Gen Z is cheat with other people is at work.
4: Oh, no, you're kidding.
1: Yes, work colleague is 37%.
5: Whoa.
1: Yes, totally wild. There you go. So that doesn't change much.
4: Well, we don't claim that energy.
1: Who's we?
4: The team.
1: Oh, our team. Yeah, obviously.
5: Are you guys
1: the only ones in relationship? Oh, Tommy's in a relationship.
4: Yeah.
5: He's open, though.
1: Oh, yeah, that is true.
8: I'm open.
1: Did you hook up with Darcy?
8: No, but Joe and Darcy spent Friday night together.
1: That is true.
5: Here we go.
1: Well, open up a can of worms.
5: Those after-work beers went pretty late, you guys.
6: I'm also Darcy's boss.
1: Boss actually comes in at 29%. Gen Z is.
5: Whoa.
1: All right. Well, let's not
5: put that one down.
1: We'll put that one down.
4: That's crazy.
1: That felt a little bit real. All right. Let's
5: Well, all of a sudden got very uncomfortable outside.
1: Let's move on.
6: That's misogynistic.
1: Now, Annalise, in the true unfair duality of this segment, I'm happy to blame Gen Z for being the biggest cheaters in the world. But then I'm also outraged that you guys are claiming cheating because that's obviously something that us millennials invented because we invented everything.
4: Yeah, you guys did.
1: So thank you so much. So what we're going to do right up next is we're going to go through some of the biggest millennial cheating scandals.
4: Oh, I'm pretty across
1: of
4: these two.
1: All time.
4: Oh. Yeah, I love the tea from these.
1: These are the definition of tea. This is where tea originated from, from things like this.
4: Have you got Kirsten Stewart in there? Kristen Stewart with Rob Pattinson.
5: That's not a big one.
1: Not big enough.
4: Charles and Diana.
1: Whoa. Never confirmed.
4: Yeah. Oh,
1: never confirmed.
5: Back off, Diana.
1: It's Will and Woody.
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12: What?
11: Too scary. We had about half an hour to go and I went, no.
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11: 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Honestly, I was like, why am I doing this? 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No.
12: It's good.
11: I honestly was watching it in terror. I'm all right with gore. I don't do paranormal.
12: 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You know, when you start trying to get out of the bed and just like, stay.
11: 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We were watching it in bed on the laptop and I said to her, I think I'm done. Come out and play.
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8: 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It's an unknown caller. Your curiosity gets the better of you and you ask yourself, what if? What if it's my dream job calling? What if it's my soulmate? What if it's a distant relative I didn't know existed with a very healthy will? You answer,

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0: two Z's with W's. It's Will and Woody keeping you up.
1: Junior producer Annalise in the studio. She's a Gen Zer. Woods and I are millennials. And we're going to try and find out which generation is most out of touch.
2: Leave Benny alone.
3: It's Will and Woody's Battle of the Gens.
1: Okay, Annalise. Mm. These are the greatest cheating scandals of, I'm going to say, ever.
4: Let's spill
1: the
4: tea.
1: Anything before the millennials is redundant. After the millennials, it's probably to do with a YouTuber that no one cares about. So let's get into it.
4: Okay.
5: First, and there's too much of it happening now as well. It's just like everyone's cheating on everyone. These were iconic.
1: These were iconic.
5: They were rare.
1: These are proper tea. These are proper tea. The reason we're talking about it is there was a survey today that said Gen Z cheating the most, but just to prove that we invented cheating like everything else, let's go through them.
4: Sure.
1: This, I'm about to play you some audio. I want you to see who said it and who is it about.
4: Okay.
6: Cool. I did not have sexual relations with that woman.
4: Oh, gosh. It's a press conference because I can hear the cameras.
5: Nice. Well
4: I done. Did not have sexual relations with that woman. Okay.
1: Who said it? Wow. And who's
4: can
1: it
4: can you
1: about?
4: Play it one more time?
6: I did not have sexual relations with that woman.
4: Southern accent. It's American. Gosh, nice. I don't know.
1: Who's having a press conference talking about
4: an affair? Sorry. JFK.
5: JFK? And what was your
4: referring to? No, he wasn't Southern. Press conference.
1: Yeah.
4: Press conference, I'd say president, someone presidential.
1: Right.
5: Mm-hmm.
4: Who had a massive affair and was a president?
1: Oh, God.
5: Did JFK have an affair?
4: No, I don't think he did.
1: Allegedly with Marilyn Monroe. Mm.
4: Oh, yes. Mm. Happy birthday, Mr. President.
5: There you go.
4: Okay. Geez, I don't know. Can you give me
1: another president.
4: George Bush.
1: No.
5: Wasn't Bush.
4: It wasn't Biden. Wasn't Obama?
1: It was wasn't Biden.
5: No, it was, definitely wasn't Smokey Joe.
1: No, and it wasn't Obama.
6: Have sexual relations with that woman.
1: Who's the big president in the 90s? Who's the most famous scandal in the White House ever?

0: arguably. It was bigger than Watergate because it was, like, so public.
1: Really?
0: Yes.
2: Should we give the second name involved here?
1: Yeah, see if that helps. Yes.
0: Clinton.
1: Clinton. Hillary Clinton.
2: Yeah, it was Hillary Clinton.
0: No. Who's the guy?
1: Yeah, I know it.
0: Her husband.
1: Clinton.
0: Yes, great. Okay, cool.
1: I can't remember his first name.
0: What about the other? What about the woman? What about the woman?
1: The woman? Again, I don't know. I actually don't know the scandal.
2: Monica.
1: Lewinsky.
0: Yeah, oh, no. There we go.
1: Monica Lewinsky, yes. With Bill Clinton.
0: Yeah. No. You are. Never well done. We got there. Wow, people were screaming at their radios.
1: Okay. I'm embarrassed.
0: Name three celebrities that have cheated with the nanny.
1: Whoa. I didn't know she was in that. Okay.
2: Hang on, sorry. And when we say cheated with the nanny, we don't mean Fran Drescher.
1: Oh.
2: We mean... that's confusing.
0: That was confusing. In hindsight, that was confusing. Sorry.
2: We're saying, like, which celebrities cheated with their house nannies?
1: Oh, yes. Sure. Okay. There's
0: Fran Drescher. I think not clean, as far as we know. Although Mr. Sheffield and her in the end, probably. Yeah, there you go.
2: But was that cheating, though? I think Mr. Sheffield.
0: He was a bachelor,
2: single.
0: Was he?
2: Yeah, he was single. There you go. Okay. Anyway, there are three very famous cases of, won't surprise you, men.
1: Mm.
2: Cheating with the house nanny.
1: Oh, and you know what? They'll come to me when you say them.
0: Oh, don't
1: they
0: you?
1: Will.
0: From the queen of the tea.
1: I know. I thought you were going to do a few more basic ones. Okay. I want to say someone like Brad Pitt, but...
0: No, okay. No. So you know we're here. No, okay, no, so Pitt. Arnold Schwarzenegger cheated with the nanny.
1: That's right. And then he had the some babies with her.
2: He's got a kid with the nanny.
0: Maybe just stop talking for this bit. Jude Law. Hooked up with
1: really?
0: Nanny while he was with Sienna Miller.
1: Oh, wow, that's sad.
0: Ben Affleck allegedly.
1: Allegedly.
0: While he was with Jennifer Garner.
1: Yeah, I heard that one.
0: Hey, iconic song from the 90s.
1: Yes.
0: Is Shaggy's It Wasn't Me.
1: Yes, I love that song.
0: Love that song. What were they wearing and where were they?
1: Forget that I had given her an extra key. Dun, dun, dun,
0: dun, dun, dun, you're already gone past
2: it. You were right there. You were in it.
0: Picture this.
1: Oh, butt naked. They were wearing nothing.
2: And where were they?
0: And where were they?
1: On the bathroom floor.
0: Yeah! She gets one.
1: Oh, wow, I didn't want to say that because I thought it was good for radio.
0: Okay, final one here. The adult film star Stormy Daniels.
1: Donald Trump.
0: Allegedly had an affair with Donald Trump.
1: Yes.
0: What does this iconic 90s audio have to do with that?
3: Woo! Here we go! Yeah! Okay! Oh, whoa, whoa, whoa, whoa, whoa, whoa, whoa! Yahoo! I'm the best!
1: Oh, wow, I don't know.
0: Who's that?
2: Do you know who that is? Yeah.
1: No, I don't know who that is.
2: Do you know what they're from?
1: Oh, sorry, it's the toad because he has a...
0: Yeah, very good.
2: Well done, Amy.
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14: G'day, Shane Jacobson here. Summertime in Adelaide means high to extreme UV levels, but Chris from Clavelli Park's not worried. That Black Panther hybrid matrix tint he got from Tintacar is keeping his new EV at a perfect 20 degrees as he crawls along South Road. 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

0: It's Will and Woody, and yes, you're probably on the way home. I don't know why you'd still be up at this hour, to be honest. Maybe you're just tuning in for the best bits of us.
1: Yeah, but this
0: bit's... We go home after this bit.
1: I know, but this bit's important. And just know we're here. We're with you. And we love you more than anything.
0: Wow.
2: We love you.
0: That's nice. Buy a DJ Will t-shirt. Are they still for sale?
1: Hard to say.
0: Okay. 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
1: Can't hurt to try. But I'm just saying, like, I haven't checked it for a while and there may have been a huge flood of demand all of a sudden.
0: I think we're losing them.
1: Most likely losing who? T-shirts?
0: No, everyone listening.
1: Everyone listening.
0: The best bits.

0: up early. It's Will and Woody keeping you up.
1: We are about to execute time travel, which personally I'm pumped about. I've never done it before, but we're about to do it. We've been inspired by the San Francisco 49ers coach, whose name is Kyle Shanahan. He did a press conference today or yesterday.
2: Yeah.
1: And he was just confused about the time difference between here and the US.
3: Like I said, we're a little confused with when I look at my clock and it says the time, and then I try to see my family's time and it says the time, but it says yesterday. I don't even get how that's possible. So I feel like I'm in the future.
1: Little fun fact, his defensive coordinator, Raheem, he missed his 50th birthday because he took off on September 2, landed September 3, birthday September
2: 3. Oh.
1: Unbelievable stuff.
2: Oh,
1: anyway, completely missed it. So,
2: put your helmets out for Raheem.
1: No doubt.

0: apparently is a great defensive coordinator. Anyway, let's focus on our time travel.
1: Yeah.
0: Half an hour ago,
1: yeah,
0: we said to Adelaide, call now if you want to talk to us in the future.
1: Is that the Back to the Future thing? Love that.
0: So good.
1: Yeah.
0: It's appropriate.
1: Yeah.
0: Okay. So if you're listening to this on the east coast of Australia, you all heard that half an hour ago. Adelaide have just heard it.
1: Yep.
0: But they're in the past.
1: Yeah, we get it.
0: So we are currently in the future. We've got Debbie here. Debbie, you're from the past.
2: Hello, Woody.
0: Hi. Will's here as well, obviously.
1: Hi, Deb.
0: He's here in the future with me.
2: Hi, Will.
0: So, Deb, I mean, far away, you must have a lot of questions. What would you like to know about the future?
2: Well, had it been a few days ago, I would have asked you if Carlton were going to win.
0: That ship sailed for both of us, Deb. We've only got half an hour to work
1: with. We've only got half an hour ahead of you, Deb.
2: Okay. So fast forward to the weekend. Is my daughter going to win her prelim final?
1: No, I think you misunderstood, Deb. We're only half an hour ahead.
0: But well, no. Deb, what I can tell you, is this your daughter?
2: Yes.
0: She does not get injured in the next half an hour. So rest assured, she's a good chance to play this weekend.
2: All right. I'm really happy to hear that because she's just had an injury.
0: You're kidding. Well, Deb, I've got to tell you, in half an hour, she has a miraculous recovery. Okay. She's going to be good to go in half an hour.
1: I'm going to get you out of here. Love it here from you, Deb.
0: Chances of that. Bit of a miss. Let's go to Jess. Jess, how's the past?
3: Oh, it's riveting.
0: Okay, cool. Well, it only gets more exciting.
1: It gets
0: over
1: better.
0: The next half an
1: it
0: hour,
1: gets better, Jess.
0: Trust me.
3: Thank God.
1: Yeah.
0: What question have you got about the future?
3: I need you to tell me what my next 30 minutes is going to be like.
0: Okay, no worries. Would you mind telling us where you are right now in the past? Someone's get confused as to where everyone is in time. What are you doing right now?
3: Stuck in traffic.
0: Okay, look. What I can tell you.
1: You might go down by a degree.
0: Did you hear that, Jess?
3: I did. Thank you.
0: Just a degree.
1: I'll let you know that.
0: So I know that I'm seeing, I know that half an hour ago it was bumper to bumper.
3: Yeah.
0: Things clear up ever so slightly over the next half an hour.
3: Thank God. Thank you.
1: We don't know that.
0: No, I know that for sure. I've been monitoring Adelaide traffic for the last half an hour.
3: In the future.
1: Jess, some other stuff from the future. Thanks so much, Jess. And maybe we can go to Kerry as well. In the next half hour, the Premier will defend Aaron Patterson's taxpayer-funded weight loss jabs.
0: Whoa, Adelaide doesn't... Kerry, did you hear that?
4: Yeah, I did.
0: Yeah, you'll get that in half hour, but you've got it now. Tell your friends. They'll think you're Nostradamus.
1: Apparently she's getting a Zempic in jail.
0: Yeah.
1: Aaron Patterson, the mushroom killer.
0: Kerry, tell your friends. Call anyone. And just say this is about to break.
1: If you can find a market for it,
0: ooh.
1: What are the odds that Aaron Patterson gets Ozempic in jail? Yeah. Did someone give you crazy odds for that?
0: If you can make some cash off it, Kerry, go nuts. Go nuts. Do you have any other questions about the future there, Kerry? Oh, sorry, I just want to mention as well, try not to make money off that. I realize we can't condone gambling. Kerry, any other questions about the future?
4: I don't have any questions, but I do have a really important shout-out, if I can, to my daughter, who's 25 today.
0: Okay, now, this gets complicated. So, she's 25 today.
4: Yep.
0: Make sure, you're going to have to make sure she's listening to the radio in the future.
4: I know.
1: It's going to make the quiz up
0: there.
1: I don't think we can do it.
0: What's your daughter's name, Kerry?
4: Her name is Kiara.
0: Kiara. Happy birthday from the future. But now you are here because you're hearing this.
1: Also, Kiara, Aaron Patterson, the mushroom killer, gets Ozempic in jail.
0: Yeah. Yeah.
4: I'm sure she'll be riveted.
5: It's Will and Woody. Please

0: up.
1: Woodrow.
2: I think we are a genuine chance to get Joe Jonas in this studio on Friday's show. And here is why.
1: Do we need to explain who Joe is?
2: No, probably not. Everyone knows. Everyone knows the Jonas Brothers.
1: Yeah, I think everyone knows.
2: I think there's Nick, there's Kevin, there's Joe. I think I've nailed the three. There's another one. There's a fourth.
0: Frankie.
2: Frankie boy.
0: Yep. Big age difference.
1: I thought you were going to say big Asian. And I was like, what?
0: No, big age difference. Big He's the younger one.
1: They're all Caucasian, which would have surprised me.
2: Yes.
0: Same parents.
2: Yes.
0: I believe.
2: Anyway, 2 years ago, if we could get back on track, 2 years ago, Joe Jonas was on this radio show and he made us a promise.
3: Will and Woody will be opening up for the Jonas Brothers when we perform in Australia, two songs of my choosing and wardrobe of my choosing. And I'll just say you don't want to miss that show.
2: Okay, that never happened, obviously. He never invited us on stage with his bros for that tour. Will, he is going to be performing with his brothers about a kilometre that way for the NFL exhibition match halftime show.
1: Yep.
2: You and me have tickets to that NFL exhibition match.
1: We do.
2: Which means we're going to be within...
1: Thanks to...
2: Oh, can we drop that one in there?
4: Y Wines.
1: Oh, God.
2: Y Series
1: Wines.
4: That's what I meant.
2: We love Y Series Wines. We only drink the Y Series when we're drinking wine. It is the best and everything
1: That's
2: they offer.
1: That's very good.
2: Everything they offer is great.
1: Absolutely.
2: So anyway, we're going to be in a state.

0: stadium. Yeah. And I'm going to say, do you get that credit, mate? I'm going to say.
1: Someone put the credit in my screen, otherwise we're going to lose these tickets.
0: Someone find the credit. We're going to be, let's say, 50 metres away from Joe Jonas, right? Roughly.
1: 50, I feel like the, 50 secure, to 100. The security, let's be, it's important that you're honest about this bit because...
0: I'm being honest.
1: No, you're not.
0: I am.
1: The security barrier will be 50 metres from Joe Jonas. He's going to be on a stage. There's going to be the end of the stage and then the security barrier okay, and they're probably going to have a mosh pit in front of him and then he's going to be in the middle of the MCG.
0: 100. But the...
1: We don't even know where we're sitting yet.
0: That's all good points. Let's say we're 100 metres away from Joe Jonas. But at the end of the day, we're in the stadium. What I need your help with right now on 13 1065, like I really need people's creative ideas here. How should we get Joe's attention when he is performing the halftime show?
1: Yeah, so in other words saying that is if you went to go and watch someone in a stadium and they were performing, how would you get their attention?
0: Yeah. And let's think outside the box here because we've already thrown around the idea of like laser pointer.
1: No one threw that around.
0: I've thrown it around a couple of times and
1: it was illegal.
0: Yeah, but I wouldn't point it in his eyes.
1: Where would you put it then?
0: It's just like on
1: his... Oh, sorry, he thinks he's getting shot.
0: No. I'd put it at his feet. My cat loves it. Laser pointer at the feet. And then he'll go, whoop, whoop, or try and catch the dot like a cat. And then I'll be like, look at where that's coming. Anyway, I don't have to go down that road. But what I'm saying is...
1: Have you got a laser pointer?
0: Yeah, mate, I love it. The cat
1: Why
0: loves
1: you
0: it.
1: Why they're illegal?
0: Oh, no, I don't. I don't have one. Did I say laser pointer? I meant torch. Anyway, another idea is to like bring in a whole bunch of like letters, individual letters, and get other people in the crowd.
1: For me, that's for the win. You print out A1 pieces of paper and it says something.
0: Yeah. The other one would be like start a chant. Like if we can get enough people like saying, Joey.
1: Yeah.
0: Or just because even I think he will remember Will and Woody as well. Like he's been on the show. He's played our famous game, Can You Hear It? He actually reached out to us to play our game. So he knows of us.
1: Yeah.
0: So I think it's like getting his attention and somehow getting him thinking of Will and Woody. That's the goal.
1: They're the instructions. The number's 13 1065. Please text us 0429 13 1065. We love the text line. It's all thanks to the limited edition Y Series NFL wines. Oh, the Aussie wine putting you right at the center of the action. How do we get Joe Jonas' attention from the crowd at the MCG on Friday? Take your calls up next, Will and Woody.
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0: Woody keeping you up?
1: Woods, you and I plan on getting Joe Jonas's attention this Friday at the season opener of the NFL in Melbourne at the MCG. He owes us, guys. Long story short, he owes us.
2: Yes, I'm going to play the audio one more time just so you can hear it. This is Joe and what he said to us.
3: Will and Woody will be opening up for the Jonas Brothers when we perform in Australia. Two songs of my choosing and wardrobe of my choosing. And I'll just say you don't want to miss that show.
2: Hey, that never happened, all right? I just feel like the way for him to fulfill his promise, I don't expect to get involved in the halftime show. I think that's too much. Willing to put that down. But I think he owes us an in-studio performance of Waffle House.
1: Yeah, yeah. We just take a chat at this stage because we thought we had a bit of a thing going on with him. He unfollowed us and, you know, we haven't spoken since.
2: Hey, just on that, because he only ever followed us on TikTok.
1: Yes.
2: Now, our digital producer, who has been informing us that he doesn't follow us anymore, was looking at the wrong platform. He never followed us on Instagram, Sexy D.
4: That is correct.
2: Have you messaged him on TikTok?
4: I just did then.
2: Oh, my God.
1: Darcy.
2: We've been doing this for 3.5 weeks.
1: Darcy.
2: What did you say?
4: I'll read it to you. Wait, hang on. How do you do this? Okay, here we go.
2: Oh, my God.
4: Hey, brother. Heard from a little bird you were coming to Melbourne. I have a memory of a few promises being made. After you won, can you hear it?
2: Love that. That sounded cool.
1: Lots of birds and brothers in there.
2: I like
1: what,
2: it.
1: It
2: sounds cool.
1: Does he follow us on TikTok?
4: Let me check.
1: God.
2: This should have been done. Anyway, while you get that, let's take some suggestions because we'll also be in the stadium for this NFL game. I know, he's dropped the ball.
1: Was the original comms with Joe on TikTok?
2: Yes.
4: Well, I looked and there's no messages, so maybe they've been deleted, or something. I don't know. They're not there, though.
2: Maybe do they evaporate after a while? Is that a thing on TikTok?
4: No, I don't think so.
2: No? Like Snapchat?
4: No, I don't think so.
1: Darcy.
4: Guys, don't worry. We're coming up with a master plan.
2: And when he says master plan...
1: We wouldn't need the master plan if you had just DM'd him on the right platform, you ding-dong.
4: Guys, don't worry about it.
2: He's done it now. He's making amends. He's written a very cool message with brothers and birdies and all that stuff that he was using. But just in case Joe doesn't see that...
1: Disaster.
2: It's not a disaster. Come on, get positive. We're going to be in the stadium. How do we get Joe's attention? That's the other way of getting him, right? So 131065, want to hear your suggestions. Kelly, how do you reckon we should get Joe's attention?
5: Hi, guys. I think you need permanent marker, write a nice big message on the back and wear some budgie smugglers with his face on it rip it off and just go for it.
2: So, sorry, his
5: and
2: name...
5: Try and run and
2: his name, his name written name, on it on our backs?
5: Yeah, or just a message or something, but definitely get a pair of budgie smugglers.
2: Oh, you really want that one.
5: Photo or something on the back.
2: You've doubled down on the budgie smugglers.
1: Feels like a producer planted call, that one. I'll tell you what. Okay. Get the boys in the budgie smugglers.
2: Because at least if we're in budgie smugglers, right, let's just go with it for a second here. Like people around us are probably looking at us a bit funny and maybe he notices that. There's a bit of a commotion in the crowd. Men are undressing.
1: Do you reckon?
2: I'm just saying, it causes a commotion.
1: I'm sticking with the fact that he's going to be a very, very long way from us.
2: And then
1: he's not going to see people in budgie smugglers. He's so far away.
2: What if we've got Joe written on?
1: He's so far away. He's playing music. That's what I'm saying. For me, in the lead at the moment, is write on each individual piece of paper, Joe, DM Will and Woody over like 20 odd pieces of paper and give it to 20 people in it who are sitting in a row. That'll make the biggest amount of visual noise.
2: That's pretty good.
1: Hold on to that.
2: How else
1: do we get, or T-shirts, like print, you know, different T-shirts that say different things.
2: Yeah, I like it. Or just write on T-shirts. Let's go to John here. John, how do you reckon we should get Joe Jonas's attention?
6: Boys, I think you got to stand out from the crowd. I'm thinking full pink body suits with pink face paint as well.
2: I don't mind this as well. Okay, because once again, it's a commotion.
1: Don't like it.
2: Whoa.
1: You're on the right path.
2: Because if we're in pink, you're right, bodysuits is different to the budgie smugglers.
1: Yeah.
2: Because you think it's, and if it's bright pink as well.
1: Yeah.
2: And then we...

0: Do we write Joe on our pink suits? John, I like it. As far as standing out goes,
1: I'm starting to think in the right direction.
0: Let's go to Bree here. Actually, before we go to Bree, what about, because you know, the other part of this is getting our supplies into the stadium. And not to say
1: supplies.
0: The things to like the signs and stuff, right? There's obviously rules on how big it can be. What if we got those, you know, those balloons that blow up real big?
1: Yeah, yeah.
0: But in a bag that look tiny.
1: Mm.
0: And then we just blow up huge balloons and then write Joe, Will and Woody on like a lot of balloons, huge balloons.
1: How are we blowing them up?
0: Mouth?
1: Oh, yeah.
0: Let's go to Bree here.
1: How big are the balloons?
0: Because, you know,
1: They'll hate that.
0: Yeah, but...
1: You can't even take an umbrella into the ground, let alone a huge balloon.
0: But an empty balloon looks like a what, mate? Looks like an empty balloon. Like, it's not a big deal when it's not blown up. Yeah? Bree, on 131065. Bree, how do you think we should get Joe Jonas's attention?
2: So, you know, at sporting games when people bring the giant cardboard cutouts of players' faces, I feel like Joe needs to see your faces to know it's you.
1: Yeah. Oh. So we bring giant cutout
0: of our own faces. And maybe with
2: And then you can still have people holding up like all the signs and stuff, but then that way he sees the visual. It's like, yep, I remember those two.
0: Do you reckon
1: it's a good producer job before Friday?
3: We're not busy at all.
0: Do you think we could turn that around though? Huge blown up heads of ourselves on cardboard?
3: Maybe. Feels like a promotions number.
0: Ooh.
1: Oh, yeah.
0: I'll tell you whose job it could be,
1: given that we're in this mess because of them, is Sexy Jars.
3: Guys.
1: That would be great, mate.
4: I'm going to be damning him a lot now, so I won't have time.
0: Well, not too much. Don't push too hard.
4: Do you know what? I actually just realized there's a call feature on TikTok.
0: No way.
1: Don't call him.
0: No, yes, call him. If he doesn't get back to us in the next 24 hours, I say we call him live tomorrow on the show.
1: No, give him a call now.
4: Okay, I'll give him a call.
0: No, not now. No. Too pushy. Easy, boy. Downhill. Sexy, did you check, by the way, does he still follow us?
4: I didn't check.
5: Oh my God.
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10: 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We had about half an hour to go and I went, no.
11: 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It's such a good ending.
10: I couldn't do it. Honestly, I was like, why am I doing this? 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
27: 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Kiss.

0: with laughs. It's Will and Woody keeping you up.
1: When is the right time to flirt with someone?
2: Yeah.
1: And we're doing all the singles out there a service right now by just clarifying. This is a place you can flirt. This is a place you can't flirt. Now, Wilbur, last time we did this,
2: yes.
1: I brought up the dance floor. It was always an area, to be honest, that I thought was not a place to approach someone, because I always thought it was you want your own space, you're dancing for someone to come up to you and start flirting with you. I thought it was a bit wrong, but you said that you had a genius tactic called dropping a bomb on the dance floor, which we all assumed meant a fart.
2: Yeah, which was just not the case.
1: So what did you mean?
2: So what I meant was, because I'm an awful dancer.
1: Yes,
2: you are. A good dancer. And I agree, like, unless you're in America or Europe where grinding up on dancing in people's spaces is very welcome.
1: Sure.
2: In Australia, strange.
1: It's invasive.

0: Listen, you just want to do your own thing and you're like, get out of here, mate. You're annoying me. What I used to do as a bad dancer, but good with words.
1: Here we go.
0: I used to see someone that I thought was pretty. Mm. And then I would go and say something really nice. Like just not creepy, but nice. Just
2: like what?
0: You're really cute. Just like that. Oh, yeah. You're super cute. Yeah. Or something like that. Depends how drunk
2: you are. You are good with words, aren't you? So,
3: you.
0: But I'm waiting for the eyes at this point. The eyes have happened. I'm not just bobbing without any comms, okay? So I go, you're cute, right? You're and then cute. I just leave.
2: Whoa.
0: Because I'm still in the venue,
2: you're
0: but I've
2: really
0: left.
2: You're really cute. See you later.
0: And then I've left because I'm still in the venue.
1: Yeah, right.
2: And how do they know?
0: Because the good thing is, if they're interested, they'll come and they'll seek out. If they're not interested, you'd never see them again.
2: Can I just say, every single girl has their head in their hands right now. Can I just say, as a percentage, it's a safe play. We shouldn't judge him, guys. He's just out there making himself vulnerable. Yeah. As a percentage, how many times would they come find you?
0: 100%.
2: Annalise, what are your thoughts on that?
3: Whatever Will just said, I have fallen for so
0: yes. Thank you.
3: That's exactly how I would want to
0: thank
3: be
0: thank you. Because you're not getting in their grill. You just go, here's just something really nice. And by the way, I'm leaving. So I'm not standing here going, hey, you're super cute. And I'm just going to hover in your space. Because it's piss off. You just go, you're super cute. But no strings attached. I'm going over here now. Yeah, and then you piss off.
2: Okay,
0: and then if you see, if they come and find you, you're like, great. But if not, you're like, I just did a drive-by and gave a girl a compliment.
2: Yeah.
0: No harm, no foul.
2: Right, okay. Yeah. All right. I'm coming around to it.
3: Suddenly I'm super thirsty, so I'm going into the bar.
0: Excuse me?
2: Whoa.
0: What has happened?
2: Whoa.
0: Wow. The move still works.
2: Clearly.
0: Oh my God.
2: I think this is the time you walk away, Will. I think you leave the studio and Annalise is going to come find you.
0: You've fallen for that before, that move.
3: I would love that move. Yeah. I've fallen for it before and I would welcome it kindly every weekend.
0: There you go.
2: So do you want someone to, because Will's a horrific dancer, he obviously couldn't do this, would you want someone to dance up to you and show, hey, here's a sweet move
3: and then
2: second strike, you're really cute, third strike, walk away.
3: Yeah, the approach is you lock eyes across the room, then you...
2: Yeah, Will had that. Will ticked that, yeah.
3: Tick, ding, and then you go
0: sometimes
3: to...
0: I didn't get the eyes. I was just going.
3: That's
0: creepy. Well, you miss 100% of the shots. You miss 100% of the shots you don't take.
2: You're looking for it.
0: You know, because again, you're not going you're super cute, and by the way, I'm just going to hang around you. You just go, hey, you're really cute.
2: Yeah,
0: it's just a compliment.
2: Yeah. And you say it nonchalantly.
0: Exactly.
2: Right?
0: I'm not going you're really cute.
2: Hey, you're really cute.
0: Hey, you're cute.
2: I just happened to walk past you. Hey, you're really cute.
0: What's going on? I'm thirsty, do you know?
2: Sorry, Annalise, how would you want the dream scenario, dance floor, how do you want it to go down?
3: I go eyes into him in a dance circle that isn't mine, and then slowly
2: him
3: rotate.
2: Him in a dance circle?
3: Yeah, well, with his mates.
2: He's with his mates, okay.
3: Dancing, but then slowly does the rotation so we're back to back. Then a little tap on the shoulder. Hey, you're really cute. And then disappear within the vicinity.
2: Hang on, am I supposed to try and find your back there? So I'm not facing you and I've got to try
0: and
2: find...
0: Look over your shoulder.
2: I've got to find your back.
3: You just know.
2: You want me to hit your back?
3: No, not necessarily, but just
0: so difficult. So eye to eye.
2: He made it so simple. It was so simple before, and now we've got to have eyes in the back of our heads trying to find your back.
0: This is your problem, Annalise. There's too many steps. There's too many layers.
3: Yeah, but the layers are there for tension. Do you know what I mean?
0: So hang on. Is it meant to be like a sexy back-to-back? Or what's the point of the back-to-back?
3: It's not like fully back-to-back, but it's like you can feel each other. You can feel the heat through each other's backs. And then
0: how do you know it's them?
3: Because every girl knows.
2: You know, mate.
3: You know when the hot guy's near you because you can see all his mates, but you can't see him, which means he's behind you.
2: Whoa.
3: Yeah.
2: Nice. And then so how long do you
0: process
2: leave
0: of elimination?
3: You know, Joe, don't you? You know this feeling.
4: This is just your fantasy,
0: man. Yeah, I know, right? What is going on? We're so deep in it. Will and Woody.
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2: 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We had about half an hour to go and I went, no.
3: You were the one who didn't? It's such a good ending.
2: I couldn't do it. Honestly, I was like, why am I doing this? It felt like I was doing a workout and halfway through I was like, no. No.
3: It's good.
2: I honestly was watching it in terror. 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
3: Honestly, Obsession, if you've seen it, there's points where you're like, this is funny. 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
2: 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We were watching it in bed on the laptop and I said to her, I think I'm done.
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0: 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I love it.
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0: what you missed.
1: Liam, I don't have a lot of time to watch movies, but I finally watched Obsession. Didn't finish it.
2: What?
1: Too scary. We had about half an hour to go and I went, no.
2: You were the one who didn't? It's such a good ending.
1: I couldn't do it. Honestly, I was like, why am I doing this? It felt like I was doing a workout and halfway through I was like, no. No.
2: It's good.
1: I honestly was watching it in terror. I'm all right with gore. I don't do paranormal.
2: Honestly, Obsession, if you've seen it, there's points where you're like, this is funny. The unnerving thing is it's like close enough to reality that it's like a really horrible relationship. You know, when you start trying to get out of the bed and just like, stay.
1: Yeah. As it started getting to like the third act, it got way too spooky. We were watching it in bed on the laptop and I said to her, I think I'm done. Come out and play.
0: Ben and Liam in the morning. 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
15: Delay traffic. Good morning, it's Dorian Tassato live from the KISS Traffic Centre at Burst Water Main Flinders Park on Grange Road. Urgent sewer works in Port Adelaide Commercial Road.

0: 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Kisscast weather for today, cloudy at a top of 16, and right now it's 11 degrees. That's Kiss traffic and weather together on Kiss 102.3, the home of all your free Royal Show tickets.
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4: Morning, I'm Marie Gabbard. A sound stoush is brewing at the home of Gatherground, with Adelaide City Council urged to lift restrictive rules for Adelaide Oval. Currently, at the Village Green event space, there's a 15,000-person attendance limit, a ban on multi-day events, and audio equipment must face only south towards the CBD. The council last night debated whether the public should be consulted on the requested loosening of rules. Caught today for a 23-year-old man after a stabbing at Elizabeth yesterday afternoon. The victim, a 54-year-old man, was rushed to hospital after being assaulted in Daunstey Road. His injuries were not life-threatening. Anyone who witnessed the attack is asked to call Crime Stoppers on 1800 333 000. The Reserve Bank's Deputy Governor says that inflation remains a problem in Australia ahead of another expected rate hike later in the month. Andrew Houser has told 7:30 all other aspects of the economy are going to plan.
6: We've got growth roughly at trend. We have unemployment near historic lows. So there's a lot to like about the Australian economy. But we have one big problem, and that's inflation.
4: Two thieves have stolen nearly $15 million worth of paintings from a French museum. And Aussie teenagers have ranked among the world's worst for classroom behaviour, with new international data showing that high levels of bullying, disruption and skipping school. Your sport check next.
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4: Zach Bailey's deal at West Lakes could have been the biggest contract in Crows history, $10 million over 7 years, but it wasn't meant to be. The Lion choosing to stay on at Brisbane, signing an 8-year deal to make him a Lion for life. And Crows ruck coach and dual premiership redleg Sam Balderstone is Central District's new coach, the players were told last night. The Kiss cast is next. Cloudy and 16 today and sunny 19 tomorrow. Right now it's 11 degrees. And get ready for Ben and Liam. They're back in breakfast, kicking off from 6 a.m. on Adelaide's Kiss 102.3.
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0: 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The romantic tour, what's your love language?
1: Ooh. I'm just going to say physical touch right now.
0: Yeah, well, you know what? Anyone who's seen you, you haven't physically touched me, but, like, on stage, you physically...
1: Where is this going, Smilesy?
0: Yeah, no, sorry. 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
18: G'day, there, it's Whitey live from the Kiss Traffic Centre. Flinders Park Caboose Waterway today. Cranes Road at Franklin Avenue. Got lane restrictions through there. Urgent sewer works in Port Adelaide to look out for the drive-in. Commerce Road and in Portland Place. And the Royal Show continuing to look out for lots of open speed restrictions on Goodwood and Green Hill Roads. Hello, morning camera, West Beach Road, West Beach. Tomorrow is Are You OK Day. 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So ask, are you OK any day? Because a conversation could change a life. 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
11: A 54-year-old man's escaped life-threatening injuries after being stabbed at Elizabeth. He was assaulted in Daunstey Road. Police have charged a 23-year-old man with recklessly causing harm to another. He'll face court today. There's pressure on Adelaide City Council to lift restrictions for Adelaide Oval. Currently, a 15,000-person attendance limit is in place, along with a ban on multi-day events, while audio equipment must face only south towards the city centre. It's unclear if the public will be consulted over the requested loosening of the rules. The Deputy Governor of the Reserve Bank has spoken about the challenges of getting inflation under control ahead of the next board meeting at the end of the month. Now, there's a growing fear the RBA will use it to inflict a fourth rate hike for the year. Andrew Houser telling 7:30 that inflation is still way too high.
20: And that's why we raise interest rates three times at the beginning of this year. And the question now, frankly, for us is, have we done enough or is more needed?
11: At least one of the women at the centre of the Sydney Swans sexual assault allegations has provided additional statements to police. No charges have been laid yet. And Prince George has started his first day of high school at Eton College, the same school his father Will attended. In your sport check, a blow for the Crows ahead of Saturday night's do-or-die semi-final at the Gabba, with Brisbane's Zach Bailey turning his back on a mega offer to stay with the reigning premiers. Adelaide's number one trade target has signed an eight-year deal, making him a Lion for life. And the Power appears to have tabled a long-term offer to its highest-paid player, Miles Bergman. The 24-year-old is out of contract at the end of next season. The award-winning

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1: Cloudy and 16 today and sunny 19 tomorrow. Right now it's 11 degrees. And now it's time for Ben and Liam in the morning, only on Adelaide's Kiss 102.3.
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3: 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You know, people are like, oh, I saw a black cat, that's unlucky. Yeah. 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
7: Morning, Adelaide.
3: I'm showering at work at the moment, doing some renovations. Don't have a bathroom at my place. But this morning I had my first work shave. And you've really got to look at yourself in the mirror when it's 4:40 in the morning on a Wednesday and you're shaving at work and you're thinking, what choices have I made in my life to get me to this stage?
7: Well, you chose to get a showered niche. So you have to live with the timeline.
3: I suppose. But shaving at work just feels depressing.
7: Yeah.
3: Like I'm like wiping all my hair away so no one sees it.
7: The worst part is probably it's a mixture of your hair and other people's hair.
3: Yeah. And I haven't even told you what I was shaving yet. Am I right? Well...
7: Hey, let's kick into the show. It's a Wednesday morning and we want to play the 6-10 quiz as we do every single morning. Five questions stand between you and $120 worth of Mingle seasoning. Less of the stuff you don't need, more of the flavour that you do. 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So get in. And win the spice.
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0: Taylor Swift, Kiss 102.3 across Adelaide. You are here with Ben and Liam. Going to be a coldish one today, top of 16 degrees. Currently 11 degrees in the city. And look at the time, Adelaide.
1: It's 6:10. Hallelujah, it's 6:10.
0: Christy joins us now. Good morning. How you doing?
2: Good morning. Tired, but good.
0: Very good. All right. Now, if you get five questions right and you're the last person standing, you're walking away with $120 worth of Mingle seasoning.
2: Very good.
3: Yeah, get hopefully that spice bag, Queen. Okay. Adelaide Oval Management is pushing for Adelaide City Council to loosen their village green noise restrictions. What's one road you can access Adelaide Oval from?
2: Sir Donald Bradman Drive.
3: No. I mean, it's Sir Donald Bradman Drive, when you think about it, is nowhere near Adelaide Oval.
0: It's true. I honestly,
2: Christy,
0: I thought it was too, but yeah, no, you're right. It's not that. It's a similar.
3: It seems. It sounds like something that should be. But yeah. It's just like, no.
0: There's another drive.
3: Yeah. Yeah, but that's not the one. Chloe, one of the roads you can access Adelaide Oval from?
4: War Memorial Drive.
0: That's
3: what we were looking for. King William, Jeff Cott, Pennington would have accepted any of those. Prince George has started high school yesterday, attending Eton College. That's where his dad went, where all the aristocrats go. Which school did you go to?
4: Kanina Memorial.
3: Oh, yeah. Where's that?
4: New York Peninsula.
3: Oh, yeah, right. I was going to say, what did you say?
0: I said Kadena.
3: Yeah, right. Okay, yeah. Yeah. Well, I thought you said Kanina. So that's why I was, I've never heard of that.
0: Did you say Kanina or did you say Kadena?
4: Kadena.
3: Yeah, right. Hey, Adrian Patelli is now hiring for his servo that's about to open on South Road, apparently selling petrol for around $1 a litre. If you filled up with 50 litres, how much would it cost you?
4: $50.
5: 50 bucks is 50 bucks.
3: Yeah. A sinkhole has opened up underneath Nicolas Cage's Malibu mansion worth $10.5 million. Can you name one Nicolas Cage movie?
6: Perhaps one where he's trying to find the Declaration of Independence.
0: Did you say Ghost Rider?
4: Yeah.
3: Yeah, we'll take Ghost Rider.
7: Oh, no, not the beast! Not the beast!
3: It's not from Ghost Rider, but one of the great lines. One of the great lines from Mr. Cage. Last one here. Happy birthday to Adam Sandler. Can you please finish this quote?
5: Stop looking at me!
4: No, I can't.
0: Really?
3: You can't finish that one. Too much time watching Ghost Rider. okay, well, let's see if Trish in Hillbank can finish the Adam Sandler quote.
5: Stop looking at me.
8: What is it? I don't know it either.
3: Burning through people here. Kel in Redwood Park, can you do it?
5: Stop looking at me.
9: Kenny.
3: No. It's not South Park.
0: 131065 is our number. We really are, pardon me, burning through callers on this one. Peter in Paradise, please finish this quote.
5: Stop looking at me.
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10: Oh, Ming me, boys. 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
12: Morning, there. It's Wandy live from the KISS Traffic Centre. Flinders Park, Abus, Watermain, Grange Road and Franklin Avenue. Lane restrictions in there. Region Sewerks, Port Adelaide to look out for. The Swan Commercial Road near Portland Place for the lane closed there. And the Royal Show continuing today. Typical rainy conditions. So look out for delays and lots of folk around Goodwood and Greenhill Roads. You can now book an RAA-approved repairer online. 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You know you can trust them because RAA do. KISS cars heading for 16 right now, 10. That's KISS traffic and weather together on KISS 102.3, the home of all your free Royal Show tickets.
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0: to the Adelaide Crows. Is he going to stay? Is he going to go if they lose the final? Then will players come out and they're like, that's BS, that's not happening. But for one coach, it certainly was reality, Liam. Alistair Clarkson, the former coach of the Kangaroos, did get the bullet out of nowhere. No one was expecting it. So to give you a little bit of a backstory, if you don't know, Alistair Clarkson, he was the legendary coach of the Hawks who had the dynasty. They were like, you know, the best team of the modern era, and he was the coach behind it. Then he had a couple of years off. Then the Kangaroos sign him up, and he gets a couple of years there. I thought it seemed like from the outside, it seemed like he was starting to turn the tide with that club. They were constantly the worst team in the league. Then they started to get a couple of places off the bottom of the ladder. It seemed like they had some momentum. He's gone. They fire him. Apparently, he knew nothing about it, and that's why the story was that out of nowhere, there was bags and bags of Ruse merch dumped on the doorstep of his local Vinnies.
1: A lot of shirts with Clarkson on the back.
0: Yep.
1: It was like, it was definitely his bags of
0: absolutely
1: clothes, yeah.
0: But I think he knew that was going to be a news story as well. It seems to me, and I'm for a bit of petty revenge.
1: Yeah, well, I mean, he has no need for the stuff.
0: No.
1: You know, to be honest, if you want some Nova merch, I think Savers Prospect got a few bags. Got a few bags from me. Maria, you're a bronze member in the Ben and Liam loyalty program, but just for calling through, you're going to be promoted to silver.
2: Thank you.
1: Congratulations. Could you please give us your story on your petty revenge?
2: So I had a friend she was dating, and she thought that he was cheating on her. So we went to the shops. We bought 5 tubs of butter and we smeared his Prestige Valiant with butter and then we shoved 5 bananas up his exhaust pipe.
1: Thank you for saying exhaust pipe.
0: Yeah, I think our brains went somewhere else.
1: Wow. So you had a little, he was driving around a banana cake there. But you also said thought, so.
2: Yeah, we found out he wasn't cheating.
1: Right, and did you feel bad? Did you wash the car after, or?
2: No. From this day, like 20 years ago, he doesn't know anything about it. And the mystery was he never, ever told us about it either. So he never told his girlfriend that someone smeared butter.
0: So he was a lovely guy. He was actually just a loving partner.
1: And just a loving dude. He's probably working long hours, trying to put some food on the table.
0: Shoved bananas in his exhaust.
1: He's like pulling a banana. God, they put another one in there. God, what has happened here? There's 5 bananas in this car. Meg, you're in Paralawi. You got some petty revenge on your ex.
3: We were separated and he was still living in the home, but getting it ready for sale, he had it as, it was just disgusting. Filthy and everything. So I spend the whole day cleaning it. So I set all the home Googles to come on at 5 a.m. playing Helen Reddy, I Am Woman.
1: Oh, yeah.
0: Yeah, that is pretty petty indeed.
1: Tanya and Seaford, petty revenge.
4: So when I was 17, I had a crappy little boyfriend and he definitely was having an affair. And I went to his house one day and, yep, there was all the evidence in his bedroom. So I took a corn skewer, like the little holdy things you hold your corn with, and I took it to his waterbed, gave it one nice puncture. Oh. Out the door I went, and he returned home.
0: He had a waterbed as well. What a stud.
1: Yeah.
4: Returned home to a nice flooded bedroom. That was it. Sayonara.
1: Yeah, no, that's good. That's, sayonara indeed. And Sam's, you're right for having a darned waterbed, I got to say. Like, if you, that's a crime in itself.
5: 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It's nothing but the noughties. I'm bringing sexy back. Next week, we're taking you back. The songs you had on your iPod, the ones you blasted in the car, the ones you still sing, word for word. Check this out, it's a beautiful day. 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
10: Morning there, it's Whitey live from the KISS Traffic Centre. Flinders Park versus Watermain, Grange Road and Franklin Avenue. Lane restrictions affecting both ways there. 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So look out for lots of folk and speed restrictions are on Goodwood and Greenhill Roads. I'm on a camera, East Terrace, Henry Beach. 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
14: Now.
13: Morning, I'm Marie Igbam. It appears increasingly like borrowers will be hit with another rate hike before the end of the month. Now, the Reserve Bank Deputy Governor Andrew Houser has told 7:30 that inflation is too high and there's three main risks that could force the bank's hand.
15: One is the Middle East and the ongoing crisis there. One is a really unexpected global boom driven by AI, and one is the weakness of the supply potential of the Australian economy.
13: More questions are being raised about South Australia's state election. Former polling officials say they told the Electoral Commission they were available to work but never heard back. Now, it follows reports of staffing shortages at some polling booths. An independent review into the election is expected within 2 months. Police have charged a 23-year-old man with causing harm to another after a stabbing at Elizabeth. He'll face the Elizabeth Magistrates Court today. The victim, a 54-year-old man, has escaped life-threatening injuries. Another Australian has been found safe following catastrophic flooding across Nepal and Tibet. 35 Australians are still unaccounted for. And hundreds of flights have been grounded at airports across the UK. An air traffic control issue is affecting Heathrow and Gatwick airports.
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0: The Powers' Miles Bergman is out of contract at the end of the next season, but the club is keen to keep him around. Port appears to have tabled a long-term offer to their highest-paid player. And Central Districts have a new coach, with Crows ruck coach Sam Balderstone appointed to the top job. Players were officially told last night. The Kiss cast, cloudy and 16 today and sunny 19 tomorrow. Right now it's 11 degrees. 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
2: Found a fun novelty hat, which has got you written all over it. Going to get you this for your birthday. And on it says, "Not now, sweetie. Daddy's sending lowball offers on Facebook Marketplace." It's very Ben Harvey coded.
3: Good morning.
4: Very excited, Liam. Heading to the Royal Adelaide Show after the show's done today. Like, our radio show's done. I go to the Royal Show.
2: Wicked, wicked. So I'll just meet you there, or how does that work?
4: Well, look, if you can find me, you can hang out with us.
2: All right. Gonna get slip an air tag into your shoe.
4: Gonna get the train in. Gonna try that. Because usually I find parking is like the most annoying thing about the Royal Show. I don't like the parking. You park far away, it costs $50. It's just, it's too much. Whereas getting the train in, I'm hoping, will be just a bit more stress-free.
2: Well, hopefully it's, I wonder if any schools have their, like, Royal Show Day today.
4: Well, it happens across the week, so I'm pretty sure a lot of them were Monday, and then there was some on Tuesday. Don't know about Wednesday.
2: Yeah, all right, well, hopefully you get, I mean, you want it to be a vibe, but not too crazy, you know what I mean?
4: Did you see Adelaide Mail? You can follow them on Instagram. Do a great post. Did you see the one they did about Mally?
2: No.
4: They said Peter Malinowskis can be found at the wood shopping, watching with great enthusiasm.
2: That's a good bit. That is very good. Well, you might have to check out the Human Cannibal. He's going to be joining us tomorrow.
4: Yeah, the Human Cannibal, all the way from Florida in America. This is Guy Sebastian right now. Get it done. Hey, if you want to head along as well to the Royal Adelaide Show, we do have family passes to give away this morning from 7 a.m. You're on Kiss with Ben and Liam. Good morning.

0: Guy Sebastian, get it done. Kiss 102.3, you are here with Ben and Liam.
1: Yeah, I got given the runaround yesterday, Ben. Just the joys of marriage sometimes. So recently moved into a new place. We need some storage, sort of like it's like a Harry Potter bedroom, like a little cupboard under the stairs. And just needs like some shelving in there.
0: Mm-hmm.
1: So
0: just build some.
1: Nah, no need. Just buy some. So I'm about to read a text exchange I had with my wife yesterday.
0: Yep.
1: I said, I'm going to go buy that Bunnings storage unit. She said, delish. I was thinking something like this, something that's adjustable and has good depth. She sent a photo. I've shot back. Yeah, I was looking at the same. I measured up before boxing. I'll head there now. She said, perfect. 15 minutes later, I've arrived at Bunnings.
0: Yep.
1: She said, actually, IKEA have way better options. Do you have the measurements on you? I sent her the measurements, you know, 68 centimetres depth, 97 centimetres length, yada, yada.
0: You're thinking, I'm here though, I'm at Bunnings.
1: Yeah. Then she said, the EVAR system from IKEA looks so good, can customise it. I'll order this tonight. I then said, hang on, but I'm here now, should I get it? And then she wasn't really responding, and yeah. I said, they have this one here. Took a photo of it. No response. The five shelf? You know, this is the one we were discussing 15 minutes prior.
0: Yeah.
1: Sarah? Question mark. Wife? Question mark. I mean, given she was at work, I finished earlier with this job. 17 minutes later, I'm standing there like a goose in Bunnings. Oh, sorry. Nah, don't get it. IKEA one better. Sick. So I turned around and went home. And yes, I got a little sausage.
0: Of course.
1: Needed some reprieve. I didn't want to make the entire trip pointless.
0: I can't wait, though, for the IKEA one to come and that won't fit for some reason. And then you have to go back to Bunnings.
1: Well, and that's the thing. I was telling Producer Bell this off air and she's like, you're such a Labrador. Like, you're such a good boy, like waiting for instructions. I'm like, no. Because what will happen is I will make a decision. I'll go, no, this is good. This is perfect. I'll get this. I'll bring it home. She'll buy the IKEA one anyway. I'll then have to go back to Bunnings and return it. Then that's two trips for nothing.
0: Yeah. No, that's actually a great point from Producer Bell. You are a Labrador. Which I'm not saying that's an insult.
1: Like, no.
0: You are
1: I'm
0: a Labrador.
1: Just, no, yeah, well, yeah. I don't want to get in trouble. I want to do the right thing, but I don't want to displease the wife. But I also...
0: Like, you stood there. You stood there for 17 minutes.
1: You can check my phone, 17 minutes. I was just there. And people were like, walking past me and stuff. I was just like waiting.
0: Especially because she said she was going to order it tonight. So you could have got it, come home and said, don't order it. We've got this now.
1: Yeah, but then I know she'd want. She's like the other one. She's like, oh, it's white, it's better. Like, you know,
0: she's a pit bull.
1: And then I'll have to go back and return the other one. So I thought, look, I'll take a brain break, have a sausage, go home. I back my move.
0: Let's check your roads.
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3: G'day, there it's Whitey live from the Kiss Traffic Centre. Flinders Park, Caboose, Watermain Grange Road at Franklin Avenue with lane restrictions there. Port Adelaide Urgent Sewer Works, Commercial Road near Portland Place with a lane closed citybound. 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

0: Bon Jovi, It's My Life, Kiss 102.3. You are here with Ben and Liam, giving you Adelaide's greatest variety. The heir to the throne, Liam, Prince George, has started at his new school, Eton.
1: Eton College, which is where his dad went, uncle went, grandpa went. I think it's like all the royals and the aristocrats. And it's like, I looked it up, it's like $130,000 a year.
0: It's an insane amount of money. When you look at it, when you look at the school, it looks like Hogwarts.
1: It looks fully like Hogwarts. And all the school uniforms, everyone looks like a penist.
0: Yes. Like they got like penguin suits on.
1: I said that with a T on the end, a penist. They're like penguin suits.
0: Part of the uniform, the official uniform, is a white bow tie.
1: Crazy.
0: Wild. You know when you drive past PAC, mm-hmm. near Britannia there,
1: yeah.
0: and that school looks like Hogwarts? Eton makes it look like a public school.
1: I went to St. Peter's one time because I played like soccer there.
0: Yeah.
1: Mind-blowing. It's like a castle there.
0: It's crazy. But their oval has grass.
1: Yeah.
0: Our oval at Gawler High, one year, they fenced it off and we weren't allowed to use it and they put the sheep on there. You know what I mean?
1: Yeah.
0: There's levels to this.
1: There's levels to this game.
0: I remember it too. I was primary school. We were playing footy and we were mucking around, snapped a goalpost. I was there for 7 years, never fixed it.
1: Wow.
0: We had a goalpost and 2 point posts.
1: You do this? Yeah. It was very hard to keep score. Very confusing. That's a goal.
0: I think it was a goal, but maybe not.
1: I wasn't. That was a point all day,
0: mate. If the post was there, it would have hit it. Wild, if you look at the old boys who used to go to the school. Mm. So King Henry started the school in the 1400s.
1: Okay, so that sort of, puts it in perspective, right?
0: Winston Churchill, David Cameron, Boris Johnson.
1: A lot of PMs.
0: Ian Fleming. Hugh Laurie.
1: He wrote bloody James Bond.
0: Yep. House went there, Hugh Laurie.
1: Yep.
0: Eddie Redmayne.
1: Yes.
0: Tom Hiddleston. Loki.
1: Bloody hell.
0: And of course, Prince William and Prince Harry both went there as well. Wild school.
1: Do you remember I told this story? I was at Glastonbury Music Festival yesterday. Last year.
0: I was going to say, where was I?
1: In my dreams. No. Last year. And Eddie Redmayne was dancing behind my wife.
0: Yeah.
1: You never want Eddie Redmayne to be dancing behind your wife.
0: No, well, I used to think because, you see him in...
1: He's an old boy from Eton.
0: You see him in Harry Potter.
1: He's Newt Scalamander in the Fantastic Beasts.
0: And in that, he plays a bit of a dweeb.
1: Yep.
0: But then you see him...
1: In the Jackal.
0: And he's jacked.
1: Yeah, and he's, shooting people in the head from, 400 metres away. And you're like, oh...
0: That's an old boy.
1: That's an Eton old boy right there.

0: MJ, beat it. Kiss 102.3, you are here with Ben and Liam. Good morning. Coming up after this, your chance to win a family pass to the Royal Adelaide Show, as well as $1,000 in your back pocket with our pop quiz. Imagine that. You win tickets to the Royal Show, and then you have $1,000 to spend.
1: Yeah. Hey, Ben, what topical quiz show is hosted by Tom Gleisner?
0: Hard Quiz.
1: No.
0: Oh, sorry. Have you been paying attention?
1: Too bad, mate. Got to take your first answer.
0: Do you, though?
1: Well, it is, have you been paying attention for anyone else who's been paying attention? So now you only need to get 9 right.
0: Give me another one.
1: The singer of the 2023 song Greedy is Tate who?
0: McRae.
1: Bang.
0: All right, look, there's 2 answers for you. If you want to play the quiz this morning, $1,000 up for grabs. Also, a family pass to the Royal Adelaide Show, 131065. We're doing it next.
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0: to the decade of flip phones, MySpace, and songs you still know every word to. Britney,
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0: Justin Timberlake,
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17: G'day, there is Whitey live from the Kiss Traffic Centre. Flinders Park, Caboose Water, Main Grange.

0: 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Urgent sewer works look out for this morning. Commercial Road near Portland Place. 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
5: Now.
4: Morning, I'm Maria Gabban. The fallout from the South Australian state election continues. Some former polling staff say they were willing to work anywhere in the state, but claim the Electoral Commission never contacted them. The allegations come amid scrutiny over staffing shortages, with an independent review underway. A woman has been stabbed in an assault at Semaphore Park overnight. Police were called to a house on Eagle Court just after 2 a.m, finding a 47-year-old woman with minor injuries. A 73-year-old man from Semaphore Park has been charged and will face court today. The Coalition claims that new social media laws that would force tech giants to offer users to opt out of addictive algorithms is a form of censorship. The federal government says platforms would be subject to $100 million fines under the proposed digital duty of care. But Shadow Attorney General Michaela Cash has told Seven it's not up to the PM.
6: Who should actually be in control of what you see online? Should it be you as an Australian, or should it be the Albanese government?
4: The dad of two Aussie brothers murdered in Mexico in 2024 is set to testify on the second day of the trial. And actor Nicolas Cage's luxury Malibu mansion is making headlines for all the wrong reasons. New photos show a massive sinkhole has swallowed the driveway of the $10.5 million beachfront property. In your sport check, Anya Sabalenka has edged into the US Open Final Four. The world number one, downing Linda Noskova in a three-set quarterfinals win this morning. And Socceroos coach Tony Popovich has knocked back a long-term deal to stay in charge of Australia through to the 2030 World Cup. He signed on only until the end of the 2027 Asian Cup. The Kiss Cast is next.
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4: Cloudy and 16 today and sunny 19 tomorrow. Right now it's 11 degrees. 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
10: Awesome. 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
11: All right. $1,000. 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
10: Yes.
11: Ten questions here. We've already given a couple away. Pass any you don't know, right? And we'll see how many we can get through in a minute.
10: Okay, perfect. Thank
9: Let's
10: you.
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11: What's the name of the drama teacher in Summer Heights High?
10: Pass.
11: The singer of the 2023 song Greedy is Tate who?
10: McRae.
11: Which Australian singer's autobiography was called The Voice Inside?
10: Delta Goodrum.
11: Name a judge on the current series of The Voice.
10: Pass.
11: Jaden Smith recently revealed he builds what for his friends?
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11: What was the first ever YouTube video to hit 1 billion views?
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11: What topical quiz show is hosted by Tom Gleisner?
10: Oh, God.
11: The Beehive are fans of which artist?
10: Pass.
9: Oh,
11: bloody hell!
9: No.
11: I mean, I think you know you can see yourself out there, Melissa. We don't have $1,000 to give you, unfortunately.
9: The good news is you are heading along to the Royal Adelaide Show with your family.
10: Awesome, thank you so much.
11: No worries. Beyonce and the Beehive, have you been paying attention? That was one we gave out before. Gangnam Style hit a billion views. Jaden Smith builds beds. Tones and I as one of the new judges. You said Delta Goodrum for The Voice Inside. It was John Farnham. And, of course, Mr. G, the drama teacher from Summer Heights High.
9: Well, look, we appreciate you playing. If you want to head along to the Royal Adelaide Show, well, Liam and I have got just the ticket for you after Katy Perry, Dark Horse.
11: Is the ticket a ticket to the Royal Show?
9: It is.
11: Whoa. That certainly is just the ticket.
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0: Yep.
1: Just you, Freddie and Sam, Jean being looked after, or are you taking little baby Jean?
0: Yeah, well, Jean's always napping, so we're going to leave Jean with Lola, her nana, and we're going to go to the Royal Adelaide Show, just me, Sam, Freddie.
1: Yeah, that's a nice family activity. And here's the thing, we're giving away family passes.
0: Mm-hmm.
1: But we understand not everyone has a family.
0: Mm-hmm.
1: So what we want to do this morning is find four people who are flying solo,
0: mm-hmm.
1: and we're going to make them a family together on air.
0: We're going to assemble a family.
1: We're going to assemble a little royal show family so they can go and enjoy it together. This idea came to us because over the weekend, producer Belle went to the royal show by herself.
0: Yeah, that's right. You heard us.
1: Yeah,
0: correctly. Producer Belle went to the Royal Adelaide Show by herself.
1: And like, you know, some people like, you know, going to the movies by yourself. I feel like it's like if you really want to see a movie, you couldn't find someone else to go.
0: I get that though, because you're sitting down in the dark and you're watching a movie. Going to the Royal Adelaide Show
1: by yourself,
0: you're supposed to experience that with somebody.
1: Like when you're sort of up ordering, they're just like, oh, just the one Dagwood dog, just for you, or anyone? No, just you. Okay, yeah. You know what I mean? There's just...
0: Yeah, and she loves Dagwood dogs.
1: Big time.
2: This is where I have to interject. No, yeah. I do not. But also, okay, I don't have family here. And
1: could have asked us.

0: lot of friends.
1: Could have asked us.
0: Okay, Ben, can I please come with you today?
2: Well, no, you've already been.
0: Liam, can I come with you?
1: I wasn't intending on going, but, you know, I'm
0: sure. So exhibit A.
1: Well, you've been, but you know what I mean? Like, if I
0: moved to Adelaide for you and left my family and friends, and now this is how you repay me.
1: Hey, we moved to Melbourne.
2: Yep.
1: You know? We had to go to the show by ourselves there with our wives.
2: And when you moved, I graciously gave you some boxes. So don't paint me to be some sort of overlord.
0: You gave me some moving boxes, yes. Yeah. Are you going to hang that over me for the rest of my life?
2: Yes.
1: No, but that's the thing. And that, you know, it made us sad. But you had fun. You had a good time.
0: Great time, thank you.
1: But like, I don't want other people out there to have to go to the Royal Show by themselves.
2: Yeah.
1: That's why we're building the little Royal Show family.
2: Yep.
1: So if you are, maybe you're new in town, maybe your friends and family aren't that interested in going to the show, but you really want to go.
2: Yep.
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0: G'day there, it's Whitey live from the KISS Traffic Centre. Flinders Park, Caboose Watermain, Grange Road at Franklin Avenue. 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Roll show up and running again, so very slow across Goodwood Road and Green Hill Roads for the driver this morning with speed restrictions in place. 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Heading for 16 right now, 10. 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

0: Amy Shark, the biggest ick, Kiss 102.3. 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
1: We're building a little royal show family because we've got all these family passes which have been giving to families. But what about those people who are flying solo that want company? Producer Belle went by herself on the weekend. If only she'd had a royal show family.
0: Think about it like the A-team, but yep. It's the royal show team. You know, maybe we got someone who loves the sideshows, someone who loves the rides, someone who just wants to get a show bag. 131065 if you want to be in the royal show family.
1: Jane in Belair, you don't want this for yourself, but you're putting someone up for it, is that right?
2: Yeah, we usually go for Father's Day each year, and I've just had knee surgery, so I'd love to send my husband in the royal show family.
1: Lovely. Great. Oh, so you're sending in your husband. What's his name?
2: His name's Craig.
1: Okay, I got good news and bad news. Good news is Craig is in. He's in the Royal Show family. Bad news is no one else has applied for the Royal Show family yet. So far, Craig is flying solo.
0: So we need to find three more people.
1: We need to find three more people to join Craig. We can't have Craig going by himself.
0: But you know what? Craig now has been the first one to cross the dance floor.
1: That's people are probably a little bit like, oh, I don't know. I don't want to call up. And what if I'm the only one?
0: Yeah, but you know, Craig sounds nice.
2: He's a thrill seeker, so he needs somebody to go on a ride
1: with. He's a fun time.
0: Okay, so he likes going on the rides. Okay, good.
1: He could smash a Dagwood dog or two, yeah?
2: Oh, my gosh, yeah. It might be a challenge.
0: Yeah. Okay. All right, is he good at holding show bags? If someone bought like heaps of show bags, is he like good at holding stuff?
2: He has had some good report card for holding show bags.
0: Okay,
1: Can he hold his own on the Gravitron? Like he's not going to blow chunks?
2: Yeah, he's been upside down on the Gravitron before.
0: We got a pro here.
1: That's a prerequisite. You do need to have to go upside down on the Gravitron at some point.
0: All right, good on you, Jane. We appreciate you nominating your husband, Craig, as the first family member in our Royal Show family. We have three more spots. So if you are an individual who wants to head along to the Royal Adelaide Show and you have no one to go with, you call us 131065. We're going to fill three more spots after Take On Me on Kiss. With Ben and Liam, good morning.

0: Aha! Take on me, Kiss 102.3. You are here with Ben and Liam. Good morning, Adelaide. Giving you the greatest variety.
1: Yeah, royal show family passes up for grabs. But what if you don't have a family to go with? Well, we've got you covered there. We are building one, so you don't have to go to the royal show by yourself like Belle did on the weekend.
0: Yeah.
1: Jane has already put forward her husband, Craig, who sounds like an all-round legend.
0: Loves going on the rides, has been upside down on the Gravitron.
1: But Craig needs a family to go with. Tracy in Hackham, would you like to join?
2: I would love to join.
0: Okay, what's your royal show credentials? Do you go all the time, not very often?
2: I haven't been for a few years. I do have a family of my own, but none of them are around to come with me.
1: Yeah.
2: I love my own company, but it's kind of a bit sad walking around the show by yourself.
1: No, I completely agree.
0: Do you like going on rides, or are you more of like going the pavilions type of gal?
2: I like to do it all.
0: Okay.
2: Rides, show bags, love the dogs.
1: Well, look, I'm not sure how Jane feels about the terminology, but if Jane's still there, we can ask, but perhaps Tracy can be Craig's royal show wife.
3: That would be amazing.
1: Okay, James happy.
3: Going to get the wood chopping.
0: Yeah.
3: Watching the pig flying.
0: Yeah, we just thought we'd check with you first, Jane, before we start using that terminology.
1: We didn't want to just like blatantly say, well, Tracy from Hackham is, and Tracy, I mean, we should also check with you. Are you happy to be Craig's royal show wife?
2: I'd love to be. I'm not sure how my partner will feel, but let's do it.
1: Yeah. We can ditch the titles.
0: We still have two more spots to fill in our royal show family, Liam.
1: Jules in Port Nolunga. Hello, how are you?
4: I'm fantastic, Dozy. Thanks so much for asking. Not bad for a Wednesday.
1: Wonderful. Happy hump day to you. Now, you were planning on potentially trekking solo to the Royal Adelaide Show. You would like to join this royal show family.
4: I would love to join the Royal Show family, please. I have a 19-year-old who is involved to anything scary, as am I. However, I want to do it. I want to feel the fear. I want to just get on the rides.
1: Excellent.
4: And hit my pants.
0: Good on you, Jules. You're in.
1: You're in safe hands. Now, you can either be a Royal Show daughter or also Craig's Royal Show, Craig's second Royal Show wife.
0: We could have multiple wives, or it could be a child.
1: Yeah, TL in Mount Barker, your husband's FIFO and your kids are adults, so you would have been heading in solo. You also want to join the family?
5: Good morning, Ben and Liam. Yes, I'd love to join the
1: Wives, yeah. Tracy and Jules are Craig's Royal Show wives, and his wife Jane, actual wife, is okay with that.
0: So we got TL, Jules, Tracy, Jane, are you good with your husband Craig having three royal show wives?
3: That's going to be funny. I think there needs to be a photo.
0: Okay.
1: I'm sure there'll be many. I like the idea of this new family that we've created, like getting photos of all the rides.
0: On the crazy coaster.
1: We'll make sure you get to the Ben and Liam haunted house presented by Hollywood Horrors as well.
0: Good on you,
1: hey,
0: everybody.
1: Do you guys, I just want to check, can we get everyone on? So obviously, Jane, you're talking for Craig, but Tracy, Jules, TL, we've only got the one family pass, but do you think you could find it in your hearts to take producer Belle Jackson, the Royal Show orphan, with you so she can have a family?
0: So you're asking the group?
1: The group, would they be okay with going again with Belle so she's got a big group of people to go with?
0: Oh, look, I'm

0: I'm going to bring everybody up. Everybody's on air at the same time. You got Jane, Tracy, Jules, and TL. Royal Show family, are you okay with adopting producer Belle as your daughter and bringing her?
1: Yeah.
2: Hell yeah.
0: Yes. There you go, Belle. You're locked in.
3: You're all set, guys. Enjoy your tag with dogs and your birdie beetles.
0: Excited about that, Belle?
4: Yes, I've always wanted 3 months.
5: First, we gave you a week of the 90s. But now, it's nothing but the noughties. I'm bringing sexy back. Next week, we're taking you back. The songs you had on your iPod, the ones you blasted in the car, the ones you still sing, word for word. Check this out. It's a beautiful day. From early Britney
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7: Traffic.
8: Hello there, it's Whitey live from the Kiss Traffic Centre. Super busy Brighton Road at the Glenelg East near Jetty Road. The freeway slowing up through Bridgewater and Stirling. Port Adelaide, we've got urgent sewer works on Commercial Road near Portland Place with the lane closed. And the Royal Show continues today with speeds reduced on Greenhill and Goodwood Road from 9 this morning. 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That's Kiss Traffic and Weather together on Kiss 102.3, the home of all your free Royal Show tickets.
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12: Morning, I'm Maria Gaban. A man charged with aggravated assault.

0: Assaults and threats to kill will face court today. The 73-year-old is accused of stabbing a woman at Semaphore Park at around 2 this morning. The victim, a 47-year-old woman, escaped with minor injuries. More election drama in South Australia. Former polling officials say they were available to work during the March state election but never heard back from the Electoral Commission. The claims come despite reports of staffing shortages at polling booths. The Reserve Bank's deputy governor says that inflation remains a problem in Australia ahead of another expected rate hike later this month. Andrew Houser has told 7:30 all other aspects of the economy are going to plan.
1: We've got growth roughly at trend. We have unemployment near historic lows. So there's a lot to like about the Australian economy. But we have one big problem, and that's inflation.
0: Two thieves have stolen nearly $15 million worth of paintings from a French museum. And Aussie teenagers have ranked among the world's worst for classroom behaviour, with new international data showing high levels of bullying, disruption and skipping school. Your sport check next.
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0: Zach Bailey's deal at Westlakes would have been the biggest contract in Crows history, $10 million over 7 years, but it wasn't meant to be. The Lion choosing to stay on at Brisbane, signing an 8-year deal to make him a Lion for life. And Crows ruck coach and dual premiership red leg, Sam Balderstone, is Central District's new coach. The Kisscast, cloudy and 16 today, sunny and 19 tomorrow. Right now it's 11 degrees. 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
6: Good morning. 8 a.m. this morning. Our secret stain. It's worth $5,000. Nobody's cracked the code yet. What has made the dark stain, Liam, on the grey couch? These are the clues.
7: And I wanna know, why does it feel so good but hurt so bad?
6: That's Olly Murs' Troublemaker. Also this one. And our newest clue this week is this.
8: 1, 2, 3. Huh? It just stops right there. Now, there is also a podcast up right now, wherever you get your pods from, Ben and Liam. It's all the previous guesses. So if you get your red string out, big whiteboard, you should be able to put all the pieces together. You rule out everything that's been guessed. You put those three clues together. $5,000 just sitting there waiting for someone to step up and take it.
6: 8 a.m. this morning, we open up the phone lines if you want to play. This is Ray right now. Where is my husband? After this, we want to know, how much did the kids cost you? If you want to get in early, 13 1065. Prizes up for grabs on Kiss.

0: Ray, where is my husband? Kiss 102.3. You are here with Ben and Liam. Liam, I got a family. I got two kids. I got Jean. She turns one this week. In fact, on Sunday, she turns one. I got Freddie, who's just turned three. Now, the reason I mention that is because we also buy our olive oil in bulk. So I buy olive oil 20 litres at a time.
1: Yeah. You're using a lot of olive oil.
0: We use a lot of olive oil. And so when I buy olive oil, I either get it on Marketplace. A lot of people just have olive oil they sell. I like to support local people, so I buy it on Marketplace. You can buy it on some websites as well. But it depends on the season, but it's about $300 to $350 bucks for 20 litres.
1: And you've got that some special drum, right?
0: Yeah.
1: It's like what
0: stainless steel.
1: Yeah.
0: So we've got a stainless steel drum.
1: If you're ever like
0: in the shed.
1: Oh, like Ben and I, like, what's the difference between Ben's the guy with kids who buys like stainless steel drums of olive oil.
0: Yep.
1: I don't think I've ever actually purchased olive oil myself. I'm not really thinking about olive oil at any point.
0: Well, it works out to be cheaper. Even though $350 is a lot of money, when you work out what you're paying for it by the litre at supermarkets, it actually works out to be cheaper. But it is a lot of money up front for oil. But they drop, so you go get it, if you get it on Marketplace, comes in a 20-litre plastic tub, and then I transfer that into the stainless steel drum.
1: Because you wouldn't want the microplastics for oil.
0: No. Especially because I leave it in the shed, so it does get a bit warm in the shed. And then we have a couple of olive oil jars inside, and then every couple of weeks, when they get empty, I'll take the jars out to the shed and I'll fill them up. But yesterday, I finished filling up the jars. I had a fresh batch of olive oil in there. And then I went inside, and then I didn't know where Freddie was, my son. I was like, where's Freddie? Because he normally just follows me around. Mm. I was like, where's Freddie? He was with me in the shed. Now he's not with me. I went, oh, he's in the shed still. I went out into the shed. He obviously was watching me fill up the olive oils. He had opened it. He'd opened the vat.
1: Yeah.
0: And just $300 of olive oil.
1: Down the drain.
0: Down the drain.
1: Well, I would like to think down the drain, but I'd imagine $300 worth of olive oil pooling in the shed.
0: It was a disaster.
1: Bro.
0: It was an absolute disaster. I was staring at it. I wasn't angry at him because I'm like, you didn't know that was wrong. You saw me do it. You thought that's what you're supposed to do. So I was like, oh, that's really annoying. I was just like, how do I clean that?
1: How do you get
0: 20 litres of olive oil off of concrete?
1: Well, for starters, you invite your mates over for a slip and slide. I think that's how it starts. I think have an olive oil
0: What I did was we got an old rag drawer, and in there was an old towel.
1: Just everything.
0: And so I got the old towel, I like laid it on it, it sucked it up, took it outside into the dirt, wringed it, rinsed. I did that like 20 times. It took ages, and now I've got this big oil slick.
1: You should have got a giant piece of bread and just sort of like lightly put it on the shed and then just flipped it over, you know, a bit of salt on top.
0: Yeah, that'd be really nice. Yeah. A bit of a tomato.
1: Bruschetta type situation. That would have been lovely.
0: What I'd love to know though is 131065, how much did the kid cost you?
1: He's going to be doing chores for months. He's 350 in the hole.
0: Very innocent mistake on Freddie's behalf, but if your kid cost you a large amount of money, I'd love to hear about it. 131065. If we love your call for this, we're sending you along to the Royal Adelaide Show. You're on Kiss with Ben and Liam.
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1: Morning, there is Whitey live from the KISS Traffic Centre, getting quite busy for the drive in South Road at Torrensville. Cop a few delays this morning on the Porter Expressway at Port Adelaide. And Flinders Park, a burst water main to look out for on Grange Road at Franklin Avenue. Lane restrictions affecting both ways. Well, show continuing today. Speeds reduced on Greenhill and Goodwood Roads. 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That's KISS Traffic and Weather together on KISS 1823, the home of all your free Royal Show tickets.
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19: We want to know how much did the kid cost you? 131065 is our number. Maria in Gulfview Heights, how much was it? What happened?
20: $500. My little boy, I was mowing my mum's lawn because I had to move in with her and with my four kids. And my little boy saw me mowing my mum's lawn. He goes, Mummy, let me do it. Let me help, Mummy, please. So I said, okay. So he mowed over the mains and cost me $500 because it was an emergency.
19: Oh, like no burst good. Of water mains.
20: Yes.
19: Goodness yeah, that's gracious. A
21: you know what? I could be wrong. Maybe we can call my mum to confirm this. But I think I cost my parents like $5,000.
19: Doing what?
21: Downloading songs from LimeWire.
19: And you got a massive bill.
21: I think we were like hacked. It's sort of roughly coming back to me. Can we play a song? I might try and get my mum on to confirm.

0: But I'm pretty sure
1: yeah,
0: money was taken from my parents' account, like early doors of internet banking.
1: One of the original hackings.
0: One of the original hackings. I'm sort of like, I remember getting in mad trouble and I wasn't allowed to use LimeWire again.
1: We'll see if we can get Liam's mum, Leanne, on the show after Blink. Also, keep your calls coming through, 131065. We want to know, how much did the kid cost you? $500 there from Maria. That's going to be hard to beat. You're on Kiss with Ben and Liam.

0: to All the Small Things, Kiss 102.3. You are here with Ben and Liam. Good morning. Giving you Adelaide's greatest variety. We want to know, how much did the kids cost you? My son Freddie in the shed, I got a vat of olive oil. He opened it up, unbeknownst to me. $350 worth of olive oil down the drain.
1: Amy joins us now in Prospect. This was you.
2: Yeah, hey, Ben and Liam. So when I was four, obviously, I kept trying to take my seatbelt off in the back seat, and Mum kept on turning around to try and fix it, and then ended up having a car crash, and the car got written off.
1: And when, I'm assuming, because you'd taken it off, when the car crashed, you didn't have your seatbelt on?
2: No, it was on. Insane and scary.
1: Yes, super mum to get that buckle clicked in just in the nick of time.
0: But then to write the car off.
2: I know.
0: Great story, Amy. Thank you very much.
1: Simon in McLaren Vale joins us now. This is your daughter. How much does she cost you?
3: How you doing, Ben and Liam? My daughter, she's written off three cars, and every time she writes them off, it's always, Daddy, can you buy me a new car?
0: Oh, no.
3: Every time.
1: Three cars?
3: Three cars.
1: She should be on just like an e-bike or a push bike at this point. I mean, you can't ride off three cars.
0: Simon, do you keep buying her a new car every time?
3: I've replaced the car with the exact identical car for her each time.
1: Oh, mate. Well, I mean, that's a little bit on you, I suppose, as well, to be fair. But you're just too nice.
0: Three cars. That's a lot.
1: I was saying this before as well, but I'm like, I sort of had this rough memory. I was like, did I ever cost my parents some money? And I'm pretty sure we got hacked in the mid 2000s. I know Mum's rushing to work. My mum Leanne joins us now. Mum, did that happen? Did we get hacked from my LimeWire usage?
4: I think so, buddy. We lost about, I don't know, $5,000 off our account, and we didn't know.

0: notice because we were also renovating at the time. But they put it down to that. But yeah, lucky we love you, eh?
1: Yeah, yeah. Well, and that's the thing, and I love you. But I also loved illegal MP3s at the time. And, you know, it was just the best way to get music quick. But, yeah, no, I remember there being some
0: stern... It's better than searching for boobs.
1: Well, yes, there could have been a bit of that too. There could have been a bit of that too.
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2: 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Good morning.

0: Kiss 102.3, you are here with Ben and Liam. That was Five, a very fitting song considering we have got $5,000 to give away after this quick break. It's with our secret stain, Liam.
1: It's big cash. Now, there is a podcast that we put up yesterday, all the previous guesses, so worth listening to that to study. It's Ben and Liam, wherever you get your podcast from.
0: Just called Ben and Liam.
1: Yeah. Don't type in Ben and Liam wherever you get your podcast from. You might not come up then. So yeah. It's Ben and Liam,
0: comma,
1: wherever you get your podcast from.
0: Yep. And then do that and then study and then you call us 13106.

0: to the decade of flip phones, MySpace, and songs you still know every word to. Britney,
1: Beyonce,
0: Justin Timberlake,
1: Rihanna,
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22: G'day there, it's Whitey live from the Kiss Traffic Centre. Flinders Park abuse, Watermain Grange Road at Franklin Avenue. Lane restrictions affecting both ways there. Hot Adelaide urgent civil works, Commercial Road in Portland Place. Lane closed city bound. And the Royal Show up and running again today. Look out for lots of folk and speed restrictions on Leader Street, Goodwood and Greenhill Roads. 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
26: Morning, I'm Maria Gabban. Australia's report card is in and it's not pretty. New international testing shows that Aussie students have recorded their lowest ever scores in maths and reading. Education Minister Jason Clare has told the ABC things have changed in the last 20 years for one obvious reason.
28: Technology can be used as a crutch in the classroom, or it also can be

0: a distraction. We've taken mobile phones, personal phones, out of schools, but you go into the average classroom today and you'll see tablets and laptops on every desk in every classroom.
1: A stoush is brewing at the home of Gather Round, with Adelaide City Council urged to lift restrictive rules for Adelaide Oval. Currently at the Village Green Event Space, there's a 15,000 person attendance limit, a ban on multi-day events, and audio equipment must face only south towards the CBD. More questions are being raised about South Australia's state election. Former polling officials say that they told the Electoral Commission they were available to work but never heard back. It follows reports of staffing shortages at some polling booths. A man charged with aggravated assault and threats to kill will face court today. The 73-year-old is accused of stabbing a woman at Semaphore Park at around 2 this morning. And Prince George has started his first day of high school at Eton College, the same school his father Will attended. In your sport check, a blow for the Crows ahead of Saturday night's do-or-die semi-final at the Gabba, with Brisbane's Zach Bailey turning his back on a mega offer to stay with the reigning premiers. He signed an 8-year deal, making him a Lion for life. And the Power appears to have tabled a long-term offer to its highest-paid player, Miles Bergman. The Kiss cast is next.
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1: Cloudy and 16 today, sunny and 19 tomorrow. Right now it's 12 degrees. 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
8: 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Let's play.
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10: There is a stain on a couch. You can see it with your own eyes. Ben and Liam on the socials. This is not secret sound. Oh, no. But we do have a few audio-based clues.
8: Which are these?
10: Monica in Salisbury Heights. You've heard all the clues. Did you listen to the podcast with all the previous guesses?
11: I did not.
10: Oh, that's all right. Well, look, you know, there's hasn't been that many guesses, so you probably still have a fresh one, I'm hoping.
8: Good on you for being honest, though. If you want to check it out, just search Ben and Liam, wherever you get your pods from. Monica, what is your guess?
11: Mosquito repellent.
10: Mosquito repellent. And how does that tie in?
11: Well, mosquito bite, if the repellent feels so good but the mosquito bite hurts so bad.
10: Uh-huh.
11: Translucent. And I think there's another clue where X marks a spot and you make a cross on mosquito bites.
10: That could have been from a previous stain, I believe.
8: Yeah. There's the baby crying. I guess a baby would cry if it got a mozzie bite.
11: Mm-hmm.
8: What about mumbo number 5? 1, 2, 3...
11: I'm thinking if you stab a mosquito bite, you hold down for 1, 2, 3.
8: Okay.
10: Yeah, look, there's been some creative liberties, I guess.
11: Yeah.
10: I think you'll be the first to say, Monica, but, you know, someone's going to say it.
8: Not right. Sorry, yeah, Mon, but sorry. Thanks for playing.
11: Thank you.
8: You want to try again, you can after 9 a.m. this morning. Kelly Clarkson right now, Stronger, What Doesn't Kill You. After this, we're giving away tickets to go see the Adelaide Crows in Brizzy. Yeah, we managed to secure some tickets to go see the Adelaide Crows finals footy. If you didn't manage to secure any and you want to win tickets, keep it on Kiss. After this, we're going to tell you how you win the tickets to go see the Adelaide Crows this weekend. You

0: Kelly Clarkson, Stronger. Kiss 102.3, you are here with Ben and Liam. Good morning.
1: Well, the state government and Adelaide Oval Management are pushing the Adelaide City Council to loosen the Village Green event rules. Like, obviously, there's a lot of, noise restrictions around North Adelaide for the residents. That's why Metallica have to finish at 10 sharp. But they're saying, like, you know, they would like to loosen it up a little bit. And gave us an idea. Obviously, Crows playing in Brizzy this weekend, super hard to get. We've got a couple of tickets to give away. And we just wanted to get someone's loudest Khan the Crows.
0: Yeah, so the Crows, they've made it finals footy over in Brizzy. If we're going to send you to Brisbane to see the Adelaide Crows take on the Brisbane Lions, we want to send the loudest possible fan.
1: You best be breaking the decibel meter. We've got one here from Azito. It's a digital sound level meter.
0: Mm-hmm.
1: So we'll be able to get people's actual decibel reading.
0: Yep. So at the moment, just your regular talking voice is like, what, like a 59?
1: Yeah. Yeah, it's like 48-ish. Yep. Yeah. Should I rip a Khan the Crows?
0: Give us a Khan the Crows and see how loud you can get it.
1: All right.
0: And I'll turn your mic down.
1: Khan the Crows! A 118.
0: 118?
1: Yes.
0: Pretty good. Can I have a shot?
1: Yeah, go for it.
0: So this is what you got to do if you want to be watching the Adelaide Crows on Saturday versus the Brisbane Lions. Do I just yell into it, right? I don't have to press anything?
1: You just yell into it, get your reading.
0: Yeah.
1: God, the Crows!
0: 124.
1: Oh.
0: 124.
1: Because mine felt louder.
0: Well, maybe you can't argue. You can't argue.

0: argue with the power of the Azito sound meter.
1: Well, that's true. Look, I've genuinely heard my voice a little bit.
0: Rookie.
1: I was quieter and hurt my throat more.
0: Why don't we take some auditions after we check your roads? So if you're a diehard Adelaide Crows fan and you want to see them take on the Brisbane Lions this Saturday, we have got two tickets to give away. You must find your own way there.
1: Yeah, okay, we got to stress that.
0: We're not paying for your flights or your comm.
1: Yeah.
0: But we do have tickets to give away.
1: Still pretty good.
0: Still pretty good. So 131065, we're sending along the loudest Adelaide Crows fan. If you reckon it's you, you call us and we'll take some auditions after we check your roads.
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3: Morning there, it's Whitey live from the KISS Traffic Centre. Right, looking really good from the run in today. Super light traffic, which is nice, but do look out for that burst water main at Flinders Park, Range Road at Franklin Avenue. Your copper field lays with urgent civil works at Port Adelaide today. Commercial Road in Portland Place. It is getting busy South Road through Temperton. It is getting slow Main North Road at Enfield. And the Royal Adelaide Show continuing today, so be mindful for lots of folk around Goodwood and Greenhill roads and speed restrictions around the area too. 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That's KISS Traffic and Weather together on KISS 1823, the home of all your free Royal Show tickets.
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0: George Michael, Freedom, Kiss 102.3. You are here with Ben and Liam. Good morning.
1: And we're looking for the Adelaide Crows' loudest fan. We've got a couple of tickets for the Brizzy game to give away.
0: If we're going to send you along to go see the Adelaide Crows this weekend over in Brizzy, we want to send the loudest Adelaide Crow fan we can find. Now, if you do manage to win these tickets, you do have to find your own way there.
1: And flights are pretty exy. But, you know, it'd be worth it.
0: But the tickets are free. You know, maybe take this as your sign that fate is telling you you probably should go to this game.
1: So we're just doing some rehearsals here.
0: This isn't for the tickets.
1: This isn't for the tickets. This is just rehearsals.
0: Yep.
1: We'll be doing like a proper competition later this week. Yep. Sarah in Campbelltown, you're a gold member in the Ben and Liam loyalty program. It means you've got priority calling. You're to the front of the line. You're a big Crows fan?
2: I absolutely am. Loved my Tony Modger and Andrew McLeod back in the day.
0: Love that.
1: Yeah, okay.
0: And so if you manage to win these tickets, you would be jumping on a plane, flying up to Brizzy to go watch the Adelaide Crows? You're for that?
2: Absolutely. 100%.
1: Well, can you give us your best Khan the Crows?
2: All right, let's do it. Khan the Crows!
1: Wow, yeah. I've sat next to that woman before. That's good.
0: Pretty good.
1: I reckon you're a shoo-in, Sarah. That's impressive. Rhea, you're only 13 years old in Panorama. Yep. You're a big Crows fan?
3: Yes, I am.
1: And this is the thing, you have a younger voice. You have smaller lungs, not as much capacity. But I think you got a lot of heart, Rhea. I think you've got what it takes to have one of the highest decibel readings.
0: Who's your favourite Adelaide Crow, Rhea?
3: Definitely Taylor Walker.
0: Yep.
1: Oh, yeah. Well, yep. Tex, I mean, you know, it would be, you know, this could be one of his last games. So, I mean, you'd really want to get there. It'd be extra special. If you're in a quiet spot, whenever you're ready, just let it rip, Rhea.
3: Okay. Come on, the Crows!
0: Wow. You really tapped into something deeper there.
1: Yeah.
0: You got that
1: dog in you.
0: Good on you, Rhea.
3: Let's go.
1: Indeed. Nice work, mate. Brad Crowder Park, you're a big Crow's head.
4: Absolutely.
1: All right.
4: Absolutely.
1: Well, mate.
0: You sound like you've got some oaky timbre there as well.
1: Yeah, just take a deep old breath and hit us.
4: Come on, Adelaide!
0: Very good.
1: We will need to calm the Crows. I'm sorry. No, you're still in it to win it.
0: Still in it to win it.
1: This is, as we said, just dress rehearsal.
0: Spread the word, though. Good on you, Brad. Spread the word. If you want to go see the Adelaide Crows, we have got two tickets to give away, and the way you win it is by being the loudest Adelaide Crows
1: You know how
0: fan.
1: There's those footy records dudes like, I've got footy records, and they like break the sound barrier?
0: Yep.
1: That's the level of noisy we're looking for.
0: You know what we should do? We should do it so that, like, because we have the actual Zito decibel meter, and we just open up the studio and people come down, they scream into it, and at the end of the show, whoever has done the loudest scream wins the tickets.
1: I like that. That's a fun. I'm happy to hold the Zito decibel meter. We'll have to have our protective earmuffs on.
0: Yep. Make sure you start thinking about if you're available to go to the game. If you want to win tickets to go see the Adelaide Crows this weekend, Kiss 102.3 has got your tickets if you are the loudest.

0: Bebe Rexha, New Religion, Kiss 102.3. You are here with Ben and Liam. Liam, I'm heading to the Royal Show today with my family. Very excited. Do you want me to grab you a show bag?
1: Oh, that'd be wonderful. Do they still do the Wonka bag where you get the big purple fluffy hat?
0: Haven't actually gone through the Royal Show. Remember in the paper? Was it the catalogue? And I used to get the catalogue in the paper.
1: And you
0: would circle the ones
1: you
0: wanted.
1: You've got like a red texter there as like a 7-year-old and you're like, I think I'll be getting that one. I got a cool Lord of the Rings one and it came with like Frodo's cape and the ring.
0: Oh, yeah.
1: Yeah, it was awesome.
0: You could get I've got the website up now. You can get the All-American show bags. You got like Reese's Pieces, you got Hershey's Kisses in there, like All-American themed candy.
1: Handgun.
0: just below that is the Army action show bag. Yes. Looks pretty similar.
1: Yes, yeah. Well, could you put me down for a practical magic?
0: A gag magic?
1: Gag magic, that's
0: yeah,
1: the one.
0: Yeah, yeah, yeah, yeah.
1: Yeah, yeah. So, I'm more a fan of chewing gum with a little rat trap in it, you know, fake rubber dog poo. What else would you get in that? You get the joke teeth.
0: Yep. Yeah, you had the all sorts of...
1: You might get one of those hands, those sticky hands that you can like slap onto a window.
0: I'm just looking now. So, of course, we all know one of the best sellers, the Birdie Beetle show bag.
1: Classic.
0: So I could get you tell me which one you want. I can get you the $5 Birdie Beetle blue show bag.
1: Mm-hmm.
0: That gets you 5 Birdie Beetles and 2 Kit Kats.
1: Yeah.
0: I could get you the Birdie Beetle gold show bag. That gets you 12 Birdie Beetles. I could get you the Birdie Beetle Platinum show bag for $12.
1: Wow.
0: That gets you 20 Birdie Beetles, 4 Kit Kats. I could get you the Birdie Beetle Bonanza show bag for $19. Bonanza. That gets you a bunch of Birdie Beetles, a sippy cup, and a soccer ball.
1: Oh my God.
0: Or.
1: It keeps going.
0: Or for $20, Liam, I could get you the Birdie Beetle Diamond Deal show bag. So diamond's the ultimate tier.
1: Diamond Deal.
0: That's got what looks to me like upwards of 35 Birdie Beetles.
1: Well, I mean, silly questions get silly answers, don't they? I mean, I think you knew what I wanted you stepped me through. Yeah, give me a diamond.
0: I'll bring back a diamond.
1: That'd be
0: tomorrow.
1: Nice. Thank you.
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18: G'day there, it's Whitey live from the KISS Traffic Centre. Busy in the usual spots this morning. Anzac Highway super slow, in fact, between Maureen Road and Ashford. Got some works at Port Adelaide to look out for there. Sewer works, Commercial Road near Portland Place. And the Royal Adelaide Show up and running again for another year. So look out for lots of folk and speed restrictions around Goodwood and Greenhill Roads. Camera Upper Sturt Road, Valair. Tomorrow is Are You OK Day, but life happens every day to the people you care about. So ask, are you OK any day? Because a conversation could change a life. The KISS car is heading for 16 right now, 11. 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
21: Morning, I'm Marie Gaban. The fallout from the South Australian state election continues. Some former polling staff say they were willing to work anywhere in the state, but claim the Electoral Commission never contacted them. The allegations come amid scrutiny over staffing shortages.

0: There's pressure on Adelaide City Council to lift restrictions for Adelaide Oval. Currently at the Village Green Event Space, there's a 15,000 person attendance limit, along with a ban on multi-day events, while audio equipment must face only south towards the city centre. A woman has been stabbed in an assault at Semaphore Park overnight. Police were called to a house on Eagle Court just after 2 a.m, finding a 47-year-old woman with minor injuries. A 73-year-old man from Semaphore Park will face court today. The Shadow Attorney General has slammed Labor's My Feed, My Way laws that would force tech giants to allow Aussies to opt out of addictive algorithms. Michaelia Cash has told Seven that she doesn't believe it's a digital duty of care.
1: This looks more like a digital duty of control. You look at the detail of the legislation and it looks more like Albanese is controlling your feed.
0: And actor Nicolas Cage's luxury Malibu mansion is making headlines for all the wrong reasons. New photos show a massive sinkhole has swallowed the driveway of the $10.5 million beachfront property.
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0: The Power's Miles Bergman is out of contract at the end of next season, but the club is keen to keep him around. Port appears to have tabled a long-term offer to their highest-paid player. And Central Districts have a new coach, with Crows ruck coach Sam Balderstone appointed the top job. The KISS cast, cloudy and 16 today, sunny 19 tomorrow. Right now it's 12 degrees. 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
6: Good morning, Adelaide, and good morning to all of our waterbed users.
7: Yeah. Yesterday we were joking about waterbeds and we were like, who is using it? Honestly, I think we actually said, we used the words, you're a freak if you use a waterbed, and I apologise for that.
6: Mm-hmm.
7: But a few people were calling through and being like, nah, they're awesome.
6: I love my waterbed.
7: Like, you just don't see them that much these days. So we have tracked down someone from Ultimate Waterbeds in Parry Hills West.
6: Yep.
7: And they're willing to speak with us. And from what we're hearing, people who have waterbeds, obsessed with them.
6: Love them.
7: It's more just getting people across, you know, from foam to water.
6: Yeah.
7: That's the big jump. But I want to be sold this morning. I want to be sold on it.
6: We're going to be chatting with the fine folk from Ultimate Waterbeds after Justin Bieber, Daisies, on KISS 102.3. You're here with Ben and Liam. Good morning.
8: Throwing petals like, do you love me enough?

0: Justin Bieber, Daisies, Kiss 102.3. You are here with Ben and Liam. Good morning. On the show yesterday, Liam, the conversation just naturally turned to waterbeds.
1: Yes.
0: It feels like something that a lot of people were using in the 90s.
1: There was a lot of waterbed slander on the show. We were saying how, there would be children alive today that wouldn't be aware that waterbeds are a thing.
0: I've only ever seen one waterbed in my lifetime, and that was my friend's stepdad was a snake catcher, and yep. He had a waterbed.
1: I was saying you'd have to be a bit of a card to be into a waterbed. And it turns out that Jamie from Ultimate Waterbeds in Perry Hills West was actually listening yesterday.
0: Mm-hmm.
1: He put up with all this waterbed slander whilst he was delivering a waterbed to one of their valued customers. Jamie joins us now. First big question, Jamie. Are you using a waterbed yourself?
2: Absolutely. I have three at home, and there is plenty in the street and in my area.
0: Love that.
1: Wow, okay,
0: now, Jamie, mate, feel free. The floor is yours. Please tell us about waterbeds and why we should have one.
2: Waterbeds, basically, they're like hydrotherapy. So you're sleeping while you're obviously through hydrotherapy,
0: mm-hmm.
2: and obviously great for the body circulation. And obviously, it has its heating and cooling benefits. So yeah, really natural to sleep on.
0: Now, Jamie, I think the myth, maybe it's not a myth, I don't know. For me, I would think that if I sat on a waterbed or laid on a waterbed, there'd be a lot of jiggling around. Is there a lot of movement in a waterbed?
2: No. There is options in waterbeds. They're not the old bladder in a box. Obviously,
1: right.
2: We have our new style. Waterbeds have developed over the years, just like normal mattresses have.
0: Mm-hmm.
1: Yeah.
2: So there is waveless-style waterbeds that hardly move at all, but they will still contour to your body.
1: Okay, right, this makes waveless. A lot more sense because I was under the impression you were only selling big jiggly ones that you see.
2: I haven't
1: seen one in 20 years, probably for good reason.
2: That is the stereotype of waterbeds, and that's what people still believe they are.
0: Jamie, if you can get a waterbed, now I'm not saying this to be silly, but can you get a water pillow?
2: That's correct, you can.
0: You can get a water pillow?
2: We actually get chiropractors sending people in to us to purchase our water pillows.
1: Now, can you get a water blanket?
2: No, I don't believe so.
0: Okay.
1: Someone should have heard that.
2: Yeah. Oh, well, there you go.
0: If someone is thinking about getting a waterbed, Jamie, and they think, you know what, I'm going to go to Ultimate Waterbeds because I've got a crook neck, what would be your best seller waterbed?
2: So our latest model is our AquaGel model.
0: Mm-hmm.
2: So it basically contours the body, has a pillow top, has adjustable tops. You can change them from a wool top to a cotton top. So everything's adjustable on a waterbed and every part is replaceable.
0: Is there ever a risk of a waterbed popping?
2: In age, vinyl will age, but it will take about 10 years.
0: Okay.
2: So the problem that we have is our turnaround time of waterbeds mm-hmm. is that they last too long.
0: They last too long?
1: Oh, right.
2: That's correct.
0: Wow.
1: Yeah, interesting. I mean, I'm glad we've given you right of reply on waterbed this morning. I feel like there was
2: I did listen to your show yesterday.
0: Mm-hmm.
1: Yeah.
2: Obviously, we need to stick up for our product.
1: Yeah, I mean, I'd imagine you were white knuckling on the road as you were hearing all of this.
2: And also,
1: what a target. You know what I mean? Like, you know, it's like, who? Like, exactly. Honestly, who is rich? Like, to mention waterbeds and then to rag them so much.
2: Yeah.
1: It's such And the idea of you driving a waterbed van and just having to, it's like such a funny thought to me.
2: Exactly. I was actually driving to Murray Bridge to set up a waterbed. So we deliver all over the states.
0: Mm-hmm. You get to someone's house, Jamie, you give them a waterbed, you get the hose from the garden and is that how you fill it up?
2: Oh, we can fill it from the ensuite, a garden, whatever. So, there's multiple places we can fill them from. And
0: yeah, right.
2: I haven't failed in 31 years.
1: There you go. Well, so you were alive in the jiggle era.
2: I was 20 years old when I started. I'm 51 now, so I've been going 31 years.
1: Wow. Well,

0: Amy, thank you
1: no worries.
0: For chatting to us about waterbeds. People can visit you at Ultimate Waterbeds in Parrot Hills West if they've been sold this morning.
2: And I can't stress enough that what we just did there, that wasn't an ad
0: for waterbeds.
2: We just ragged them yesterday and we thought it was only fair to give them a reply.
0: I think we were like paying, well, oh my God, there's a place that's going to sell them. And they're like, let's actually just speak to this guy. Like, quite a nice fella.
2: Let's check your roads.
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4: G'day there, it's Whitey live from the KISS Traffic Centre. Flinders Park versus Watermain Grange Road at Franklin Avenue. Port Adelaide, urgent civil works there this morning. Commercial Road near Portland Place. Anzac Highway really slow this morning between Maran Road and Ashford, and quite busy Brighton Road, Brighton. Camera this morning, Port Road at West Croydon, and look out for Lots of Folk around the Royal Show. That's up and running from 9 this morning. 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

0: Whitney Houston, I Want to Dance with Somebody on Kiss 102.3. You are here with Ben and Liam.
1: Yeah, I got given the runaround yesterday, Ben. Just the joys of marriage sometimes. So recently moved into a new place. We need some storage, sort of like it's like a Harry Potter bedroom, like a little cupboard under the stairs, and just needs like some shelving in there.
0: Mm-hmm.
1: So
0: you should build some.
1: Nah, no need. I'll just buy some. So I'm about to read a text exchange I had with my wife yesterday.
0: Yep.
1: I said, I'm going to go buy that Bunnings storage unit. She said, delish. I was thinking something like this, something that's adjustable and has good depth. She sent a photo. I've shot back. Yeah, I was looking at the same. I measured up before boxing. I'll head there now. She said, perfect. 15 minutes later, I've arrived at Bunnings. She said, actually, IKEA have way better options. Do you have the measurements on you? I sent her the measurements, you know, 68 centimetres depth, 97 centimetres length, yada, yada.
0: You're thinking, I'm here though, I'm at Bunnings.
1: Yeah. Then she said, the EVAR system from IKEA looks so good, can customise it. I'll order this tonight. I then said, hang on, but I'm here now, should I get it? And then she wasn't really responding, and yeah. I said, they have this one here. Took a photo of it.

0: No response. The five shelf? You know, this is the one we were discussing 15 yeah. minutes prior.
1: Yeah.
0: Sarah, question mark. Wife, question mark. I mean, given she was at work, I finished earlier with this yeah. job. 17 minutes later, I'm standing there like a goose in Bunnings. Oh, sorry, nah, don't get it. IKEA one better. Sick. So I turned around and went home. And yes, I got a little sausage.
1: Of course.
0: Needed
1: you did.
0: Some reprieve. I didn't want to make the entire trip pointless.
1: I can't wait, though, for the IKEA one to come and that won't fit for some reason. And then you yeah. have to get back to Bunnings.
0: Well, and that's the thing. I was telling Producer Bell this off air and she's like, you're such a Labrador. Like, you're such a good boy, like, waiting for instructions. I'm like, no. Because what will happen is I will make a decision. I'll go, no, this is good. This is perfect. I'll get this. I'll bring it home. She'll buy the IKEA one anyway. I'll then have to go back to Bunnings and return it. Then that's two trips for nothing.
1: Yeah. But no, that's actually a great point from Producer Bill. You are a Labrador. Which I'm not saying that's an insult.
0: Well, like, no.
1: You are a Labrador.
0: I don't want to get in trouble. I want to do the right thing, but I don't want to displease the wife. But I also...
1: You stood there for 17 minutes.
0: I'm literally, you can check my phone, 17 minutes. I was just there. And people were walking past me and stuff. I was just like waiting.
1: Especially because
0: like,
1: she said she was going to order it tonight. So you could have got it, come home and said, don't order it. We've got this now.
0: Yeah, but then I know she would want... She's like the other one, she's like, oh, it's white, it's better, you know.
1: She's a pit bull.
0: And then I'll have to go back and return the other one. So I thought, look, I'll take a brain break, have a sausage, go home. I back my move.
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0: Jimmy Eat World, the middle, Kiss 102.3. You are here with Ben and Liam, giving you Adelaide's greatest variety. After this, Liam, we are going to be jumping into the thing that we blew the entire station budget on. It is the Kiss time machine.
1: Yeah, genuinely no money left. Around here, we've had to strip some copper from the walls.
0: Yep.
1: But we think it's all worth it to be able to play five songs back to back from a particular year at 9 o'clock every single weekday.
0: Do you know what you were going back to, Liam, without looking?
1: 1997.
0: Correct. After this, five songs from 1997.
2: First, we gave you a week of the 90s. But now. Yeah.

0: to the decade of flip phones, MySpace, and songs you still know every word to. Britney,
1: Beyonce,
0: Justin Timberlake,
1: Rihanna,
0: Coldplay,
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0: Outkast,
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20: G'day there, it's Whitey live from the Kiss Traffic Centre. Jeps Cross, the two-car smash, Grey Junction Road, Newport, Wakefield Road. Quite busy at the moment. South Road through Edwardstown. Quite slow, Anzac Highway heading through Ashford and also through Karata Park. And urgent sewer works, Port Adelaide Commercial Road near Portland Place. Cameras, London Road, Mile End South, and Mate Terrace, Lockleys. 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
24: Cracking tunes. Mm-hmm. Some heartache. Some heartache, of course. Princess Diana passed.

0: Titanic came out, though. Bloody good movie.
1: Great movie.
0: Still holds up. And, yeah, Harry Potter came out, like the book.
1: Oh, right.
0: Yeah.
1: Did you know she changed her initials to J.K. Rowling because she'd submitted so many books under her actual full name, she kept getting rejected by publishers. She submitted Harry Potter under J.K. Rowling so that they would at least look at it. Yeah.
0: I did not know that. That's incredible.
1: Let's keep the five songs rolling. Kick it off, I should say, with Hanson, Mbop on Kiss 102.3.

0: Vogue, Don't Let Go, Kiss 102.3. Ben and Liam here, giving you Adelaide's greatest variety. Five songs, Liam, back to back. This year is 1997, and we still have Blur and Aqua to go.
1: Oh, wonderful. What Blur song are we getting?
0: Song two.
1: Do you know they wrote this in under an hour?
0: Yeah, it's a short song as well. It's sub 2 minutes.
1: Yeah, it's like a minute 58 or something like that.
0: 57.
1: Close.
0: Very close.
1: Maybe the version I listened to wasn't the radio edit.
0: Well, look, this is Aqua right now, Barbie Girl. How long do you think this song goes for?
1: 3 minutes 20.
0: 3:08.
1: Oh, my radar is off this morning.
0: You're on Kiss with Ben Liam.
2: Hiya, Barbie.

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1: Oh, I love you, Ken.
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0: Kiss 102.3, you are here with Ben and Liam. That is a quick burner from 1997, Blur, song 2. That's the last of the five songs back-to-back, no ads in between, Liam, from 1997. I think we go back to our present year.
1: In our present year, can I give you a pop music quiz?
0: Yeah, sure.
1: Yeah. Do you know Damon Albarn's other band, other group that isn't Blur?
0: No.
1: The Gorillaz.
0: Really?
1: Yep.
0: Blur and Gorillaz.
1: Yep. He started the Gorillaz. Yeah.
0: It's pretty cool.
1: It is very cool.
0: Yeah. Which one is he in the little cartoon?
1: I don't know. Probably the little ratty guy.
0: Yeah.
1: Yeah, that's because that's, you know, he was already the lead singer of a massive band, like 90s Britpop band, Oasis vs. Blur, that whole thing. And then, so yeah, that's when he started the Gorillaz. He didn't really want to be the front center of it. That's why he sort of did the cartoon bands. Oh. Kind of one of the first people to do that. Yeah, which is super cool.
0: Hey, coming up after this, we are opening up the phone lines for our $5,000 secret stain on Kiss.
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0: Kiss 102.3, Ben and Liam here, giving you Adelaide's greatest variety. Today's weather, top of 16 degrees. And Liam, I think it's high time we open up the phone lines.
1: Yeah, say, you want to win some cash? $5,000. How does that sound? Well, our secret stain is how you do it. It's not secret sound, it's a stain. It's a very real stain on the arm of a couch. You can see it with your own eyes, Ben and Liam, on the socials. There's three clues. And I want to know. What does it mean? 131065 is the number. Give us a buzz. You could win 5K next.
0: Robbie Williams right now with Feel on Kiss.